0: Bit of a throwback there for you, Ace of Base. It's Jelly for your weekday. 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Weather-wise, overcast today, high chance of showers atop of 17 around Launceston. Overcast showers atop of 15 in the northeast. And then on the east coast, overcast, more showers there, and a top of 16 degrees. Hey, I had a fun time across the weekend. I have now started re-binging, I suppose, Supernatural. If you know that show, it was around for a super long time, 15 seasons. And I did a big binge around COVID era, so around 2020. And then I've been waiting for the right moment to lock in again. So I've decided that for 2026, Supernatural is going to get me through my Tasmanian winter. So that's good luck to me there. Hey, on the way, Guy Sebastian. Plus, it's getting harder and harder to imagine Dragon. Oh, the misery. It's up next on Chilli.
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0: Lady Gaga, Doechii, Runway, Chilli for your workday. I'll be with you, taking you through your Monday, and welcome to it. Now, we are currently giving you the chance to win a trip of a lifetime, essentially, around the world flights for two plus $15,000 in cash. In order to enter, head to chillifm.com.au, fill out the entry form, and in 100 words or less, tell us how you would build your ultimate travel itinerary. Now, you've only got until midday tomorrow to get those entries in. It's Chilli's Around the World in 15K, thanks to Clean Sweep Taz. So make sure you get those in as soon as you can. On the way, Sabrina. Do you want the house door? I could take you to the first. Bit of an older one from Eddie. Don't laugh when my love, that heart is so plus Post Malone. He's just announced that he is coming to Australia, bringing his big ass tour down under in October. So make sure to grab your tickets if you don't want to miss out on that. That is all coming up in minutes. You're on Chilli.
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1: It's the off-season in Tasmania. Sure, you might already have a couple of winters under your belt. Think you got the colder months down pat. But unless you're already some kind of salt expert, or have profusely perspired in a sauna boat, you might just be surprised by what's out there. Become a winter person in Tasmania this off-season.
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0: 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RV with you, taking you through your Monday. Now, I know what you must be thinking. You must listen to me some days and think, RV, is food all you care about? And honestly, yes. Yes, it kind of is. National Burger Day is around the corner, and you've only got, well, a couple more days, really, till the 27th of May to get in your burger entry. So we want to know what your ultimate burger is. Stack it high and pop, you know, that sauce on there and that veggie on there and that meat on there or whatever it is that you're into. We want to hear what the perfect burger creation could possibly be, because our favourite is going to be made for realsies by Hello Georgie, and we're super, super excited about this. So only a few more days to get those entries in. 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The National Burger Day Burger Builder. Thanks to Hello Georgie, 95 George Street, only with Nick and Marcus for breakfast on Chilly. Let's check in with the latest in news headlines. We'll come back with Silverchair. Disco Lines to Nash. And Benson Boone. 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
2: Good morning, I'm Britt Allen. The father of an Australian activist who claims she was assaulted by Israeli forces who stormed a Gaza-bound flotilla last week says his daughter didn't deserve that kind of treatment. Gemma O'Toole was greeted by her dad Patrick as she touched down in Melbourne overnight.
12: A lot of people have a lot of opinions about what the activists were doing, but Australians should not be treated that way, especially by a country that says that they're our ally.
2: 19 racing greyhounds died here in Tasmania in the first 3 months of this year, according to data obtained by the Greens under a right to information request. 9 of those deaths were attributed to unknown causes, while 18 of the dogs were under 6 years of age. Government Minister Bridget Archer says animal welfare is a priority.
13: These are terrible statistics, and it is why we have said we want to see the end of greyhound racing by 2029.
2: The first 3 Tasmanian government schools to benefit from capital upgrades to their outside school hours care programs have been announced. Howrah, Beaconsfield and 4th primary schools will receive additional OSHC places, with the full details to be confirmed by the end of term. It's believed a bull shark is to blame for the death of a spear fisherman at the Great Barrier Reef yesterday. The 39-year-old was attacked at Kennedy Shoal in front of 3 others who'd just hired a private boat for the day. He could not be saved. Local boat operator Jared Pikes told Nine the area was swarming with bull sharks earlier in the day.
14: He would have probably been on that northern end chasing Spanish mackerel. You know, I was out close there and the bull sharks, mate, we had one Spanish there get eaten by, you know, probably 6 bullies about 4 metres off the side of the boat there today.
2: And new research shows most Aussies would miss the warning signs of a life-threatening allergic reaction to food. Only 5% of us can identify the signs and symptoms of anaphylaxis, while 72% are unaware that allergy to any food could be deadly.
11: Waterfalls, bushwalks, dirt bike and mountain trails, a great country pub, and a beer-drinking pig named Priscilla. It's got to be the pub in the paddock in Pyongyang. Chilli, your sport now.
2: In sport, the Canadian Formula One Grand Prix has wrapped up in Montreal this morning with Kimi Antonelli winning his 4th race in a row.
15: The checkered flag's there again for Kimi Antonelli, and he wins the Canadian Grand Prix.
2: That's on Fox there. His Mercedes teammate George Russell was leading for much of the race before a power issue forced him to retire. Lewis Hamilton came second, while Oscar Piastri finished back in 11th place. And the Western Bulldogs have banked a vital 93-90 win over the Demons at Marvel Stadium. The Dogs survived 4 lead changes in the final term, with Joel Frazier shotting the eventual match winner. Coach Luke Beveridge chuffed with the performance.
16: When you consider the way the Demons have been going, we came out of last week's game being touched up in the critical areas. You can imagine our mandate today and our focus was to fix all that up, represent in a better way as a team.
2: And that is the latest in news and sport. I'm Britt Allen.
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0: Weather for Launceston today, overcast, high chance of showers. We're heading for a top of 17 degrees for your Monday. Partly cloudy, showers, a top of 18 for your Tuesday. And then into Wednesday, overcast, showers, and a top of 18 degrees. For the northeast, overcast, showers today, a top of 15 degrees, a top of 17 for your Tuesday. Partly cloudy, showers, and that continues on through until Wednesday, showers. And a top of 17 degrees. And then for the East Coast, overcast showers, a top of 16 degrees today. Top of 17 for your Tuesday, overcast showers, and then more showers through till Wednesday and a top of 17 degrees. 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

0: Bridget Fahim, Deep End. Hey, it's RB with you, chilly for your workday. Welcome to your Monday. Thanks to Randall Heating. 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Apparently, Taylor Swift has left some of her most famous A-list pals raging after she included a unexpected detail on her wedding invitation. She's keeping a lot of the details of her wedding under tight wraps so that she doesn't spoil it for the press. However, she has recently sent out some invitations to Hollywood's elite, but their smiles quickly turned to frowns when they gave it a proper read because she's not including plus ones, which is very, very interesting. Although she is including some. It's a funny rule. So basically, anyone who was married can bring along their spouses, but if you're not married, especially if you're single, you're not allowed to bring a plus one. And I kind of feel like it's igniting debate once again as to whether or not plus ones should still be a thing for weddings, because I get both sides of this, okay? If you were single, you know, it's an extra person to pay for food and everything, like big fanfare, and it's, you know, weddings are very costly things. But also, if you're single, you don't want to go to events like this alone 90% of the time because you don't know anyone else there. So if you're a social butterfly, I guess it's fine. If you're not, less so. It's an interesting one, though. You would think that Taylor Swift could probably afford to have anyone and everyone at her wedding. But you know what? At the same time, it's her wedding. She's allowed to do whatever she wants. Hey, on the way, walk the moon. Plus, Womack and Womack. Next on Chilli.
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0: Wilson Phillips, hold on. Hey, it's RB with you. Chilly for your workday, taking you through your Monday. Now, if you'd like to win your way to health and wellness, because that is something that you can do, at least it is with us, 10 movement classes at the St. Luke's Launceston Wellness Hub is what is up for grabs. 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They do loads of things over there at the St. Luke's Launceston Wellness Hub. They look after your movement and your exercise classes. So we're talking yoga, Pilates, gentle strength balance sessions. They also have mindfulness and meditation workshops. Learn relaxation techniques and stress management skills, nutrition sessions, information sessions. They even hold community events. If you'd like to see what's on, head to stlukes.com.au/wellness hub/Launceston. St. Luke's on a mission to make Tasmania the healthiest island on the planet. On the way, a mix of old and new of your hottest hits. We've got some Noah Kahan. Eric Prince. And 5 seconds of summer. Pretty sure that song's about me. That's up next on Chilly.
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2: When the pyramids finally got built, did the Egyptians party?
3: People aren't getting back to my emails, and if they are, they're like asking me, hey, that's cool, we might have someone who can talk to you. So when I feed them the question, they ghost me.
2: Interesting. I've got a phone number here, I might punch it in now.
4: Oh, hi. I'm the president of the Ancient Egypt Society of Western Australia.
2: That is perfect. When all the pyramids in Egypt were built, do you think there would have been a big party?
4: I think that the modern concept of a party is something that's being imposed here upon an ancient civilization. Sure, they knew how to celebrate. They had beer and things like that.
2: They did it different back in the day.
4: They may have done it differently in some ways, yes.
2: Marcus, you know what I think she meant. I think they partied.
5: I reckon they partied. Conclusion.
3: I nodded off there for a second.
1: Your breakfast with benefits. You're welcome. 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

0: 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It's no longer a thing, I'm pretty sure. Also, Depeche Mode? That's up after midday. 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
8: Good afternoon. I'm Olivia Hicks. Labor claims it doesn't really have a view on the Teals forming a new political party. It's believed that the Independents could join forces with moderate Liberals following reports that One Nation has enough support to become the new opposition. Federal Health Minister Mark Butler has told the ABC the speculation doesn't surprise him.
9: There obviously is a lot of flux in the non-Labor parts of politics right now, so to see speculation like that's perhaps not a surprise, but it's not something we have a view about.
8: Another Australian has claimed they were subject to abuse after their Gaza-bound aid flotilla was intercepted by Israel. Sam Watson was among 11 Aussies detained. He says it was a nightmare for him and the other flotilla participants on board a prison ship.
10: Ordinary people, just like you or me or the people watching, who were kicked, punched, tasered, sexually assaulted.
8: Back home, and the Tasmanian government says recent data surrounding greyhound racing deaths is further evidence of the need to phase out the sport. Right to information documents requested by the Greens revealed 19 racing dogs had died in the first 3 months of this year. 18 of them were less than 6 years old. The Royal Commission into the Bondi Beach terror attack has heard 11 people were shot within the first 29 seconds of the massacre. 15 people were killed in the attack. ASIO Director General Mike Burgess and the AFP Assistant Commissioner Stephen Nutt have been called to give evidence today. A substantial number of hearings will be shut to the public over the next 3 weeks. And the Hobart Airport redevelopment has reached another milestone with the opening of the new departure gates 8 and 9. CEO Norris Cutter says the expanded space comes with new retail and food and beverage opportunities.
11: But we're going to see the return of the Coal River Cafe, a new bar called York Street Bar, and a new cafe called Outbound Cafe.
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8: Turning to your sport now, and a thrilling finish to round 11 of the AFL last night, with the Dogs beating the D's by 3 points at Marvel Stadium. Melbourne's Harvey Longford dropped a chest mark directly in front of goal in the dying seconds. Coach Stephen King says it wasn't their best performance.
12: It was a clunky game for us. I thought our fundamentals were really poor execution-wise, and that puts you under pressure. Certainly throws you out a bit when you miss basic execution hand and foot. Just the basic fundamentals of the game hurt us.
8: The opening day of the French Tennis Open has wrapped up at Roland Garros. Alia Tomljanovic was eliminated, while fellow Aussie James Duckworth advanced to the second round after his opponent retired. Novak Djokovic also advanced. And Indian cricket fans have again targeted Travis Head and his wife Jess on social media. It comes after the Aussie batsman clashed with Virat Kohli during an Indian Premier League match last Friday. Some of the comments were on Travis Head's Instagram posts, including threats against his wife and his mother. I'm Olivia Hicks. That's the latest now from the newsroom.
7: Scamander Beach Resort is centrally located on the beautiful east coast of Tasmania, where the beaches are pristine, the air is clean, and the views are breathtaking. Scamander Beach Resort, the place to be on the east coast. Chile's three-day forecast.
0: Weather for Launceston today, overcast, high chance of showers. We're heading for a top of 17 degrees for your Monday. Partly cloudy, showers, a top of 18 for your Tuesday, and then into Wednesday, overcast, showers, and a top of 18 degrees. For the northeast, overcast, showers today, top of 15 degrees. A top of 17 for your Tuesday, partly cloudy, showers, and that continues on through until Wednesday, showers, and a top of 17 degrees. And then for the east coast, overcast, showers, a top of 16 degrees today, top of 17 for your Tuesday, overcast, showers, and then more showers through till Wednesday, and a top of 17 degrees. 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
7: Let's get it. 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

0: The Veronica's Forever RV with you, chilly for your workday, taking you through your Monday. Thanks to Randall Heating, Tassie's largest range of wood, gas and electric heating solutions for your home. Speaking of the Veronica's, they have actually re-recorded one of their biggest hits of all time. It's this one. It has often been dubbed the Australian National Anthem, the unofficial Australian National Anthem, and it was a mainstay in most party playlists for the last 20 years. It's nearly been 20 years. They dropped this track back in 2007 on their second studio album, Hook Me Up, and it's definitely taken a life of its own. It's a classic. We all know it. We all love it. And the fact that they've chosen to re-record it, I think, is massive news. So I love that for them. I feel like 2020 six is definitely the year for nostalgia. On the way, Post Malone. Plus a throwback from PM Dawn. It's up next on Chilli.
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Ladies and gents, this is the moment you've waited for. You've been searching. Ladies and gents, this is the moment you've waited for.

0: Blank at the Disco, the greatest show. That's very nice of them to say. Hey, it's RB with you, chilly for your work day, taking you through your Monday, and welcome to it. By the way, make sure you're listening to The Boys in Breakfast. They do their spicy single every single morning from 6 a.m, and you can vote for the song that you would like to hear the most. It's thanks to Blue Gum Loans. Dream big with Blue Gum Loans. Your future just got funded. Speaking of, more of your hottest hits on the way. Martin Garrix plus Ed Sheeran there plus the Go-Go's. A bit of Miles Smith. You wanna dance, take my hand, take my hand. It's on the way next on Chilli.
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0: officially for your workday. And that about wraps it up for me. Thanks so much for hanging out. Just a little reminder about our National Burger Day. Burger build-off, thanks to Hello Georgie at 95 George Street. You've only got a couple of days to get your entries in. Entries close on the 27th of May. 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Hey, Jay Harms is in the app. She's up next. She's got Sugar Ray for you. Some Taylor Swift. George Ezra. And more of your hottest hits. So stick around for it. You're on Chilli. Bye for now.
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10: Good afternoon, I'm Olivia Hicks. Several Teal independents say they are open to the idea of forming a political party to counter the rise of One Nation. Former Prime Minister Malcolm Turnbull says Teal MPs have an opportunity to fill a hole in the centre of Australian politics created by the Liberals. But Federal Independent MP for Clark, Andrew Wilkie, is not interested in joining the party, but says the idea has merit.
11: It's not how I roll, and I don't think the people who support me and look to me to give them voice, I mean, I'd need to take soundings, but I don't think that that's what they would want as far as me personally. But having said that, I'm not at all critical of some of my colleagues perhaps banding together and forming a political party.
10: on the ABC there. Australia's spy chief is fronting the Royal Commission into Anti-Semitism and Social Cohesion today. ASIO boss Mike Burgess has defended the spy agency's change in priorities from counter-terrorism to espionage in the years leading up to the Bondi terror attack.
12: Our assessment was that national terrorism threat level had lowered from probable to possible. We had seen an increase in threats or activities relating to theft of information, espionage, and or foreign interference in our communities and the political system.
10: The Royal Commission has heard there was no intelligence pointing to the attack and that 11 people were shot within 29 seconds. A 19-year-old Bridgewater man has had his vehicle clamped for 28 days after he was allegedly caught driving at high speed on the Midland Highway. At around 3:30pm yesterday, officers were conducting mobile speed checks on the Midland Highway at Simmons Plains near the V8 Supercars event when they detected a gold-coloured Ford Falcon sedan travelling north on the highway. Police say the vehicle was detected travelling at 156 kilometres an hour in the 110 zone. The driver was found to be unlicensed and with conditions not to drive. Police say he was arrested at the scene and charged with unlicensed driving, speeding and breaching police bail. An inquest into the deaths of two Victorian police officers at the hands of Desi Freeman has heard officers were attempting to arrest him over alleged child sex offences. A preliminary hearing has begun today ahead of a full inquiry expected to happen early next year. It's also been revealed Freeman taunted the officers after killing them. And travellers flying in and out of Hobart this week will be passing through a new gate lounge. Hobart Airport CEO Norris Cutter says it marks the next stage in the airport's redevelopment.
13: So these will be gates 8 and 9, which are new gates. So it marks the beginning of a process over the next month where we're opening up new space and then we can close the existing departures hall to renovate it.
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1: Chilli. 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
10: Turning to your sport now, and Oscar Piastri's notched no points at the Canadian Grand Prix this morning. The Aussie F1 driver finished 11th overall after a poor tyre choice at the start and a 10-second penalty during the race. Kimi Antonelli took out the chequered flag for a fourth time in a row. Ferrari's Lewis Hamilton returned to the podium, finishing second.
14: An amazing feeling to be back up here, especially with these guys being so quick, and actually got to have a race with Max, which was great.
10: Max Verstappen came in third. And Alex de Minaur will lead the Aussie charge on day two of the French Tennis Open. He's among eight Australians who are in first-round action and looking to join at James Duckworth in the second round. I'm Olivia Hicks. That's the latest now from the newsroom.
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15: It is currently sitting on 14 degrees right now in Launceston, mostly cloudy tomorrow. Wednesday, rain on the way with a top of 17. Scottsdale today, rain and 15. Mostly cloudy tomorrow, rain for Wednesday, reaching 16 degrees. For St Helens today, rain and 16. 16 the top for tomorrow. And then Wednesday, heavy showers, reaching 17.
9: 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That's the sound of Jay Harbs in the Arbs heating up your afternoon on Chilli, the home of the hottest hits. You know what I want. 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Cool.

0: Chilly, home of the hottest hits. J Hubs hanging out with you across your Monday afternoon. Hope it's a good one for you guys out there ready to kickstart the working week. We're going to kick it off with some Alex Warren this hour anyway. He teamed up with Jelly Roll. Bloodlight plays next.
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1: 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It's J-Harves in the Arves. 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

0: 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It is all thanks to Dynamic Finance. 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With more music on the way to come, this one is bound to get you up and about for a Monday arvo. Brand new music from Bruno Mars. I just might. Plays next.
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3: Even Noah couldn't stop that one.
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0: You're on Chilli, home of the hottest hits, J-Harbs, across your Monday afternoon. Hope you guys are having a good one out there. We're about to round you up to the 2 o'clock hour next with the latest in news, sport and weather. On the other side of that, we've got more tracks to come, including this one. Pink, Never Gonna Not Dance Again. Ed Sheeran in there as well with Cyril for a remix of his track Camera. We're throwing back with Wheatus, Teenage Dirtbag, to come next on Chilli.
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10: Good afternoon, I'm Olivia Hicks. More details have been aired in Victoria's Coroner's Court about the day Desi Freeman shot and killed two police officers last year. It's been revealed after the 56-year-old had shot the pair, he took a gun off one of the slain officers to shoot the other officer a second time, yelling, "Die in hell," and calling them scum. Police were at Freeman's property on August 26 to arrest the sovereign citizen over allegations of child sexual abuse. It's now been revealed the 56-year-old was also accused of attempting to involve a child in the production of child abuse material. The PM has confirmed changes to capital gains tax and negative gearing will be introduced into Parliament on Thursday, but other measures, including changes to tax on trusts, won't be. Anthony Albanese says they will happen later after consultation.
2: We will have a second tranche of legislation which will deal with the implementation of details. That's the normal way that tax policy has been implemented for a long period of time.
10: Federal Assistant Minister Rebecca Wyatt says an increase in Tasmania's health funding in the latest state budget will be swallowed by inflation. The budget shows funding for the health department will rise by 7.8% over the next 4 years. But Treasurer Erica Betts has confirmed the department will be part of an operational efficiencies program, meaning it will need to find $700 million in savings. Ms. Wyatt says inflation in the health sector means any increased funding won't be felt on the ground. A second person with diphtheria has died in the Northern Territory. The man in his early 60s lived in a remote community in Central Australia. He had pre-existing heart issues and died in Alice Springs Hospital yesterday. And the first three schools to benefit from capital upgrades to their outside school hours care programs have been announced. Howrah, Beaconsfield and Forth primary schools will receive additional places, with the full details to be confirmed by the end of the term.
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10: Turning to your sport now, and a disastrous race for Oscar Piastri at the Canadian F1 Grand Prix this morning. The Aussie driver finished 11th after a poor tyre choice at the start and a 10-second penalty after smashing into Alex Albon and taking him out of the race.
11: Yeah, obviously not my finest moment, and apologies to Alex and Williams. It was, you know, unnecessary damage for both of us, especially for them.
10: Kimi Antonelli won the race, with Lewis Hamilton second and Max Verstappen rounded out the podium. And in the AFL, Collingwood's weighing up its options for tomorrow night's mid-season AFL draft, with Jamie Elliott set to miss the rest of the season. Scans have confirmed the forward ruptured his ACL in Saturday night's forgettable win over the Eagles. I'm Olivia Hicks. That's the latest now from the newsroom.
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0: It is currently sitting on 15 degrees right now in Lonnie. A clearing shower today, mostly cloudy tomorrow with rain on the way for Wednesday. Scottsdale today, rain and 15. Mostly cloudy tomorrow, Wednesday, rain and 16 degrees. For St Helens today and tomorrow, both days, can expect rain and a top of 16 with those showers getting heavier for Wednesday. Top of 17.
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0: hottest tits, J-Hubs, across your Monday afternoon. Hope you're having a good one out there. And if you're out there as well wanting to get yourself back on track when it comes to health and wellness, we've got your chance to win your way back on track. It is with 10 movement classes at the St. Luke's Launceston Wellness Hub. 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Justin Bieber on the way. 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

on Chilli, home of the hottest hits and National Burger Day. It's coming in just a couple of days, so you've got a few more days to get that entry in online of your ultimate burger creation. It could be a beef, chicken, veggie, super spicy, or just really, really messy. 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It could be going on a real life menu at Hello George. You'll also, of course, win yourself a month's worth of burgers. That's one burger meal a week for 4 weeks. It's all there at 95 George Street at Hello Georgie. We've got a bit of Ella Langley on the way. I feel like her ultimate burger would be like a Texas steakhouse burger, maybe? Anyway, we've got this track from her next. She's in Texas. It's here on Chilli. The 90s tunes you love.

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0: Chilly home with the hottest tea. It's J-Harbs across your Monday afternoon. Rounding you up to the 3 o'clock hour. It's on the way next. As we also check in with our Chilly newsroom for the latest news sport. I'll have your weather on the other side. Then throwing back with this track. Stardust in there. Teddy Swims. Mr. Know-It-All to come. And Dua Lipa's. Dancing the night away here on Chilly.
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12: Good afternoon, I'm Olivia Hicks. Family members of one of the police officers killed by Desi Freeman have sat through harrowing details of their final moments in the Victorian Coroner's Court today. The first directions hearing of a coronial inquest has focused on the deaths of leading Senior Constable Neil Thompson and Senior Constable Vadim Divat-Hotard. Hearing 56-year-old Freeman taunted the slain officers after he'd killed them and used one of their guns to shoot his colleague for a second time, while the gun used to kill them has never been recovered. Australia's intelligence agency chief has told the Royal Commission into Anti-Semitism and Social Cohesion that anti-Semitism became normalised in Australia. ASIO boss Mike Burgess telling the Royal Commission in Sydney that the agency saw a shift in threats following the October 7, 2023 attack in Israel.
13: We saw threatening, intimidating behaviour through the end of 23 against Jewish Australians, all the way through 24 until when it pivoted to direct targeting of people, businesses and places of worship.
12: AFP Assistant Commissioner Stephen Nutt is also giving evidence today, focusing on the lead-up and response to the Bondi terror attack. A 19-year-old from the state's south has had his vehicle clamped for 28 days and is facing a raft of charges after police allegedly nabbed him speeding on the Midland Highway near Launceston at the weekend. At about 3:30pm yesterday, officers were conducting mobile speed checks on the Midland Highway at Simmons Plains near the V8 Supercars event when they detected the Ford Falcon sedan travelling at 156km an hour in a 110 zone. Once police pulled the man over, he was found to be unlicensed and with conditions not to drive. Police say he was arrested at the scene and charged with unlicensed driving, speeding and breaching police bail. The Hobart Airport redevelopment has reached another milestone with the opening of new departure gates 8 and 9. CEO Norris Carter says the expanded space comes with new retail and food and beverage opportunities.
8: But we're going to see the return of the Coal River Cafe, a new bar called York Street Bar and a new cafe called Outbound Cafe.
12: And new research has found peppermint oil can lower blood pressure. Researchers from the University of Lancashire in the UK have found taking the natural remedy twice a day can bring down blood pressure in under 3 weeks.
1: Waterfalls, bushwalks, dirt bike and mountain trails, a great country pub, and a beer-drinking pig named Priscilla. It's got to be the pub in the paddock in Pyngana. Chilli, your sport now.
12: Turning to your sport now, and Oscar Piastri has finished outside of the points in this morning's Canadian F1 Grand Prix. A poor tyre choice at the start of the race saw the Aussie finish back in 11th place.
10: Unfortunately for us, it topped rating. Just one of those things where if it rained a little bit more, we would have looked like heroes, but it didn't, so we looked like idiots.
12: There on Fox, Kim Antonelli won the race with his Mercedes teammate George Russell retiring halfway through. Lewis Hamilton came second. And the Bulldogs could recall Cody Waitman for this weekend's clash against Collingwood. The small forward hasn't played since 2024 due to a run of knee injuries. Last night, the Doggies beat the D's by 3 points. I'm Olivia Hicks. That's the latest now from the newsroom.
1: 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Chilli's three-day forecast.
0: It is currently sitting on 15 degrees right now in Launceston. Mostly cloudy tomorrow. Wednesday, rain and 17. Scottsdale today, rain and 15. Mostly cloudy tomorrow. Wednesday, rain atop of 16 degrees. For St Helens today and tomorrow, both days can expect rain with a high of 16 and heavier showers on the way for Wednesday, reaching 17.
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0: You're on Chilli Home with the hottest hits, J-Hubs, across your Monday afternoon. All thanks to Dynamic Finance Brokers Tasmania. Smarter Finance done right, with more music to come. Somba heading your way next. He's got a few hits out at the moment, including this one. Homewrecker plays right after this.
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2: Good morning, I'm Britt Aylin. An estimated extra 20,000 bulk bill GP appointments are expected to open up for residents of the Meander Valley. Three pre-polling stations are open this week ahead of Saturday's Legislative Council election.
1: Delivering the local stories from the local voices that just simply can't get anywhere else.
2: The state government confirming our local storage capacity has increased. Search of the car reportedly uncovered a significant quantity of drugs, cash and ammunition.
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1: 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Chilli.

can feel that. That's the sound of Jay Harbs in the Arbs heating up your afternoon on Chilli, the home of the hottest hits. You know what I want. 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

0: You're on Chilli Home with the hottest hits, J-Hubs, across your Monday afternoon. Rounding you up to that 4 o'clock hour, it's heading your way next. We're going to check in for some news, some sports, some weather. It's heading your way next.
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11: Good afternoon, I'm Olivia Hicks. In breaking news, Neil Danaher has died at the age of 65. His family revealing they are heartbroken by the news of their dad and Poppy's passing after being diagnosed with motor neuron disease in 2013. The former footballer and coach was named Australian of the Year in 2025. The Macquarie Point Development Corporation has not completed any modelling to understand the impact on increased fuel costs on the cost of building Hobart's waterfront stadium. The stadium is currently estimated to cost $1.13 billion. In a parliamentary hearing in Hobart today, the corporation chief executive Anne Beach says main construction won't begin until next year, meaning it's too early to determine the real cost at the moment.
12: Well, we're monitoring the market variables, but we haven't redone our cost estimates, and we will assess what comes in through the tender process. Okay.
11: Several Teal independents say they are open to the idea of forming a political party to counter the rise of One Nation. Former Prime Minister Malcolm Turnbull says Teal MPs have an opportunity to fill a hole in the centre of Australian politics created by the Liberals. But a federal independent MP for Clark, Andrew Wilkie, is not interested in joining the party but says the idea has merit.
2: It's not how I roll, and I don't think the people who support me and look to me to give them voice, I mean, I'd need to take soundings, but I don't think that that's what they would want as far as me personally. But having said that, I'm not at all critical of some of my colleagues perhaps banding together and forming a political party.
11: On the ABC there. The government has tried to stay on the front foot during the first question time since handing down its controversial budget. Treasurer Jim Chalmers has defended his financial blueprint to the House.
8: So that's why we're making these difficult changes. We know that they are contentious, but they are to benefit young people in the housing market and when it comes to income tax cuts, and that's the purpose of what we are trying to do.
11: And after just 8 months of dating, it seems Harry Styles and Zoe Kravitz have settled on a location. The celebrity couple had apparently been planning on tying the knot in an extravaganza in Paris, but it's thought an intimate wedding in the UK is now on the cards, just close family, around Christmas time.
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13: Chilli. 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
11: Turning to your sport now and just recapping our top story, our former Australian of the Year Neil Danaher has died. The 65-year-old former AFL player and coach championed fundraising for motor neuron disease after being diagnosed with the condition in 2013. His charity, Fight MND, has raised $150 million for research into what Danaher called the beast. And AFL clubs are preparing for tomorrow night's mid-season rookie draft with Essendon having first pick. The league has given clubs until the end of today to list their lodgement decisions. I'm Olivia Hicks. That's the latest now from the newsroom.
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1: Scamander Beach Resort is centrally located on the beautiful east coast of Tasmania, where the beaches are pristine, the air is clean, and the views are breathtaking. Scamander Beach Resort, the place to be on the east coast. Chilli's three-day forecast.
0: It is getting to a low of 9 overnight in Lonnie tonight. Mostly cloudy tomorrow, reaching 17. Scottsdale tomorrow, bit of cloud about, reaching 16. For St Helens tonight, dropping to 11 degrees with rain expected tomorrow, reaching 16.
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0: You're on Chilli, home of the hottest hits, where we're giving you the chance to score yourself some free pizza every single Friday afternoon. It is right there at Bolter's Pizzeria. $100 to spend there every Friday. That's going to get you a whole lot of pizza, so you could probably take a couple of mates with you as well. It is as easy as entering online at chillifm.com.au. That one drawn every Friday, so make sure to be listening out to see if you've scored that one. Ed Sheeran Smith. Right after this.
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1: 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J-Hubs across your Monday afternoon, and that is just about where I leave it with you guys today. Hope you enjoy the rest of your Monday. Will and Woody are on the way next, and I'll be back tomorrow from 1. I'll catch you guys then. See ya. 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
13: Good afternoon, I'm Olivia Hicks. Tributes are flowing this afternoon with the passing of footy legend Neil Danaher at the age of 65. His family releasing a statement writing their dad and Poppy was a fighter and did it all with a cheeky grin and a sharp sense of humour. Neil played 82 games for Essendon and coached Melbourne for more than 220 games from 1998 to 2007. He was named Australian of the Year in 2025 for his campaign work to raise money for motor neuron disease research and treatment. He delivered this message to the D's in 2019, 6 years after he was diagnosed with MND.
14: Life doesn't promise to be fair. I'd like to tell Cooper, look mate, there'll be good times, but there'll be hard times.
13: Danaher helped raise $140 million through the Big Freeze, which will mark its 12th year in just 2 weeks' time. A 25-year-old man has been charged with driving under the influence of alcohol following an incident in Hobart's Newtown last night. Police say officers intercepted the man at about 10:30pm after he was observed driving erratically through multiple streets without his headlights on. They allege they made attempts for the man to undergo breath analysis, yet due to his level of intoxication, he was physically unable to comply with the officers' requests, and as a result, he was required to submit a sample of blood for analysis. The man's been bailed to appear before the Hobart Magistrates Court at a later date. A 19-year-old from the state's south has had his vehicle clamped for 28 days and is facing a raft of charges after police allegedly nabbed him speeding on the Midland Highway near Launceston at the weekend. At around 3:30pm yesterday, officers were conducting mobile speed checks on the Midland Highway at Simmons Plains near the V8 Supercars event when they detected the Ford Falcon sedan travelling at 156km an hour in a 110 zone. Once police pulled the man over, he was found to be unlicensed and with conditions not to drive. Police say he was arrested at the scene and charged with unlicensed driving, speeding and breaching police bail. And a man has been jailed for 9 years for manslaughter after amputating a man's leg in a Queensland park at the victim's urging. 66-year-old Calman Tal died after he paid John Yallo $5,000 to cut his leg off in 2022. Tal's family told the court their relative had schizophrenia.
2: It starts with a hunger for great food, beach vibes and a happy tribe. Parkside Bar and Kitchen. Open 8 till 8 every day at the Tasman Holiday Parks and Helens. 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
13: Turning to your sport now, and AFL boss Andrew Dillon says the game is heartbroken after the passing of Neil Danaher. He says he'd be remembered in a selfless way as he led the charge to find a cure for those who come after him. Dillon says Danaher's legacy would go beyond his career as a player and coach. And the Melbourne Footy Club has also paid tribute to AFL and Demons legend Neil Danaher. The Demons say Danaher was an extraordinary man whose humility, courage and relentless determination inspired the AFL community and the whole nation. I'm Olivia Hicks. That's the latest now from the newsroom.
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1: It is getting to a low of 9 overnight in Lonnie tonight. Mostly cloudy tomorrow and 17. Scottsdale tomorrow, mostly cloudy, reaching 16 degrees. For St Helens tonight, dropping to 11 with rain on the way tomorrow, reaching 16.

0: afternoon, everyone. It is Will and Woody. I hope you're having a wonderful drive. It would be remiss of us not to mention Neil Danaher's passing just before we kicked off this afternoon. Super sad. A guy that fought for 13 years, Woods?
1: 13 years. I think he became public with having MND 13 years ago and then just dedicated his life to raising funds for MND. Big Freeze at the G is obviously a huge event, which happens this year, June 8.
0: Mm-hmm.
1: He's passed away today.
0: Mm.
1: Go to fightmnd.org.au, by the way, and go and buy beanies, get around MND, because he really was a great man, Neil Danaher.
0: Seems like it. I can't think of a single person who didn't think he was awesome. It's very rare that somebody after their football career, in this instance, obviously the AFL, for Neil, played, coached, very rare that they go on and their aura becomes greater after their career. And
1: very true.
0: They're undeniable in this instance that he blazed his way all the way to the finish. Pretty cool. Raised more than $100 million for the research of motor neurons disease. So
1: awesome.
0: I'm sure you guys would know the name. I'm sure there'll be lots of images and stories getting passed around, but none as good as Woody's sauna story with Neil Danaher, which we don't need to hear again.
1: I had a sauna with him.
0: To be fair, we don't need to hear it again.
1: He pounded the water on the steam. That he really wanted it hot. He wanted it hot. Great man. Awesome day.
0: Yeah, it's a sad day, but I feel also there's a massive celebration there in what Neil brought to the world.
1: Absolutely. Show must go on, though.
0: Yes, the show must go on. Before you say what you're going to talk about up next,
1: okay.
0: We are doing the $1 million pop quiz on Will and Woody, which means if you get on the air to play, you go in with a shot to win $1 million. That's pretty good going.
1: $1 million?
0: $1 million in an hour's time. How good's that? Pretty red hot. Annalise has got some gear going on with the guys at Muffin Break.
1: All right.
0: Good for you, AB.
1: Is that linked with $1 million?
0: No, not connected. I'm just going through it's on the show. I'm trying to bring the mood up.
1: Muffin Break, $1 million separate.
0: A little bit later on.
1: All right, okay.
0: A little bit later on.
1: I want to bring back ticket scalping. We'll talk about that later.
0: All right.
1: But up next.
0: Wow, plenty
1: happening.
0: There's
1: a lot going on.
0: What a show.
1: Don't go anywhere.
0: What a show.
1: Up next. Have you been complimented by a doctor?
0: Yeah, sure. Oh, no. Actually, I think that's weird.
1: You've never received.
0: Let me think about it.
1: Because I got one.
0: Oh, wow.
1: I'll tell you what I'm going to be talking about up next.
0: Look at you.
1: Couldn't be happier.
0: Wowee. It's Will and Woody.
2: Will and Woody for the drive home.
3: Will and Woody.
4: Chilly.

0: Will and Woody. Hey, if you missed the engagement live on the radio last week, the culmination of our swap meet, a $10,000 diamond engagement ring traded to from a psychology textbook.
1: Wow.
0: Over the course of 3 weeks. I'm sure you know what I'm talking about. You've heard the show before. We're going to replay that in about 15 minutes' time. One of the great recaps from Mark the Man Daniel.
2: Oh, he's the
0: best. If you missed out on what was a massive moment.
2: He's the best in the biz.
0: It was a massive
2: moment. That music all through it. Get some tears, some chills. Now, Wilbur, let's talk about compliments from doctors.
0: Yeah.
2: Oh, my God. They are the best.
0: I've had one. Sorry, I spent a long time thinking about that.
2: It's my time.
0: No, well, you said if I've had one, and I thought, you know, apart from, wow, that's bigger than I've ever seen from a few doctors, I hadn't actually had a compliment, and now I've remembered.
2: Okay, because they stay with you. And I'm actually interested, if you have ever received a compliment from a doctor that really, it just really stayed with you.
0: Yeah.
2: Because for me, I almost got a bit emotional.
0: Wow,
2: it was just like, this means the world to me that you've said that. And then the other thing is spend the entire weekend just saying like, hey, a doctor said this, and no one cares. But you just go, anyone you meet, you tell them about it.
0: Yeah.
2: So it's Friday, Will. As you know, I regularly get the bloods done. I just like to stay on top of it. Get your bloods. You know what I mean? Get your bloods. So
0: there are other people that need to use the pathology services around the country. I think that's worth flagging.
2: I don't just
0: you can figure out whether or not you have or haven't got keratinemia or whatever you call it.
2: That
0: gives you that permanent orange glow.
2: I was feeling a bit off and I had to get the bloods done.
0: Right.
2: So I got the bloods done on Friday and I've obviously know what I'm doing. I've been there a number of times. Mm. We put the strap on the arm there, presented the arm, and the doctor had one look at my arm and she said,
0: great veins.
2: Great veins.
0: Yeah, nice. Yeah. Yeah.
2: And it took my breath away.
0: Is that right?
2: It just really? Wow. Took my breath.
0: Great veins. You haven't heard that before?
2: And I had to hold back. I've never heard it before.
0: I hear it every time I give blood.
2: Well, this isn't a competition, Will.
0: Every time.
2: This isn't a competition.
0: They go, geez, look at that. Because I'd have better veins than you.
2: No, I've got much better veins than you.
0: I'd have better veins than you.
2: If I pump my arms a little bit, look at that.
0: We can both pump.
2: Yeah, yours aren't popping.
0: We can both pump.
2: Look at mine. Okay, vein off later.
0: But I'd have better arteries. I'd have better arteries.
2: We're doing a vein off on the stories.
0: That's
2: great.
0: I think we need to go and give some blood, and then they can tell us at the time.
2: My doctor said, great.
0: Well, no, good for you. I don't want to take it away from you.
2: A bit emotional. It's not the only compliment I've received from a doctor because I realise that they do stay with you.
0: What else have you had?
2: So I was getting a whole bunch of measurements done at a doctor.
0: Yeah, what about the time that you thought you were dying and you had a pimple on your back?
2: That wasn't very complimentary. They couldn't have kicked me out of emergency faster. I've angered doctors as well, but let's focus on the positive ones.
0: Yeah.
2: A doctor was doing all
0: that. What about the time when you had appendicitis and it turned out you had compressed gas?
2: Same thing, bit of anger from the doctor. Things around wasting his time, people are dying, all that kind of thing, right? The other compliment I received, though, a doctor was doing my measurements, and the doctor at one point was just measuring my leg and just went, very long femur. And again, it was just like, thank you. I didn't realize.
0: Why does it mean so much to you?
2: I think for me, if I really break it down, doctors.
0: Here we go.
2: You believe compliments from a doctor because they're medical professionals and they wouldn't just throw out flippant compliments.
0: You've got a weird thing around this.
2: If anyone outside of a doctor compliments me, I'm just like, I don't believe you. I think you're trying to make me feel good.
0: Yeah.
2: When a doctor says something like, very long femur.
0: Is that why you kind of like, when we were kids, you used to come to my house like half an hour early so you could talk to my dad? Are you just fishing for a compliment?
2: Showed him a number of my rashes.
0: You actually did. You would rock up to the house with just an issue.
2: Yeah. And then I'd say, have you seen my femurs? Get your tape measure out, Laurie. No. A compliment from your dad, also great.
0: Yeah, they do actually. I remember them.
2: They stayed with me
0: a couple of times, but they were good.
2: We'll get your compliment after the song.
0: Pretty deep, doesn't it? Yes.
2: We'll get your compliment after the song. Have you received a compliment from a doctor that's really stayed with you?
0: That's a strange bit. Annalise, have you received one?
3: I have.
0: More time on the toilet than any other woman I met. We'll take your calls up next. Will and Woody.
3: Crazy.
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0: It is Will and Woody, and I hope you're having a wonderful Monday drive home. Woodrow, the swap meet is right up next for everyone that missed out on it last time.
1: Right now, though,
0: yes.
1: Have you received a compliment from a doctor that stayed with you? It's my favourite thing now. I'm now going to book more doctor's appointments just try and get compliments out of them.
0: Because you're already a real pain in the ass. You're a weight. You're a weight on the medical system.
1: No, I think it's just good to be
0: on
1: top of...
0: You are.
1: No,
0: I'm surprised it didn't come up in Chalmers' budget recently. They didn't give another $10 million just to cover your appointments. Serious.
1: No, it's fair. I've got a problem. I'm a hypochondriac. I get it, but I'm working on it. Now, Annalise, you've received a compliment from a doctor before stayed with you.
2: I have. I broke my wrist last year, and when I went to my recovery appointment, I had a really hot doctor.
0: Ooh.
2: And he said that I had healthy bones and I heal quickly.
0: Oh, yeah.
2: Yeah.
0: Oh, wow.
2: Yeah,
0: that's a real... Look at you.
3: You're blushing.
2: You're so hot. Wow. Oh, my God.
1: LB bones.
2: Obsessed with him.
0: It doesn't need to be about LB him physically, bones. Though. Like, it's not about...
2: Yeah, but he thinks I'm healthy.
0: Yeah, right.
2: He thinks I'm really healthy? Okay.
1: The bones.
2: I'm healthy.
1: Now, I'll get your compliment in a second.
0: No, I don't need to go to mine.
1: No, I'm getting it.
0: I don't need it. I actually don't need to say it. It's not about that for me.
1: Yes, you do. It's important.
0: No, it's a little thing I just took.
1: You're doing reverse psychology.
0: Kept it for myself.
1: Mary.
0: It's all I need. It's all I need. Don't tell your secrets, guys. It ruins them.
1: Mary.
4: Good afternoon, guys. How are you going?
1: Oh, we're good. Thank you, Mary. You received a compliment from a doctor that stayed with you.
4: I did. A few years ago, I had to do a procedure and I needed to go under, and I met with my anaesthetist and he did all the final checks, and then he took my heart rate and then he just went white and I went, oh, what's wrong? He goes, let's do that again. And then he did it again and he goes, there's something wrong. And I go, what's wrong? He goes, your heart rate is 40.
0: Wow.
4: It's really low. And I went, oh. And then he did it again. It was 38. And then it went back up to 40. And then he goes, oh. And I go, look. He goes, you must be really fit. And I had baggy clothes. I go, yeah, I represented Australia in natural bodybuilding. I'm an athlete, marathon runner. And he went, oh, that explains it.
1: Oh, there we go.
4: There you go. And
1: love
4: he said
1: it.
4: He's never had that before. And he goes, you've got the massive clean bill of health. But then, yeah, don't ask me what it is today.
1: Beautiful, Mary. I love it.
0: You know, my compliment was the same. I was in emergency.
1: There you go. Here you go. What'd they say?
0: Got knocked off my bike.
1: Yeah.
0: Emergency doctor sat me down. Yeah. Checked the pulse. Couldn't believe it.
1: Yeah,
0: checked it again. Put me up in the machine. And he said, mate, I think you've got the lowest resting heart rate of anyone I've ever met.
1: Bloody hell. Bloody hell. It feels good, doesn't it? It feels good.
0: I did. And then when I had the colonoscopy recently, same thing. They couldn't put me under. I can't believe it.
1: Just put your finger on your neck right now. Just let me know when it's beating.
0: I'll tell you.
1: Just go. Just do the beats for me.
0: Boom. Boom.
1: That's unbelievable.
0: That's it. No,
1: that's
0: seriously.
1: Unbelievable.
0: It's ten a minute for me.
1: That is unbelievable.
0: That's it. That's it. No, I'm borderline a god.
1: Boom.
0: Boom.
1: Sarah, we'll sneak you in between heartbeats if we could, Sarah.
5: Hi.
1: You received a compliment from a doctor.
5: I have. I've done a few rounds of IVF, and when they do the embryo transfer, they've said that I have a nice cervix.
0: Nice.
1: Right.
0: Great cervix.
1: No more questions, Your Honour. Let's go.
0: Oh, wowee. That's great.
1: Will's heart almost stopped there. Let's
0: go
1: to Hayden.
0: No,
1: let's go
0: all.
1: To Hayden
0: not
1: here.
0: Not at all, Sarah. Wowee.
6: Hey, you boys.
1: We're good, mate. Compliment from a doctor. This happened before surgery, Hayden.
6: Yes, another anaesthetist story. I had to go in for an emergency surgery on my finger. I nearly ripped it off at work.
1: Ooh, that's the truth.
6: And as I was going in, I was just cracking a lot of jokes and flirting with all the nurse girls, and maybe even making a few passing jokes at some of the blokes about how handsome they are. And,
1: oh yeah, okay.
6: And when I got out and ended up having to go pay for the bill, the anaesthetist didn't charge me for the anaesthesia, and he claimed to the surgeon that I was one of the funniest, most laid back. Patients he's ever had.
0: Come on, Aiden. I think that might have been happened when you were under, mate. Like, that might have been part of the anaesthetic, big fella. Oh, God. Hey, have you missed the swap meet? The best of the swap meet. Where we got to a $10,000 ring and a diamond engagement ring proposal on the radio. It's up next on Will and Woody.
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0: It's Will and Woody. For the last 3 weeks, we've been trading every day with you guys on the radio, trying to swap Paris's old textbook and turn it into a $10,000 engagement ring. 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
0: First, we traded the textbook for a musical picture frame.
3: Michael, we're gonna take the frame. We're taking the frame. You're now the happy owner of Abnormal Psychology, the book.
5: Awesome. I'm excited. Thank you.
1: And then?
3: Then traded for...
4: a 2015 MacBook Pro. It's fully functional. It's a bit old, but it's fully functional.
0: 2015, that's 11 years old.
3: Joy, we're taking the laptop, my friend.
4: Amazing.
3: No worries at all. I think it's a great trade.
0: That might have been a backward step.
1: And then
0: upgraded to a vintage film camera.
3: We're going the camera, Sam. We're going the camera. Sam, what did you pay for the camera in 1985?
6: About $200-$300 for it.
3: That's a good buy.
1: And
4: got a couple of signed Taylor Swift CDs.
0: Here we go.
4: Two of them are from The Life of the Showgirl, and one of them is from the Tortured Poets collection.
3: Yvonne, what do you want to give us for the signed Taylor Swift CDs?
7: I've got this amazing snake, like it's a real python.
0: Cool.
7: And it's climbing up a real tree branch. 20 years ago, it was about $800, closer to $1,000.
0: Gee whiz.
3: So that's worth $5,000 now.
0: Yvonne, we'll take the snake. Yeah. You're not taking it home, mate.
3: I'm just saying I'll keep it warm. And then suddenly, what do you want to give us, David?
6: I want to trade you some scratchies that I was told to buy from a psychic that I've seen at a market last week.
3: Whoa, unscratched, David?
6: They're unscratched, yeah.
0: I think I know which one I want. I think you know which one we want.
3: Should we say it at the same time?
0: Yeah, yeah.
3: Okay,
0: yeah,
3: three, two, one. Scratchies.
0: Yes!
3: Okay. Hey, David, we want the scratchies, mate.
6: Yeah, sweet ass.
3: Okay. You've got a snake.
0: Do we scratch the scratchies?
3: Or do we leave them unscratched?
0: We're effectively saying who wants a piece of paper. What would you like to offer for the psychic-endorsed scratchies?
4: I've got a signed limited edition by Michael Goddard. It's actually from Las Vegas.
8: Viva Las Vegas.
4: Probably worth $3,000-$4,000 at least.
3: Lee, you've just got yourself a handful of scratchies, my friend.
0: A limited edition print by artist Michael Goddard.
9: Yeah, I don't know who that is.
3: But we swap that for...
9: drumroll, please.
0: A diamond ring! Unfortunately, though, it wasn't really the kind of ring Paris was looking for.
10: A big oval diamond. Yeah.
9: Okay, great.
3: It's good to know. So now we have to think outside the box. Or...
0: the packet. Woody almost traded our ring for a potato chip that looked like a bird.
7: I pulled out a chip and it is in the shape of a bird. It's like Michelangelo etched it out himself.
3: I think deal. Because if it looks phenomenally like a bird, there are people that will want this. This is rare.
0: Reading a text here saying, you guys have plenty of time. Get more caller. Chip, no. Now, just traded a lesser diamond ring for $9,000 worth of new outdoor pavers woods.
3: So trade with us.
9: If your engagement fell through and you want to renovate your yard.
3: Eliza, you have just informed us that you're keen on the tiles and pavers.
7: Yeah.
3: And you are offering us, we've just

0: was, wow, what, 3 weeks of training? We could have a $30,000 cash from a psychology textbook.
1: We're freaks of this.
0: From a psychology textbook.
2: I know, mate.
0: What it was.
2: Unbelievable.
1: It was unbelievable.
3: We really got around ourselves there, didn't we?
0: I think you have to.
1: Yeah.
0: I think you have to.
1: You have to.
0: You know, you've traded from a textbook to a diamond ring.
1: Yep.
0: A $10,000 diamond ring. I think I said $30,000 diamond ring in the package. That was unverified. But what what was awesome was the engagement. The proposal.
1: Yes.
0: Happened live on radio. And unless, don't bring your mobile phone in the studio.
2: Get that out of here.
4: Throw it on the ground.
0: Who are you texting?
4: I was doing a work message.
0: I just don't believe that for a second.
1: Show me.
0: Let me see.
1: Yeah,
4: I can't do that.
0: You locked it.
2: You're texting a boy.
4: No, I'm not. It was a work text message. Continue on. Stop being so excited. I want to hear the proposal.
0: We know the boy as well. We know the boy.
1: Texting a boy.
0: Don't.
4: I'm not texting a boy.
2: Don't text boys at work. Now, speaking of boys, if you just joined us, we traded a psychology textbook all the way to a $10,000 engagement ring for a guy called Paris. Mm. The following day when we got the engagement ring, we decided to do the proposal live on the radio
0: genius
2: show.
0: Genius plan, so, Woods. Genius plan. Live genius proposal.
2: Great producing from everyone. It's
0: creme
2: part
0: de la
2: of the
0: creme
2: team.
0: Commercial thank radio you. Live proposal.
2: It really was. So.
0: You got us on out there. Good to hear.
4: Annalise's
0: on her phone in here, so, you know, wouldn't be surprised if you guys had us out.
2: Switch on.
0: Switch on.
2: So anyway, the audio here is going to start off from the moment that we went to the restaurant where we knew Paris was. He was there with his girlfriend, also called Paris.
0: Yep.
2: So you'll hear in the package, we call the man Paris, Paris man. Anyway, we sneak into the toilets. Paris man comes to the bathroom. This is all live on radio. And we had a little chat with him about the proposal. And then we showed him the ring for the very first time.
5: Have you thought about what you're going to say?
6: I have. I've practiced it. Hopefully I can get it out.
5: Okay. Do you want to see the ring, Paris man?
6: Sure.
5: Okay.
7: You want to see it?
6: Yeah.
5: Show him the ring, Will.
6: Oh, wow. That's incredible, guys. Yeah, she's going to lose it.
5: Yes, well, hopefully we won't lose it. Let's not lose it.
6: There you go.
5: I've worked very hard for that.
2: Great moment. I mean, you can hear the nerves on Paris.
0: Oh, yes, yes.
2: So anyway,
0: yes.
2: He ducks back into the restaurant. We then go upstairs next door where there was this beautiful white carpet set out, beautiful views of the city, the sunset. It was perfect. Flowers
0: covered
2: everywhere.
0: Covered in flowers.
2: Champagne on ice.
0: Candles.
2: Champagne on ice. So let's kick off the audio. If you did miss them, how about that violin? How about it?
0: You can see it on the socials, by the way, Will and Woody, Instagram, TikTok, if you want to check this out for yourselves.
2: Yeah. But we'll kick off the audio again from the moment that the elevator doors open up and the proposal goes down.
5: All right, here we go. They're getting in the elevator now and they're about to come up. Oh, it's coming. It's moving. Here we go.
6: 30 seconds away, Australia, from my
5: I'd say 10
6: proposal.
5: Seconds. 10 seconds away.
6: Oh, my God. It's where,
5: here we go.
6: Where
5: four three,
6: away.
5: Two, one. Okay. Elevator doors open. They're walking out. They're walking down the white carpet now. Wow, Paris can't get the smile off her face. God, you can hear how nervous she is. She looks great. Looks amazing. Paris man looks very nervous. What's he gonna say?
6: We're expecting this, were ya? No doubt these past 2 weeks could only be more described as surreal, and that may even be more of an understatement than it is. I feel incredibly excited and blessed to be here with you right now. I would be honoured to be your husband and you my wife.
5: Oh, wow, we've got tears. He's on my knee. He's on one knee.
0: He's got the ring.
5: He's doing it.
6: Paris, will you marry me?
4: Yes!
5: You may kiss.
4: Oh, wow.
0: Beautiful stuff. Mm. What a moment. Hey, if you want to see the full proposal video, that's going to be on the socials. Will and Woody. Instagram, TikTok tonight. It's going to be great.
2: Great watch. Just pour a couple of glasses of champagne.
0: Well done. Well done to everyone, by the way, who was involved in that. Not just in the back of the house here, but more important, like,

0: not more importantly, it sounds like I've got favourites, but yeah, more importantly, the people that actually swapped with us couldn't on the way to get a $10,000 diamond. We started with a textbook and we ended up with a $10,000 diamond ring. I don't know how many trades we made. Probably, Annalise, you'd know more than I would. How many trades do we make?
1: Nine
0: trades.
2: Well, then only nine.
0: To everyone we swapped to, that was a massive, like it's so cool. Yeah.
2: Everyone who,
0: so cool.
2: Ten trades. Everyone who called up and even offered something, you all contributed to a dream proposal for Paris and Paris.
0: Absolutely. And as I said to you on the Nightwoods, even if we find out that they're brother and sister and they pawn the ring at a pawn shop to go and make some cash,
2: I don't remember this
0: I'm not even upset about that because that's just well played at this stage.
2: Well done.
0: They've done well.
2: Well done to the siblings.
1: Well, you took it.
0: Hey, you've got a shot at $1 million coming up in 15 minutes. It's Will and Woody.
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2: Hi, I'm Radha Hussein. No luck for Aussie Isla Tomljanovic at the French Tennis Open overnight. She's lost her opening round match to American Katie McNally despite winning the first set and being up a break in the second. Tonight, Talia Gibson, Maya Jones and Emerson Jones are all in action. In the AFLW, the Swans have named Lucy McAvoy as their skipper for the 2026 season, with Sophia Hurley and Cynthia Hamilton named as vice captains. And the Melbourne Vixens have joined the Thunderbirds on top of the Super Netball Comp after downing the New South Wales Swifts by 10 goals last night.
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0: afternoon, everyone. It's Will and Reddit. Will and Woody. Will and Reddit. My God. It is. It pretty much is, though. That's what it is.
1: Will's Reddit.
0: Beware. It's Will and Reddit.
2: It does feel like you replace me with Reddit sometimes. Why don't you call me when you're on the toilet?
0: You don't listen to my heart like Reddit does.
2: Oh, okay.
0: You don't. You don't. It's a safe place for me to go. Okay, so this is just the best of the internet, according to me, before you guys get a shot at $1 million. First one here. What does Jade Gresham offer to the Essendon Football Club?
2: Buzz.
3: What does he offer?
2: Boring, just boring. Nothing.
0: It's a good question. No, it's a good question. Worth thinking about for everyone. Okay.
2: Like a weird swipe at an Essendon player.
0: I don't like him.
2: Well, yeah. I mean, you're banging that.
0: He doesn't try.
2: I've buzzed you.
0: Sorry,
2: I've
0: okay, here you. We go. This is one from... did you know that the first person in space is a guy called Yuri Gagarin? Now, Annalise does an excellent Russian accent. Give that to me in Russian, Annalise.
4: I don't know how to say
0: Yuri
4: that.
0: Gagarin.
4: Yuri Gagarin.
2: Okay. There you go.
0: Great Russian accent. And so he was the first person in space. So when he landed on Earth, he
2: on
0: had
2: Earth?
0: To... So he goes up to space.
2: Oh, when he returned
0: and he came
2: to
0: back.
2: Yeah.
0: He didn't just sail off into the sunset.
2: Well, some of them stay on the International Space Station, man.
0: Some of them do, but they come back down.
2: Yeah.
0: So he comes back down. He lands back on Earth.
2: Yeah.
0: He had to ask where a phone was in order to let the Russian authorities know that he had landed on the Earth.
2: They weren't tracking him?
0: No, it was before they could track stuff.
2: What?
0: So he crash lands in the middle of about 7 kilometers above the Earth. He ejected. He planned to parachute to the ground, right?
2: Yeah.
0: A local farmer and his daughter observed this like meteorite thing coming down to the Earth, and then they see a parachute pop out.
2: My.
0: Apparently, Gagarin said, when they saw me in my spacesuit, they just started running.
2: Fair enough.
0: Because they were like, oh, my God. And then he told them, don't be afraid, I'm a Soviet citizen. Can I use your phone to call Moscow?
2: So he landed in Russia?
0: Yeah, he landed in Russia.
2: In Russia.
0: Yes.
2: Gets a phone.
0: Yes.
2: So he memorised the number.
0: Well, I think you just call the operator and you'd be like, hey, it's Yuri Gagarin.
2: You wouldn't believe it, though. Can you imagine if you called the reception of NASA and you were like, hey.
0: No one's pranking the US. Pranking NASA going, hello, it's Yuri Gagarin. I am back.
2: It's a great prank.
0: No one's doing that.
2: It's a great prank.
0: No one's doing that.
2: So he gets through and goes like, I'm back.
0: Yes.
2: Can someone come and pick me up?
0: Yes. Can you please come pick me up? I'm in the middle of it because they couldn't track him. Isn't that great? Did you find that interesting, Annalise? You
4: did.
0: I saw you. You're off with the pic. You're on your phone again?
4: I'm not on my phone.
0: No, you weren't on your phone.
4: That was actually interesting. I was trying to join the dots.
0: What dots?
4: Just like getting up to space and coming back down.
0: There's a lot of dots. Hey.
2: Great takeaway.
0: Can you up to space?
2: Join the dots.
0: Wait, more questions. You've got questions. Come on. There's a few questions. No, come on.
4: What do you
0: want
4: of yours?
0: No, come on. There's questions. You feel free to ask questions.
4: I'll ask questions.
0: Okay. Hey. This is a bit of audio that I've got. This is from the Academy Award, or the Golden Globes, I think. This is probably 10 years ago when Sofia Vergara first came on the scene. Have a listen. This is her.
5: I grew up in Barranquilla, Colombia, in a very traditional Catholic home. My father told me that if I ever did anything artistic, I was going to look like a hooker. I told him, with these huge boobs that I inherited from your mother, I already look like a hooker. I am Sofia Vergara, and I am an actor.
2: Right.
0: Isn't that
2: That's really funny. That's really funny. That's awesome.
0: Put on it. Gave me a lot. Any questions there, Annalise?
4: What's a hooker? Nah, just kidding. I know what that is.
2: What is it?
4: I don't know.
0: She's... No, you do know.
2: Oh, come on.
0: It's a derogatory term for a sex worker.
4: Yeah.
0: Yep. So there you go.
2: Anything else from Reddit there?
0: Oh, I've got more. I've got more if you want another one.
2: No, I think we're done.
0: No, come on. I've got one more. Okay. No.
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13: Good evening, I'm Olivia Higgs. The AFL community is in mourning following the death of legend Neil Danaher. His family confirming this afternoon he passed away surrounded by loved ones following a courageous 13-year battle with motor neuron disease. Claire Sullivan from MND Australia has told the ABC he leaves behind a legacy like no other.
14: Neil put up such a remarkable fight. He started Fight MND and the partnership with the AFL, raised almost $120 million to go into research to fight this disease.
13: A state funeral will be held for former Australian of the Year Neil Danaher. The Victorian Premier says the 65-year-old's family has accepted the offer of a public service in Melbourne, with arrangements yet to be made. The Macquarie Point Development Corporation says it hasn't completed any modelling to understand the impact on increased fuel costs on the cost of building Hobart's waterfront stadium. The stadium is currently estimated to have a price tag of $1.13 billion. In a parliamentary hearing in Hobart today, the corporation chief executive Anne Beach says main construction won't begin until next year, meaning it's too early to determine the real cost at the moment.
15: Well, we're monitoring the market variables, but we haven't redone our cost estimates, and we will assess what comes in through the tender process. Okay.
13: New details of the day Desi Freeman shot dead two police officers have been heard in the opening hearings of a coroner's inquest in Victoria. The courts heard police were at the Porpunkah property to arrest Freeman over child sexual abuse allegations. His refusal to cooperate leading to a half-hour standoff before he shot and killed the officers. It's also been revealed Freeman taunted police after the shootings on August 26 last year. And China has launched three astronauts into space as part of a study into how long-term stays in orbit impacts humans. One of the astronauts will stay on the Chinese space station for a year. China hopes to set up a permanent base on the moon by 2035.
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13: Turning to your sport now and returning to our top story, Neil Danaher has passed away at the age of 65. His family revealing the MND fighter, former AFL coach and footballer, passed away at home surrounded by loved ones. Danaher, known as coach or reverend during his time at the D's, was diagnosed with motor neuron disease in 2013. Cody Waitman could make a return for the Bulldogs in this weekend's clash against the Pies. The 25-year-old hasn't played since 2024 due to knee issues, but he's completed full training across this month. And the possibility of missing out on a final spot is spurring the Dockers into action. Acting skipper Andy Brayshaw is saying not being in the top eight last season has made them try even harder this year. He says the team is now hungry for success and they're not getting carried away with the club's 10-game winning streak. I'm Olivia Hicks. That's the latest now from the newsroom.
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18: It is getting to a low of 9 overnight in Lonnie tonight. Mostly cloudy tomorrow and 17. Scottsdale tomorrow, mostly cloudy, reaching 16 degrees. For St Helens tonight, dropping to 11 with rain on the way tomorrow, reaching 16.

0: Everybody, are you having a wonderful drive home on your Monday afternoon? Hey, Woods, right now, I mean, this is crazy.
1: Crazy. It's madness.
0: Let's get a shot at $1 million.
2: The $1 million pop quiz.
1: How have we snagged this?
0: Oh, it's actually a bit of backstory, so I don't want to bore you with it.
1: Right,
0: but,
1: okay.
0: But yeah, no, I went back and forth for a while. But look, we've got it, which is crazy. So, thanks to Deal or No Deal and Millionaire Hot Seat, weeknights from 6:30 on Channel 10, you guys have a shot at $1 million. So, you know, ordinarily when you play Australia's Easy Quiz, it's $1,000. I suppose you could say that this is 1,000 times better, Woods.
1: Ooh,
0: 60 right. seconds as well is the new format of the quiz. You answer 10 questions. Pass if you don't know. Obviously, we'll come back if we have time. If you get them all correct, you win the $1,000 cash, which is what we guarantee you in Australia's Easiest Quiz.
1: Yeah.
0: But regardless of whether you win or not, you will go in with that shot to win $1 million.
1: So, Maddie, right now, Maddie, you've got a shot to win $1 million.
3: So good. Can't wait.
1: That's extraordinary.
0: Locked and loaded. Locked and loaded. Yep. She's right. It's extraordinary.
1: That is unbelievable.
0: She's got to do her quiz, though. So this is now for a chance at another 1,000.
3: Okay.
0: I don't know what is going on.
1: Hang on.
0: A show that had no money. We are cashed up to the eyeballs.
1: That's awesome. I love swimming in it.
0: It's great.
1: Hang on. But so Maddie's playing for $1,000 now. Same rules as Australia's Easiest Quiz, except we've doubled the time. So it's easier.
0: Yeah, Annalise, were you in charge of that?
4: No, I wasn't, but I love it.
0: Were you in the room?
4: Actually, wasn't in this room.
0: Yeah, right.
4: I was in a different room, but I love it. Give the listeners another chance.
0: Give them a shot.
1: Maddie, take your time.
0: Give them a shot.
1: We've doubled the time. We've doubled the time.
0: Doubled the time.
1: But the same amount of questions.
3: Cool.
0: Okay,
1: that's
0: here we go, Mads. Are you ready?
3: Ready, yep.
0: How many female prime ministers has Australia had?
3: One.
0: Who is the lead singer of U2?
3: Pass.
0: A soft serve cone at Macca's will set you back how much?
3: 30 cents.
0: Which talk show host gave away cars to her entire studio audience?
3: Oprah.
0: True or false? Tyra Banks was a Victoria's Secret angel.
3: Pass.
0: Which pop star is dealing with fan complaints over his concert staging at the moment?
3: Harry Styles.
0: Before he focused on acting, The Rock was a professional in which sport?
3: Boxing.
0: Over the weekend, which mega couple sat courtside at the basketball as the Cleveland Cavaliers took on the New York Knicks?
3: Pass.
0: What's the name of the magazine in the Devil Wears Prada movie?
3: Pass.
0: Elsa Pataky is married to which superstar actor?
3: Pass.
0: A few passes in there, Mads.
3: Damn.
0: I think I'm going to go through these. Not my choice. I think we'd all like to move on.
1: I'm keen to hear.
0: I
1: play along.
0: Okay. Lead singer of U2 is Bono.
3: Yeah.
0: So you passed on that one, or Bono, depending on who you speak to.
1: How much is a cone setting you back these days?
0: I think the original advertising was for 30 cents. I think it might be up to 50 cents now.
1: Oh, Jesus,
0: James. Can be up to $1.30.
1: $1.30 for a soft serve?
0: Yeah, I think if you get the trimmings.
1: Sure.
0: Tyra Banks, you passed on the true or false question. Now, I hate to bring up your quiz technique, Maddie, but my old science teacher used to say, just have a crack at a true or false. You've got a 50-50. If you don't know the answer, don't pass.
1: Yeah.
0: It was true. It was true. Tyra Banks, Victoria's Secret Angel. You knew that was.
1: No, I thought that was false. I did.
0: Before he focused on acting, The Rock was a professional, you said, in boxing. Turns out close. Wrestling.
1: Close.
0: Wrestling.
3: Close.
0: Not really wrestling. The fake wrestling. WWE. Travis Kelce, you got The Runway Magazine.
1: She didn't get that. So Travis Kelce
0: was...
1: He was sitting front row at basketball?
0: He was sitting front row. Travis Kelce with Taylor Swift at the Cavs versus the Knicks.
1: Right.
0: First round of the Eastern Playoffs.
1: Go the Knicks. The Knicks are looking good.
0: Love that Brunson action. Runway Magazine is the magazine from The Devil Wears Prada. And Elsa Pataky is at marriage. Chris Hemsworth, I think you got that right at the end there. Congratulations. So, look, Maddie, at the end of the day, not $1,000, but you're still in with a shot to win $1 million.
3: Awesome.
0: Pretty
3: Thank
0: good.
3: You.
0: Deal or no
1: Congrats,
0: deal.
1: Mads.
0: And Millionaire Hot Seat weeknights from 6:30 on Channel 10. I feel like I spent just as long doing the corrections as I did the quiz there.
1: It's worth it, I reckon. It's worth it. We all play along in the car, mate. We want to know the answers. Including I sat there and I was like, I want to know. If Tyra Banks is in the Victoria's Secret.
0: Oh, stop it.
1: No.
0: Stop it.
1: I want to know who was courtside.
0: Woody knew that Tyra Banks was Victoria's Secret model, didn't he?
4: I don't know. No.
1: Look, I passed. What question was it?
0: Oh, you're showing me up your workings.
1: Yeah, I'll pass.
0: Question five.
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0: Good afternoon, everyone. It is Will and Woody. I hope you're having a wonderful, wonderful drive home on your Monday. I've got some Post Malone tickets to give away. Call us if you're currently in a genuine dilemma. And now, look, the reason I'm asking that is because I would like to try and solve some people's dilemmas.
1: Okay.
0: If we can.
1: You are good at this. You can be good at this. You're very rational.
0: I'd like to set up a you versus me scenario.
1: I'm also good at it.
0: Yeah, I think you are as well. Mm-hmm. So people can choose either you or me to solve the dilemma.
1: If you don't want to offend someone, come to me. Like, I'll find a way around it.
0: Yeah, great. Okay, cool. Well, look, yeah, you're an amazing fence sitter.
1: Oh, yeah. Oh, yeah. Live on it.
0: Now, the reason we're doing this, or the reason I want to do it, is because Kim Kardashian, this story makes no sense to me. But basically... Yeah, I might go to Annalise on this one. So, Annalise, are you feeling confident on this, or would you like me to go to someone else? You want to go to someone else?
2: Maybe go to Liv.
0: You want to go to Liv?
1: Look at the handballing.
3: Wow,
1: look at the handballing.
3: Have a look.
1: Does anyone know
0: the
1: story?
0: So, there's a new Netflix doco called The Crash.
3: Yeah.
0: Right. Now, Liv, you're not coming on air, mate. Here we go. Hang on a sec. Liv, turn your mic on. It's okay.
4: Oh, hi.
0: There you go. G'day. So, Kim Kardashian was contacted from a woman in prison.
4: Mm-hmm.
0: During this doco called The Crash. Is that right?
4: Correct.
0: Okay.
1: Why is the woman in prison?
3: I can answer that.
1: Okay, here we go.
0: Yeah, a bit of a team effort. Love it.
1: Why is she in prison?
5: All right, so there's this girl, Sharilla. She was sentenced to 15 years to life in prison after prosecutors argued that she intentionally drove her car into a wall, killing her boyfriend and his best friend.
0: Oh. Wow. Tone shift.
1: She's in prison for that because they proved that she deliberately did it.
5: Well, the case is being explored in the Netflix documentary.
0: Whoa! It's called The Crash.
5: Correct.
1: Good naming.
0: So she's in prison and she calls Kim K.
5: No, there's a phone call.
0: Yes.
5: That's featured.
0: Yes.
5: Where you can hear her asking whether Kim K would represent her.
0: In court.
5: She wants that.
1: Oh, because Kim's done her law. She did her law
0: she
1: studies,
0: hasn't.
1: Didn't she?
0: That's, she hasn't.
1: No, she did.
0: She hasn't passed the exam. She failed it for the third time.
1: But despite all of this,
4: I put the story in there for you.
0: Yeah, I know. I'm actually looking at it. There's more highlighted than not, if I'm honest.
4: Well, it's all really important.
0: It's hard to know
1: read here. Did you look at the story before coming on
0: you
1: in?
0: You know I do a lot of prep.
1: Do we have audio?
0: For this show.
1: Do we have audio?
0: We've got audio of the phone call.
1: Look at me throwing But
0: before we get to the phone call.
1: Yeah, yeah.
0: So is she, can I ask a couple of questions here? Because, you know, despite all the highlighting being excellent, Liv, does she think that Kim Kardashian's actually going to support her? Like, are they mates or she's just a total punter?
4: Well, because, so this phone call was leaked after the documentary is getting media attention. So she's like, oh, maybe she's seen it now because it's going viral. And she's hoping that she'll be like, oh, a poor innocent girl. I will get her out of jail because that's Kim Kardashian's modus operandi to get innocent people out of jail.
1: Oh, that's right. No, she's done it before.
0: Love that.
1: Yes, she has. She's put her weight behind people before that she
4: We've
1: wants
4: read
1: to get
4: the
1: out of jail. Nice, guys.
0: Well, yeah. I mean, if Liv hasn't read the sheet, we're all cooked, eh? And good work, modus operandi. Put it out there. Nice. Very good. The MO.
1: Can we have the audio of the call?
0: Yes, let's get the phone call.
1: Yeah.
6: Maybe Kim Kardashian scene. That's the only thing that might be good about the whole media thing. Maybe Kim will see it.
7: I don't know. You have to figure out because I'm real nervous and I want Kim Kardashian to be my lawyer.
6: Kardashian passed the baby bar. She's a lawyer.
7: Yeah,
6: she gets innocent people out of jail. Tell her I buy all her skins and I only wear skins.
1: That's great. That's really funny.
0: Pretty amazing. Pretty amazing.
1: So is Kim going to do it?
0: I don't think so. She's not a lawyer. No. I mean, for starters, she's not a lawyer.
4: No, she came out and she said, a source apparently said that she defends innocent people and this case is not within her focus, i.e. she's not innocent.
1: Whoa.
4: She doesn't think.
0: She also didn't pass the bar exam. She failed three times. The first time she blamed ChatGPT, the second time she blamed her sidekick. And she's flunked the third time, no comment.
1: You're kidding.
0: Yeah, no, she's done.
1: Really,
0: so she can't do it. But either way, what I would love to do right now, you guys have got that opportunity. Call a couple of celebs.
1: You and me.
0: You and me.
1: Yeah. Here we go.
0: And we'll solve your dilemmas right now.
1: You've got a law degree?
0: I've got a law degree.
1: I've got
0: no blame here. No ChatGPT when I did it.
1: I've got a business degree.
0: No, yeah.
1: I do, mate. Majoring in sports management. I do. I'll bring in my degree. I'll bring it in with distinction. I'll bring it in.
0: Right up next, give us a call. If you've got a dilemma, we'll all bring in our degrees. It's Will and Woody.
8: Will and Woody for the drive home.
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Lennon

0: It's Will and Woody. I've got tickets to go and see Post Malone. 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Now, the reason we're giving these away was I'm asking if you got a genuine dilemma to call the boys like Kim Kardashian, who was, like, there was an attempt, there was a thought to call Kim Kardashian from jail that's on this Netflix documentary called The Crash. There's great audio of the woman actually talking about the fact that she wanted to call Kim to get her to defend her. Should we hear that? No, we've heard it.
1: Fine. So I would get Kim Kardashian to represent me. I think she's, like, she'd be powerful and strong.
0: Yeah, but
1: she's influential.
0: I think the whole point of the rule of law is that it doesn't matter how powerful or how strong you are, you've got to win, like your argument's got to work. And given that she's failed the bar exam 3 times and blamed ChatGPT for one of them and a psychic for the other one.
1: Yeah, it doesn't look good.
0: I'd probably just pay a lawyer, I reckon. Someone who does it properly.
1: Fair points.
0: But let's go through. I think it's going to be a you versus me scenario. We'll just make it a little bit fun.
1: No one will choose me.
0: We've only got 30 seconds to go. Nah, let's rotate. You go Amanda and then I'll take Steph.
1: But that's not fair on Amanda.
0: What do you mean?
1: That's not fair on Amanda.
0: Amanda, you're up, mate.
1: No, but hang on. Amanda,
0: you're in prison. Oh, you're in prison, all right? You call Woods.
2: Yep.
0: Okay.
1: Amanda, hang on. No, hang on. Yep. I'm not forcing the decision. Who would you want to give you advice, me or Will?
2: I don't care. Rock, paper, scissors for it. I just want to get out.
1: All right, I'll take you.
0: Love
1: Amanda.
0: That.
1: I'll
0: take Love it. That. You take. All right. So you've got the length of the Law and Order music to deliver your Amanda to get your question out, and for Woods for you to solve it. It's got to be quick.
1: Okay. What's your dilemma, Amanda?
2: I'm in a current position. I've been at for 6 months. Brought over by a friend. Pays really well. They're at a new job. Offered me a new job there. Pays even better.
1: Yep.
2: Do I stay where I am because I really love it, or do I go for the money?
1: Cash. Money talks, Amanda. Simple. End the music. Follow the cash, mate. Follow the cash. No dramas. You won't regret that. I reckon, you know, otherwise, 5 years, 5 or 10 years, you're sitting there going, gee, I'm loving this, but...
0: No, that's not how it works. Most people go, oh, I followed this for the money, but oh, my heart's not in it.
1: Chase the cash.
0: Okay. Great.
1: Chase the cash.
0: Okay, we just faded Amanda down. Can we go back to Amanda?
1: Amanda, you happy with that, Amanda?
0: How do you feel about that, Amanda? Amanda?
2: I'm going for the cash.
1: Lock it down.
0: What's the cash?
1: Lock it down.
0: There you go. All right, let's go. All right, Lauren, you've got me. You've got the Law and Order music to give, and I've got to give you my help in the 35 seconds or however long this is. So you ready to go?
3: Ready.
0: Okay, off you go.
3: Okay, so I have an Afterpay addiction, and I need to know, how do I get rid of the Afterpay addiction, and how do I tell my husband?
0: You haven't told your husband. Christ. Okay,
3: no.
0: They're two separate things. All right, Afterpay addiction, replace addiction with addiction. So get addicted to something else that's going to take your money.
1: Easy, Will.
0: I'd suggest...
1: Easy.
0: Okay. Easy, fitness. Will. Get addicted to fitness. Spend your money on a gym membership.
1: There you go.
0: And then tell your husband, spend some of your other money on a counselling session. Then you've got no money to pay the Afterpay. And then you sit him down in a counselling session. You go, look, mate, I spent all my money on a gym membership because I'm looking hot. And now,
1: excuse me.
0: Sorry,
3: I'll take it. Sounds like a lot of work.
0: I'm trying to help you, Lauren. There's a lot going on there.
1: You're absolutely nowhere.
0: You haven't told you. How much do you owe?
3: Like $1,000.
0: That's a lot. And what's the interest on the Afterpay?
3: I don't think you pay interest. If you make the payments on time, you don't pay interest.
0: No. But I'm saying you haven't paid them on time, right?
3: No, I'm paying them on time, but then as soon as I pay them, I'm back to doing it again.
1: You're back in it.
0: Yeah.
1: Hey, Lauren,
0: yeah.
1: My advice would be quick and it'd be simple. We're currently giving you guys the chance to win $1 million. Just win that.
0: Win that, you walk away.
3: Oh, there
0: you
3: go, trying. I'd rather win Post Malone.
0: You know what you need to do, Lauren?
1: Then you sell them.
0: I think the great Robin Williams once said this. What you need to do is you need to go online. You need to buy one of those... like fat zappers that like they used to strap to your tummy, those silly ones you used to buy on TV.
1: Yeah.
0: Strap that to your head, turn it on full, and then yell at yourself in the mirror, I shouldn't buy stupid shit on the internet.
3: I need that.
0: I think you do.
1: Are you buying that?
0: You just need to get to that point.
1: Are you buying the zapper with Afterpay though? Then you're
3: probably.
1: In it. And even
0: she probably is. She's doing it all on Afterpay. Lauren, you've got the Post Malone tickets. Hey, we've sold it again. Take your husband to the kid.
1: Tell him there.
3: Yes, that's brilliant.
0: Yes.
1: Now, don't you sell those tickets, though. Don't you?
3: I won't. I'll be going.
1: I want to see photo evidence.
3: Thank you
0: Speaking
3: so much.
0: Of selling tickets, I think you're in for trying to put forward a case for scalping up next, Woods.
1: Bloody oath. I think we need to bring scalping back. And there's a good reason why, and everyone's going to agree with me. They'll be picketing, saying, bring back scalping, Woody for PM.
0: We've said a lot. Let's cross the line.
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0: We need to bring back ticket scalping.
1: Yes, yes.
2: I don't condone this.
0: So those that don't know what ticket scalping is, basically, this is illegal now. I want to say that, like, it's illegal, and I'm not necessarily saying that you should go and partake in this illegal activity. I'm just saying we should make it legal again. So scalping is you buy tickets that you know are going to be in high demand, and then you sell them for a higher price, often at the front of the event.
1: Well, okay. I think that's like a very, you know, 1990s style ticket scalping. These days, it's normally just online.
0: We'll bring back the 1990s.
1: You sell them on various websites and whatnot.
0: Okay, well, I'm not interested in that. I think it should still be illegal to sell them for a higher price online. I want to bring back the people that are outside events that are selling tickets for high prices. And let me tell you why, Wilbur. As a dad,
1: They were selling. The reason this is also a massive issue is because you can't verify the tickets that they're selling at the front. So they're selling fraudulent tickets, and then people would spend a lot of money on fake tickets.
0: That's the risk you take.
1: Okay.
0: And it would have been a risk that I would have been willing to take yesterday.
1: Okay.
0: Because, Wilbur, I caught the train with my daughter.
1: Yeah.
0: All the way to the netball. We were pumped. First time going to the netball. The Vixens v the Swifts.
1: Why are you doing this? She hated the footy?
0: No, she didn't love the footy. So Rem's getting, she's getting right into her ball sports.
1: Oh, yeah.
0: But at the moment, I take her to the pub a lot and we watch the AFL.
1: Yeah.
0: And we go to the AFL. She hasn't actually seen professional women play sport.
1: Okay.
0: At this stage, right? Okay. So I was like, I like netball as well. And I was like, Rem, I'm going to take you to the netball. And I was talking to her and I was like, this is girls playing netball. So we're going to go and watch girls play. And it's funny. I didn't realize that would be quite an exciting moment for her. Because to that point, the only professional sport she's seen is actually been guys.
1: Oh, fascinating.
0: Like, okay, this is great. We're going to go to the netball. And I was talking it up big time. I got like a little, I made a little hoop out of paper and I was like, this is how netball works. Works. You can't run with the ball. You got to get it in the hoop, etc. Building it up. The one thing I didn't do was organise tickets.
1: Why not?
0: That's just not me.
1: Well, you just go and get a seat.
0: Just rock up.
1: Wow.
0: Just rock it. It usually works out for me.
1: You're an idiot.
0: So we caught a train all the way into the netball. We were pumped. I was explaining to her what a...
1: In what world are you taking a three-year-old to something that you don't have a ticket for?
0: Do it all the time. That's honestly every weekend.
1: But that's worst case scenario is you get there and you don't have a ticket and the thing that you've promised them for a whole week you can't do.
0: Yeah.
1: That's why you get a ticket.
0: And that's why ticket scalping needs to come back because we caught the train there. We walked. It would have been a kilometre and a half from the train station, carried her the whole way. Me explaining to her what a vixen was. It's like a fox. And we were doing vixen faces to each other. We even had a photo. We had a photo in front of the arena where we were both being vixens. Right, sent that to mum. Dad's killing it. go to the box office and I say, two tickets, please. And she laughed and goes, completely sold out.
1: Oh,
0: and I was like,
1: oh my God.
0: Not a problem. I was like, we'd just love some merch. So where's the merch place? And she was like, you've got to have a ticket to get in to buy the merch. And I was like, oh, I promised merch as well. So then from that point, we did a lap.
1: And this is where, so hard to listen to, isn't it?
0: This is where the scalping comes into it. So I did a lap of the arena and I was
1: looking for a scalper.
0: Just looking for two dudes in leather jackets. You know, tickets. Who wants it? I would have paid.
1: To the netball.
0: I would have paid.
1: No one's scalping tickets.
0: Well,
1: they
0: should. Well, they should, mate. Bring back the scalpers because where Remy and I found ourselves was we went back to the train station where there were just floods of people coming in and I was like, Rem, right, we're just going to play here in the grass. This is bad. I'll put my hand up and say this is bad parenting. All right? I'm going to make that very clear. Okay. But I was panicked and I really wanted to go to this game. And at that point, I was still telling her that we were going. And I said to her, just watch everyone coming out of the train station. If someone falls over and it looks like maybe they're really badly injured, let's go over and help them and then ask them if they still want their tickets.
1: I thought you were going to say, let's go over and rob them.
0: I said, anyone takes a stack, we go over, we help them, and then we say, hey.
1: So hang on, how is that going to work out? So I've just got off the train, I've fallen over.
0: Hey,
1: are you okay?
0: You okay? Oh my God, you look
1: really...
0: Yeah,
1: no, I'm fine actually, thanks mate. Yeah, it's all good. Thank you.
0: Are you sure you still want to use your tickets?
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0: Will and Woody, hope you're having a great drive home. Woodrow, we're going to get out of here. Before we do that, we're putting our post-show meeting on the air.
1: Yeah, it's
0: a time saver for us, I'll be honest. It's one less meeting, and apparently it's entertaining when we kind of have a go at each other.
1: I think it's good. Let's do feedback.
0: Have a go. Aggressive.
1: Let's not frame it like that. I think constructive feedback. Let's talk about you on that in that regard.
0: Yeah.
1: 45 minutes ago, look, you were driving the spot about Kim Kardashian being demanded by someone in jail to represent her.
0: Yeah.
1: Now, Will, you didn't know anything about
0: the story.
1: Didn't care.
0: Didn't care.
1: You can't say, like, yeah, guys, I've got this hot gear on
0: I didn't actually say that.
1: You just got the producers to do the bit.
0: That's their job. I've been asking a lot, like, what are they doing? And I was like, you know what they should do? Just read us the story on air, and then we come up with the bit.
1: Now, I'm going to ask Liv. Now, Liv, you sent Will the story with highlighted bits?
2: Yep.
0: A lot of highlighting.
1: Did you read it?
0: A lot of highlighting.
1: Did you read it?
0: No, that's not the point. See, the way I work...
2: It is a point.
0: Well, it's not the point, because, like, the way I work is, like, there's stimulus. I don't care about Kim Kardashian. She sucks.
1: I'm a loser.
0: Why are you talking about the biggest loser on the planet? Because I thought there was something fun about people calling us with their dilemmas and we solve them on the radio.
1: That was very fun. We had a lot of fun doing that.
0: But the bit beforehand, I just want to be able to go, Kim Kardashian's been called during some boring Netflix doco called The Crash. Woods, let's take some calls from people and solve that. That's the good bit.
1: You should have done that.
0: What? Because I get in trouble and they're like, you don't know the story. Yeah. You don't know the story. Which is tough.
1: Okay. Oh, Annalise.
2: Is that your job?
0: What's my job?
2: Is that your job to know what you're talking about?
0: No, it's not. If it is, we're going to do it for you. Yeah.
1: Here we go.
2: I just want to take your job.
0: You guys can take my job. It's tough being in the spotlight, though.
1: All right, everyone.
0: It's hard. Right. It's hard. It's a double-edged sword, guys.
1: What's the hardest bit?
0: Oh, you know, you can't go out in public.
1: Yeah, people take photos of you, shopping basket. That's true.
3: Every time we're out on the street together, you're wearing sunglasses just in case.
0: people that work under you expect cash from you, give outs, these sorts of things. It's tough. It's really hard. At the end of the day, I apologise for that. Good night.
1: It doesn't sound like you apologise for that.
0: I don't care.
1: Ah, cramp.
0: Good. That's karma. That's a bit of
1: I deserve that.
0: I think you do deserve that.
1: I know.
0: You've had a shocking show.
1: Oh, haven't I been on fire?
0: You've had a shocking show.
1: No, I've been on fire. Bring up one bad moment. Don't. Now, tomorrow, we're scratching a scratchy live.
0: Yes.
1: Now, that's a hot sell. That's a really hot sell.
0: No, that's a bit that we've been following along for a while.
1: And a psychic
0: has said, scratchies.
1: Yes, that this scratchy
0: psychic
1: will...
0: indoor scratchies.
1: They will definitely win. That's what they've said.
0: Yes.
1: So we're going to scratch that tomorrow on the show. So we'll see you...
0: Another shot at $1 million tomorrow.
1: Probably should have led with that.
0: Yep, which is very, very exciting.
1: Yes.
0: Looking forward to tomorrow. Annalise, we'll see you in.
2: Yeah, I'm so excited.
0: No notes from you.
2: Now you can go to the toilet like you've been needing to go for ages.
0: You actually do need to go there.
1: No, I went. I went at 5.
0: That's impressive.
1: Yeah.
0: It's quick. I'll see you guys
4: tomorrow. Will and Woody for the drive home. Now with 20% more stories about Woody having IBS, put the hummus dip down, Woody.
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14: You want a wine? 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
15: Absolutely.
14: Rip in.
15: Even if you're driving the kids to school.
13: And Tom.
15: Mel had a night away.
14: By herself?
15: By herself. Yeah, this guy. And this is the thing I want to get into, because okay, a lot of people are like, that's weird.
14: When you're married to Tom, maybe it's not weird.
13: Cheaper than therapy and way less professional. It's been a long day. Must be time to crack a chat G&T with Georgie.
14: You want a wine? 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
15: Absolutely.
14: Rip in.
15: Even if you're driving the kids to school.
13: And Tom.
15: Mel had a night away.
14: By herself?
15: By herself. Yeah, this guy. And this is the thing I want to get into, because okay, a lot of people are like, that's weird.
14: When you're married to Tom, maybe it's not weird.
13: Cheaper than therapy and way less professional.
16: Yes, that's right. Back again for another week. It's ChatGNT. Cheers, guys.
17: Cheers.
16: You know, I saw a bottle of mum in the fridge here.
17: Did you?
16: Yeah.
17: That's not normally
16: Should
17: there.
16: Should I grab that?
17: I could get sacked for that.
16: Worth it. Crazy flavour combos. What do you have? What's a bit weird that you eat? Like,
17: yeah,
16: to eat?
17: You know, I like, and I can't have it often because my kids are allergic to peanuts, but a bit of peanut butter with honey on top.
16: Peanut butter sandwich, honey, and like a fresh tall glass of cold milk. Like, I'm eight. I love that.
17: Oh,
16: it's
17: God.
16: So good.
17: It's not expecting
16: so you to good. Say that. It must be like thirst quenching.
17: Oh, mate, I love milk.
16: Well, there you go. Why are you laughing at me? Because, why are you laughing at me for drinking milk?
17: Because you're 40, and I just didn't expect you to say a cold glass of milk.
16: Okay, is there an age limit for milk?
17: Oh, that's a good question.
16: Massive show coming up today, guys. We've got Great or Grow Up. Our favourite game.
17: Yeah.
16: Yep.
17: Also, 3-hour parenting. I want to talk about that. There's a...
16: sounds great.
17: She's, yeah. I don't think you can just choose to do it. But that's what we're going to discuss, because that's what someone does, and I'll tell you all about her and we can talk about that.
16: All right. Let's get into it.
17: This is Chat G&T. Just a bit of fun banter for your Monday night.

0: Hey, this is Chat GNT with Georgie and Tom.
1: So there's a famous kind of millionaire. She's worth about 350 mil now. Emma Greed. And a lot of people are like, who dat? But the reason she's got quite famous is because she's just released a book. So she is the co-founder of Skims, which is Kim Kardashian's brand of shapewear and loungewear.
2: Yep.
1: And the co-founder of Good American, which is Khloe Kardashian's thing. So those girls are kind of the faces of the brands, and they made it look like it's my brand. But
2: she's the back.
1: She's the brains she's behind the brains. It. So Skims, the actual concept was Kim's idea, and then Emma helped her bring it to life. And her husband is also a co-founder, so they work together.
2: Yeah.
1: They have four kids. The youngest are twins who are like four. And
2: oh, wow. That'd be busy parents, right?
1: Very busy. And she's English, but I think they live in America now. But she's got houses everywhere because she's got $350 million. Because those companies are worth a billion. Good American has now hit a billion as well. And Good American, she actually came up with that name. So she's a bit more involved in that. But Khloe is the face of it. Anyway, she's got a podcast now. Everyone's got a Blade podcast. Hi. Aspire with Emma Greed, and she interviews founders and, you know, business people. So it's a business podcast. And then the book she released because a lot of people ask her, how did you get to where you are? She's 43 years old, four
2: very
1: kids.
2: Very successful.
1: Killing it.
2: Yeah.
1: And it's like, how do you do it? So she thought, I'm going to put it all in a book.
2: Right.
1: She kind of came from East London, single mum, you know, worked full time, four girls, dropped out of school at 15.
2: Wow.
1: Yeah.
2: So these entrepreneurs kind of are born to do it, right? They don't really go to a lot of school.
1: No, she tried to go to college. She dropped out. Like, she just worked her way up, which just shows you.
2: Yeah.
1: You know.
2: I don't think Richard Branson did much school.
1: A whole bunch of, mate, you and I are like the random ones that actually finished. and I actually have a bachelor's degree. There you go. Never use it.
2: No, never use that.
1: So she has been doing the press for the book and being asked lots of questions, and she has said that she is a maximum 3-hour mum on the weekends. And everyone's blowing up. They're like, what do you mean, firstly?
2: Yes.
1: And that's BS. How do you do that?
2: Well, so she's got the money to outsource.
1: That's true. That's why. And she has now spoken out a bit about it, trying to explain what she means. So firstly, her during the week, she's always like, I leave the office at 5 o'clock no matter what because I like to do bed and bath time. I'm like, what?
2: Who
1: likes
2: doing that?
1: But she has a chef.
2: I love these rich idiots. Like, it's a pleasure to do, oh, I just had a little bath with my kid. And then, yeah, but that's the hardest part of the day when you've been with them for 12 hours.
1: Yes.
2: That's the end of the day when you want to get things done and they're at their worst.
1: But on the weekends, the 3-hour parenting is weird.
2: Yeah.
1: Because it's like 3 hours is so short. I get maybe like 7-hour parenting out of a 12-hour day.
2: Totally.
1: Maybe those other hours they are fully with themselves or they've got a babysitter because you're going out.
2: If they're young though, if they're like 2-year-olds, you can't.
1: The youngest are 4.
2: Right.
1: Which is still
2: bloody young.
1: Yeah.
2: They want mummy, mummy, mummy.
1: Oh,
2: right?
1: Totally. Max makes a Lego thing and wants to show me. Like, it's...
2: Sorry, darlings. Mummy can't be with you. I've got skimwear to make.
1: Yeah.
2: What is this? At 350 million, I'd pull up stumps.
1: Oh, yeah.
2: That's enough for me. I'd sell it.
1: Isn't it interesting?
2: I'd retire and I would just live in the country and not bother with work. Do you want another work email?
1: She said
2: email?
1: She's still,
2: you really want to deal with that shit?
1: She loves it. She's still five days a week in the office, which I totally believe. And she just is a workaholic and just loves it, loves it, loves it. But then has popped out these four kids and somehow makes it work. And every other parent is reading this going, yeah, I can't really make that happen.
2: No. It's hard to relate. Really is hard to relate.
1: And if you had 350 mil and I did, I still think we'd spend more than 3 hours on a weekend.
2: I reckon so.
1: Yeah,
2: because
1: like,
2: you
1: that's
2: would be.
1: What's weird.
2: I would just travel the world with the kids.
1: Yeah.
2: Like, you just go and
1: chuck them in a kids club,
2: obviously.
1: Go hit on the bar. Not idiots.
2: Yeah.

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1: What's the etiquette here? I didn't do it. I didn't go through with it because it's pretty weird. Okay. But it shouldn't be weird. It should be a compliment. So I don't know where I was. Maybe a restaurant or the gym or something like that. Someone walked past and, like, they had the nicest cologne.
0: Oh.
1: Smelt really good. I'm a big smell guy. I like nice smells. But, you know, like, I notice them. This person walked past, this guy, and I was like, shit, that's good. I want to know what that is.
0: Where were you, by the way?
1: I think I was at gym. So I think he just had a shower.
0: Yeah.
1: And walked out. He was walking out of the door.
0: Uh-huh.
1: So he was fresh and clean. And I was like, I want to know what that is. Because I want it.
0: Mm.
1: I want to smell like that. That's amazing. That was like top five colognes.
0: Wow. I've
1: ever smelled. It's probably like, you know,
0: Lynx Africa.
1: This is elite. What is it? What's the etiquette? You cannot go up to a stranger and go, hey, mate, sorry, this is a bit weird.
0: Mm.
1: I smelt you as you walked past.
0: So it's a bit strange because you're a bloke doing it to another bloke.
1: It's even worse if it's a bloke to a girl, right?
0: Well, yeah, that's weird because why does a bloke want to go and buy Gucci Bloom? And, you know what I mean? Like, there's my sense.
1: Maybe it suits my delicate palate. I don't know.
0: Maybe. I do have mates that wear men's cologne and they're girls.
1: There you go.
0: They like that.
1: Tess, I reckon.
0: Actually, I don't know.
1: Yeah.
0: She would.
1: Yep.
0: She
1: text
0: would.
1: Her. Text her now, I reckon. Definitely put money on Tess or Moose, probably.
0: Oh, yeah. They'd love it.
1: Classic. Or if you said, hey, sorry to stop you. This sounds weird, but I noticed you walk past. Smelt great. I'm looking for a perfume for my wife.
0: Oh.
1: Could you please let me know? As I'm smelling her up.
0: Look, I think it would have been, there's so many like scenarios where if you were on your own and you said to that bloke, hey, I really like your smell. I want to know what it is. Can you tell me?
1: I want you to be on me. I love it.
0: You said that.
1: Can I rub up against you just for a bit?
0: I would like to smell like you. Can I please rub up against you?
1: Can I please rub up against you? Look, if you know the person, that's fine. I've actually worked with the bloke.
0: Here we go.
1: So I rooted him. He smelled that good. I had to root him.
0: Was it Jack who was
1: Yeah, he was.
0: Before?
1: It was actually.
0: Oh,
1: yeah.
0: God, okay.
1: I worked with him every day.
0: Yeah.
1: And he came in and he was like, mate, you smell like $1 million. What is that?
0: That's fine. Perfect. That's how you do it. If you're at a restaurant or at a gym and a guy walks past and smells good and you say, oh, that smells really good. What is it? That's a bit weird.
1: I noticed your smell.
0: And if you were kind of coming out of the change rooms together,
1: hand in hand.
0: Oh, my God.
1: I should have just noticed when we were getting dressed.
0: I didn't notice that before or after. Okay.
1: Yeah, it's all misty from the showers and stuff. So we're saying it's okay the way you do it.
0: The location and...
1: Location matters.
0: Location and how well you know them.
1: Yep. And how you ask it.
0: Yeah. Complete random, at a restaurant, you're on your own, they're on your own. It's weird.
1: Okay, if you're listening,
0: you cannot do it.
1: Try it this week.
0: Oh,
1: try
0: yeah.
1: it and see how you go.
0: Okay.
1: I think you could get away with it.
0: Yes.
1: You're not creepy, so I think you could get...
0: Oh, I don't notice other people's smells unless they smell bad.
1: Really?
0: Yeah. So I'm never like, oh, that's a nice smell. I'm like, oh, they stink.
1: I'm the opposite.
0: Oh.
1: Yeah.
0: Happy with the stinky people?
1: I love them. I will never know that scent now because I chickened out. I was too scared ask the strange man what cologne
0: he
1: uses.
0: Get back to that change room and you wait and
1: I'm there,
0: him.
1: Every Friday, don't worry about it.
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9: 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Sounds fun, eh?
2: 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Chili is your...

0: It's time for Great.
1: I think it's great.
2: I think it's great.
3: So great.
0: Or grow up.
2: Grow up.
1: Grow up. You need to grow up.
0: Yes, that's right. Great or grow up. I'll take you through a couple of topics and we need to decide once and for all if it's great or grow up.
4: Yeah.
0: A few new ones this week, and we're going to get some callers.
4: Oh, fun, because we're in a proper radio studio now.
0: So we can do that.
4: So we can do it easily. Yeah.
0: We can pretend to be on radio. This week I've got, and I've noticed this because I've had to do a bit of work and I've started having to bring a backpack.
4: Oh.
0: And God, I look dorky.
4: Yeah.
0: So middle-aged men wearing backpacks.
4: Oh, it's specific. Discuss. So it's not backpacks in general.
0: No, I think chicks can pull it off. Like if you've got a little backpack. You got a little backpack.
4: I got a little backpack. That's because I get sore shoulders. So
0: you're getting old as well.
4: Yeah, but I just think that's years of carrying. In the 90s, no one had backpacks. Everyone had the side bag.
0: Side bag.
4: With textbooks. There were no computers and things. Yep. So my shoulder, I have one shoulder that's slumped.
0: But that's probably from your huge kids, right? You've got one big one.
4: They're helping to even it out. Oh, you know what I mean? Yeah. On the other side. True. Yeah, Max is a big unit. But
0: that's from carrying your wallet.
4: I don't have any money, guys. I spent it all on a house.
0: Yeah, right.
4: I told you that. Okay, so middle-aged men wearing backpacks. For me, it's hard because I want to say grow up because it's really unsexy.
0: It's so unsexy. It's an ick, probably.
4: But it's also practical.
0: How am I going to carry my things around if I need to go and work?
4: Yeah.
0: It's an ick, probably.
4: But it's also practical.
0: How am I going to carry my things around if I need to go and work?
4: Yeah.

0: your look.
1: Yeah.
0: It's practical. You got to get your stuff somewhere.
1: Uh-huh.
0: You need your supplies. You need your hat, your water bottle, your sunscreen. That's a very grown-up thing to do, so it's great.
1: Yeah, that's true. All right. Well, should we ask one of our long-time listeners, Leon?
0: Yep.
1: Hey, Leon.
2: Hey, guys. Look, I have a lot of thoughts, okay?
1: Okay.
2: Clear your schedules. The double strap backpack, definite grow up for me. It's like throwback, okay, school, high school, like Dork Central. I can't allow it. Anyone over 21, put them on a child sex registry, okay? Because that is just not going to happen.
1: He said that, but not us.
2: I got an option here. Crossbody backpack, the crossbody triangular.
0: Yeah.
2: Little triangular. You can still pop your sunscreen, your water and stuff. You probably can't put, like, a full laptop or anything, but it's, like, smaller.
0: So,
2: and it just seems a bit more casual. Like, yeah, whatever, crossbody strap. So, I'm cool. It's fine. No big deal. Don't make a single.
0: Well, I think that's trying too hard. So is that, like, a bum bag, but that's cross, like, a sash?
2: It's like like a bum bag on steroids, and it goes over and crosses your body, but... I mean, that's if you want to do, like, a casual weekend thing. And then the weekday, mate, I'm rocking the satchel. We've got the leather satchel and...
0: And you are a middle-aged man.
1: Where are you going with a leather satchel on a weekday? What's happening?
2: On the bus into the city, I'll have you know.
0: Sounds of Wickham Street.
2: I'm very grown up, and so you got to grow up and get a satchel.
1: I did not know. Okay.
2: But, yeah. A little funny story about the satchel. I got it from someone who got it from someone who turned out to be a psycho ex-girlfriend.
0: Oh, yeah, so, I gave you my satchel, yeah.
2: Oh, Tom gave it to me because he couldn't stand the sight of it.
0: Yeah.
2: Because it was
1: a bad
2: chapter in his history, So, thanks, Mars. I'm enjoying that satchel very much.
0: It's weird since I gave you that. Like, terrible things have been happening to you and your family, and you've been visited by ghosts and ghouls,
2: right?
0: It is
2: definitely cursed. Yeah, it is a cursed satchel, but it's so roomy.
1: Oh, right. Thank you, Leon.
2: Anytime.
1: This is Chat G&T. Just a bit of fun banter for your Monday night.
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0: You got a tidbit for the...
1: Oh, yeah, Chachi and T. I got a tidbit. I know you love a titty bit.
0: Love a titty bit.
1: How's this for a headline?
0: Here we go.
1: Woman loses 10 years of memories after she pooed with excessive force.
0: What is this? Where are you getting this stuff?
1: This is real sources, mate.
0: 10 years of memories down the toilet.
1: Down the drain. I know, and that's one mega poo. I mean, come on. See, this is the thing. It's like... It's a bizarre medical case that sounds almost unreal. A woman in Hong Kong, I don't know why that's important, reported had lost around 10 years of her memory following intense straining caused by severe constipation.
0: So I wonder if she's had a little stroke. Because did you know pressure does that?
1: Well, that's what I'm thinking. Wouldn't giving birth be more pressure and be severe straining? Unless that's one hell of a poo. That is a...
0: Yeah, I don't know if that's going to cut your memory or... But, I mean, if you've got an underlying...
1: how's your memory lately?
0: So bad. I wonder if there's... Can't pay a car registration. Like, well, I forgot I had a car.
1: Is your other car regoed?
0: Yeah. Chummy did say, what about the other one? I was like, well, it's under your name, mate.
1: That's your job, mate. Doctors believe the episode was linked to a rare condition known as transient global amnesia. It can be triggered by extreme physical strain. It temporarily disrupts blood flow and oxygen to the brain. So she's just fully given it all of her might and it's cut off the blood to her brain.
0: That's so weird. Yeah, you wonder if pushing out a baby could do the same thing or maybe because it's a different hole.
1: Although most of her long-term memory returned after receiving medical care, the specific period surrounding the incident remains completely blank.
0: And is it the 10 years from that date backwards? So if you've from got a nine-year-old kid, you're like, who are you?
1: I went to the toilet. I don't recognise my kids.
0: Yeah, what? What's this house? Who are you and who are these kids?
1: Yeah.
0: I wonder if she's having a bit of a
1: laugh.
0: You're
1: calling bullshit on this?
0: Yeah,
1: you're calling
0: shit. She's gone, I'm going to do a really big poo and then get out of stuff.
1: And this is the one she's taken her extra like half an hour on the toilet to get away from the kids.
0: Yeah.
1: Now she's really gotten away from the kids.
0: Wow.
1: Yeah. So don't strain, guys. And if you learned something today, give us a like, share, subscribe.
0: There's your health warning.
1: There's your health warning, guys. Check it all out. And we'll see you on the next one, guys.
0: Yeah, guys. And that's a wrap for ChatGNT, our first week here on the radio. 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
0: Just head to Chili's Instagram each morning and cast your vote for the track you want to hear. 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Thanks to Blue Gum Loans. 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
0: tonight. Chili. 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
1: Marcus, I think it's pretty official now, don't you think?
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3: Oh, we did!
1: Yes!
3: Yay!
1: We're on there! Yes, you better believe it! Oh, I don't care in what fashion we make it, mate. Whether people were throwing eggs, boy, we made it.
0: It's Nick and Marcus for breakfast on Chilli. 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
1: 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Yeah, well, maybe we should cheer him up then.
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1: Good morning, I'm Britt Aylin. 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Three pre-polling stations are open this week ahead of Saturday's Legislative Council election.
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0: to spend however you like. 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

0: Hey, it's Will and Woody. You're either up early or up late. And welcome to the show. I mean, this is probably the best of the worst bits from the week. I keep saying that. It's not the best of the worst. It's the best of the best. I mean, we consider this stuff to be good, surely.
1: It's just incredible. It's absolutely incredible.
0: I don't think
1: stuff.
0: It's incredible.
1: No, it's amazing.
0: No, I wouldn't have thought it's incredible, but this is
1: the best stuff you will have ever heard.
0: I think this is the best cut of Will and Woody that you're going to hear.
1: Nah, it's better than that. Raise the bar. So I would say power nap now. Pull over, power nap.
0: Why nap?
1: Just a quick power nap because you want to be up and about for when our best bits start.
0: They're starting now.
1: Well, you got a song. You got a 3-minute power nap and then game on, baby.
0: All right. Well, yeah.
1: Will and Woody.
2: It's Will and Woody.
3: Will and Woody.
2: For your drive home.
4: Chili.
5: 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Get money twice. I'm from the dirty, but that Chico nice. Y'all call it a moment. I call it life.

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1: It's Will and Woody keeping you up.
2: The culmination of our swap meet, a $10,000 diamond engagement ring traded to from a psychology textbook.
3: Wow.
2: Over the course of 3 weeks. I'm sure you know what I'm talking about. You've heard the show before. We're going to replay that in about 15 minutes' time. One of the great recaps from Mark the Man Daniel.
4: Oh, he's the best.
2: If you missed out on what was a massive moment.
4: He's the best in the biz.
2: It was a massive
4: moment. That music all through it. Get some tears, some chills. Now, Wilbur, let's talk about compliments from doctors.
2: Yeah.
4: Oh, my God. They are the best.
2: I've had one. I spent a long time thinking about that.
4: It's my time.
2: No, well, you said if I've had one, and I thought, you know, apart from, wow, that's bigger than I've ever seen from a few doctors, I hadn't actually had a compliment, and now I've remembered.
4: Okay, because they stay with you. And yeah. I'm actually interested, 131065 is our number. If you have ever received a compliment from a doctor, that really, it just really stayed with you.
2: Yeah.
4: Because for me, yeah. I almost got a bit emotional.
2: Wow, that's really strange.
4: It was just like,
2: oh,
4: this
2: God,
4: means
2: the
4: world to me
2: you.
4: That
2: oh,
4: you've said
2: look
4: that.
2: At you.
4: And then the other thing is, you spend the entire weekend just saying like, hey, a doctor said this is bad, and no one cares. But you just go, anyone you meet, you tell them about it.
2: Yeah.
4: So it's Friday, Will. As you know, I regularly get the bloods done. I just like to stay on top of it. Get your bloods. You know what I mean? Get your bloods. So
2: there are other people that need to use the pathology services around the country. I think that's worth flagging.
4: I don't just so
2: you can figure out whether or not you have or haven't got keratinemia or whatever you call it.
4: Feeling
2: that gives
4: a bit
2: you
4: off.
2: That permanent orange glow.
4: I was feeling a bit off and I had to get the bloods done.
2: Right.
4: So I got the bloods done on Friday and just, you know, I've obviously know what I'm doing. I've been there a number of times. Mm. We put the strap on the arm there, presented the arm, and the doctor had one look at
2: great
4: my
2: veins.
4: Arm, and she said,
2: "Great veins,
4: great veins."
2: Yeah, nice. Yeah, yeah.
4: And it took my breath away.
2: Is that right?
4: It just
2: really wow.
4: took my breath.
2: Great veins. You haven't heard that before,
4: and I had to hold back. I've never heard it before.
2: It every time I give blood.
4: Well, this isn't a competition, Will.
2: Every time.
4: This isn't a
2: they
4: competition.
2: They go, geez, look at that. Because I'd have better veins than you.
4: No, I've got much better veins than you.
2: I'd have better veins than you.
4: If I pump my arms a little bit,
2: we can both
4: have
2: pump.
4: A look at that.
2: We can both pump.
4: Yeah, yours aren't popping.
2: We can both pump.
4: Look at mine. Okay, vein off later.
2: But I'd have better arteries.
4: Sexy.
2: I'd have better arteries.
4: We're doing a vein off on the stories.
2: That's
4: great.
2: I think we need to go and give some blood, and then they can tell us at the time.
4: My doctor said... Great.
2: Well, no, good for you. I don't want to take it away from you.
4: A bit emotional. It's not the only compliment I've received from a doctor because I realise that they do stay with you.
2: What else have you had?
4: So I was getting a whole bunch of measurements done at a doctor.
2: Yeah, what about the time that you thought you were dying and you had a pimple on your back?
4: That wasn't very complimentary. They couldn't have kicked me out of emergency faster. I've angered doctors as well, but let's focus on the positive ones.
2: Yeah.
4: A doctor was doing all
2: What about the time when you had appendicitis and it turned out you had compressed gas?
4: Same thing, bit of anger from the doctor. Things around wasting his time, people are dying, all that kind of thing, right? The other compliment I received, though, a doctor was doing my measurements, and the doctor at one point was just measuring my leg and just went, very long femur. And again, it was just like, thank you.
2: It's just so
4: strange. I didn't realize.
2: Why does it
4: proud.
2: Mean so much to you?
4: I think if I really break it down, because you believe compliments from a doctor because they're medical professionals and they wouldn't just throw out flippant compliments.
2: You've got a weird thing around this.
4: If anyone outside of a doctor compliments me, I'm just like, I don't believe you. I think you're trying to make me feel good.
2: Yeah.
4: When a doctor says something like, very long femur.
2: Is that why you kind of like, when we were kids... You used to come to my house like half an hour early so you could talk to my dad. Are you just fishing for a compliment?
4: Showed him a number of my rashes.
2: You actually did. You would rock up to the house with just an issue.
4: Yeah, yeah, yeah. And then I'd say, have you seen my femurs? Get your tape measure out, Laurie. No, yeah, yeah. A compliment from your dad, also great.
2: Yeah, they do actually. I remember them.
4: They stayed with me
2: a couple of times, but
4: now,
2: they were good.
4: We'll get your compliment after the song.
2: Pretty deep, doesn't it? Yes.
4: We'll get your compliment after the song. 131065, though.
2: Okay.
4: Have you received a compliment from a doctor that's really stayed with you?
2: That's a strange bit. Annalise, have you received one?
5: I have. Yeah,
2: have?
5: I have.
2: More time on the toilet than any other woman I've met. We'll take your calls up next. 131065, Will and Woody.
5: Are you crazy?
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0: Really? It's Will and Woody keeping you up.
1: Woodrow, the swap meet is right up next for everyone that missed out on it last time.
2: Right now, though,
1: yes.
2: 131065 is our number. Have you received a compliment from a doctor that stayed with you? It's my favourite thing now. I'm now going to book more doctor's appointments just try and get compliments out of them.
1: Because you're already a real pain in the ass. You're a weight. Weight on the medical system.
2: No, I think it's just good
1: to be
2: on top of...
1: You are. I'm surprised you didn't come up in Chalmers' budget recently. They didn't give another $10 million just to cover your appointments. Serious.
2: No, it's fair. I've got a problem. I'm a hypochondriac. I get it, but I'm working on it. Now, Annalise, you've received a compliment from a doctor before you stayed with you.
3: I have. I broke my wrist last year, and when I went to my recovery appointment, I had a really hot doctor.
1: Ooh.
3: And he said that I had healthy bones and I heal quickly.
1: Oh, yeah.
3: Yeah.
1: Oh, wow.
3: Yeah,
1: that's a real... Look at you.
2: You're
3: blushing. You're so hot. Wow. Oh, my God.
2: I was like bones.
3: Obsessed with him.
1: It doesn't need to be about him physically, though. Like, it's not about
3: that. But he thinks I'm healthy.
1: Yeah, right.
3: He thinks I'm healthy? Okay.
2: The bones.
3: I'm healthy.
2: Now, I'll get your compliment a second.
1: No, I don't need to go to my...
2: No, I'm getting it.
1: I don't need it. I actually don't need to say it. It's not about that for me.
2: Yes, you do. It's important.
1: No, it's a little thing I just do.
2: You're doing reverse psychology.
1: Kept it for myself.
2: Mary.
1: It's all I need. Don't tell your secrets, guys. It ruins them.
2: Mary.
4: Good afternoon, guys. How are you going?
2: Oh, we're good. Thank you, Mary. You received a compliment from a doctor that stayed with you.
4: I did. A few years ago, I had to do a procedure and I needed to go under, and I met with my anaesthetist and he did all the final checks, and then he took my heart rate and then he just went white and I went, oh, what's wrong? He goes, let's do that again. And then he did it again and he goes, there's something wrong. And I go, what's wrong? He goes, your heart rate is 40.
1: Wow.
4: It's really low. And I went, oh. And then he did it again. It was 38. And then it went back up to 40. And then he goes, oh. And I go, look. He goes, you must be really fit. And I had baggy clothes. I go, yeah, I represented Australia in natural bodybuilding. I'm an athlete, marathon runner. And he went, oh, that explains it.
2: Oh, there we go.
4: There you go. And
2: love
4: he said
2: it.
4: He's never had that before. And he goes, you've got the massive clean bill of health. But then, yeah, don't ask me what it is today.
2: Beautiful, Mary. I love it.
1: You know, my compliment was the same. I was in emergency.
2: There you go. Here you go. What'd they say?
1: Got knocked off my bike.
2: Yeah.
1: Emergency doctor sat me down. Yeah. Checked the pulse. Couldn't believe it.
2: Yeah,
1: checked it again. Put me up in the machine. And he said, mate, I think you've got the lowest resting heart rate of anyone I've ever met.
2: Bloody hell. It feels good, doesn't it? It feels good.
1: It did. And then when I had the colonoscopy recently, same thing. They couldn't put me under. I can't believe it.
2: Put your finger on your neck right now. Just let me know when it's beating.
1: I'll tell you.
2: Just go. Just do the beats for me.
1: Boom. Boom.
2: That's unbelievable.
1: That's it. No,
2: that's
1: seriously.
2: That's unbelievable.
1: It's 10 a minute for me.
2: That is unbelievable.
1: That's it. That's it. No, I'm borderline a god.
2: Boom.
1: Boom.
2: Sarah, we'll sneak you in between heartbeats if we could, Sarah.
5: Hi.
2: You received a compliment from a doctor.
5: I have. I've done a few rounds of IVF, and when they do the embryo transfer, they've said that I have a nice cervix.
1: Nice.
2: Right.
1: Great cervix.
2: No more questions, Your Honour. Let's go.
1: Oh, wowee. That's great.
2: Will's heart almost stopped there. Let's go to Hayden.
1: Not at all. Sarah, wowee.
6: Hey, the boys.
2: We're good, mate. Compliment from a doctor. This happened before surgery, Hayden.
6: Yes, another anaesthetist story. I had to go in for an emergency surgery on my finger. I nearly ripped it off at work.
2: Ooh, that's truth.
6: And As I was going in, I was just cracking a lot of jokes and flirting with all the nurse girls and maybe even making a few passing jokes at some of the blokes about how handsome they are. And,
2: oh, yeah. Okay.
6: And when I got out and ended up having to go pay for the bill, the anaesthetist didn't charge me for the anaesthesia, and he claimed to the surgeon that I was one of the funniest, most laid-back patients he's ever had.
1: Come on, Aiden. I think that might have been happened when you were under, mate. Like, that might have been part of the anaesthetic, big fella. Oh, God. Hey, have you missed the swap meet? The best of the swap meet. Where we got to a $10,000 ring and a diamond engagement ring proposal on the radio. It's up next on Will and Woody.
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0: And
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4: a 2015 MacBook Pro. 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
3: Joy, we're taking the laptop, my friend.
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3: No worries at all. I think it's a great trade.
7: That might have been a backward step.
0: And
1: then upgraded to a vintage film camera.
8: We're going the camera, Sam. We're going the camera.
3: Sam, what did you pay for the camera in 1985?
9: About $200-$300 for it.
3: That's a good buy.
0: And
4: got a couple of signed Taylor Swift CDs.
1: Here we go.
4: Two of them are from The Life of a Showgirl, and one of them is from the Tortured Poets collection.
3: Yvonne, what do you want to give us for the signed Taylor Swift CDs?
10: I've got this amazing snake, like it's a real python.
1: Cool.
10: And it's climbing up a real tree branch. 20 years ago, it was about $800, closer to $1,000.
1: Gee whiz. So
3: that's worth $5,000 now.
8: Yvonne, we'll take the snake.
1: You're not taking it home, mate.
3: I'm just saying I'll keep it warm. And then suddenly, what do you want to give us, David?
11: I want to trade you some scratchies that I was told to buy from a psychic that I've seen at a market last week.
3: Whoa, unscratched, David?
1: Wow.
11: They're unscratched, yeah.
1: I think I know which one I want. I think you know which one we want.
3: Should we say it at the same time?
1: Yeah, yeah.
3: Okay.
1: Yeah,
3: three, two, one. Scratchies.
8: Yes!
3: Okay. Hey, David, we want the scratchies, mate.
11: Yeah, sweet ass.
3: Nah, you've got a snake.
7: Do we scratch the scratchies?
3: Or do we leave them unscratched?
7: We're effectively saying who wants a piece of paper.
1: What would you like to offer for the psychic-endorsed scratchies?
4: I've got a signed limited edition by Michael Goddard. It's actually from Las Vegas.
12: Viva Las Vegas.
4: Probably worth $3,000-$4,000 at least.
3: Lee, you've just got yourself a handful of scratchies, my friend.
1: A limited edition print by artist Michael Goddard.
7: Yeah, I don't know who that is.
3: But we swapped that for,
7: drumroll please,
8: a diamond ring.
1: Unfortunately, though, it wasn't really the kind of ring Paris was looking for.
13: A big oval diamond. Yeah.
7: Okay, great.
3: It's good to know. So now we have to think outside the box. Or
7: the packet. Woody almost traded our ring for a potato chip that looked like a bird.
10: I pulled out a chip and it is in the shape of a bird. It's like Michelangelo etched it out himself.
3: I think deal. Because if it looks phenomenally like a bird, there are people that will want this. This is rare.
1: Reading a text here saying, you guys have plenty of time. Get more caller. Chip, no.
8: Now,
1: just traded a lesser diamond ring for $9,000 worth of new outdoor pavers woods.
3: So trade with us.
7: If your engagement fell through and you want to renovate your yard.
3: Eliza, you have just informed us that you're keen on the tiles and pavers.
14: Yeah.
3: And you are offering us, and we've just seen a photo of this, an engagement ring.
14: Yeah.
1: Not.
14: I think it's a good deal.
3: But the relationship has broken down. And again, I'm really sorry to hear that. It must be hard because we're obviously talking very giddy and excited. But obviously, sorry about the breakdown of the relationship there, Eliza.
1: Yeah.
14: That's okay. I rang you. It's all good.
1: That is true. At the end of the day, you did call us.
3: Eliza, we'll make a trade.
8: We'll make
3: a trade, Eliza.
1: Anywhere from $10,000 to
8: $35,000. Holy moly!
3: Paris's partner,
7: who's also named Paris.
9: You've done it. This is unbelievable. Wow.
8: Well done, everyone.
3: Yeah,
8: well done, round of applause. Wow, what 3 weeks of trading. We could have a $30,000 exchange. From a psychology textbook.
3: We're freaks at this.
8: From a psychology textbook.
3: I know, mate.
8: What it was.
3: Unbelievable.
1: It was unbelievable.
3: We really got around ourselves there, didn't we?
1: I think you have to.
3: Yeah.
1: I think you have to.
3: You have to.
1: You know, you've traded from a textbook to a diamond ring.
3: Yep.
1: A $10,000 diamond ring. I think I said $30,000 diamond ring in the package. That was unverified. But what what was awesome was the engagement, the proposal.
8: Yes.
1: It happened live on radio. And if you missed it, we'll play for you up next.
8: Great moment.
1: Hot bit.
8: Great, great moment.
1: Did you see it, AB? The proposal?
15: I loved it.
3: Did you cry? Did you cry?
15: I got a little teary, yeah.
3: Of course you did.
15: Yeah.
3: Of course
15: I'm
3: you
15: a
3: did.
15: Girl, of course I did.
3: Well, boys can get teary as well.
15: Yeah, I love that.
1: Don't tease stereotype.
16: It's Will and Woody.
17: Will and Woody!
16: For your drive home. Now with 10% less hair than last year. Sorry, Will, we've been keeping track.
7: Wake up with Nick and Marcus.
18: Over the past couple of weeks, I've been asking you the same question.
3: Yes, you have.
18: When the pyramids finally got built, did the Egyptians party?
3: People aren't getting back to my emails, and if they are, they're like asking me, hey, that's cool, we might have someone who can talk to you. So when I feed them the question, they ghost me.
18: Interesting. I've got a phone number here, I might punch it in now.
19: Oh, hi. I'm the president of the Ancient Egypt Society of Western Australia.
18: That is perfect. When all the pyramids in Egypt were built, do you think there would have been a big party?
19: I think that the modern concept of a party is something that's being imposed here upon an ancient civilization. Sure, they knew how to celebrate. They had beer and things like that.
18: They did it different back in the day.
19: They may have done it differently in some ways, yes.
18: Marcus, you know what I think she meant.
3: Mm-hmm.
18: I think they partied. I reckon they partied. Conclusion.
3: I nodded off there for a second.
7: Your breakfast with benefits. You're welcome. Nick and Marcus for breakfast on Chilli. Thanks to Country Club Tasmania, Country Club Avenue, Prospect Vale.
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0: replace your Z's with W's. It's Will and Woody keeping you up.
1: Recapping what we've been doing over the last 3 weeks, Woods, which is, Alice, don't bring your mobile phone in the studio.
2: Get that out of here.
3: Okay, throw it on the ground.
1: Who are you texting?
4: I was doing a work message.
1: I just don't believe that for a second. Let me see.
4: Yeah, I can't do that.
1: Oh, you locked it.
2: You're texting a boy.
4: No, I'm not. It was a work text message. Continue on. It's not been so exciting. I want to hear the proposal.
1: We know the boy as well. We know the boy.
3: Texting a boy.
1: Don't.
4: I'm not texting a boy.
3: Don't text boys at work. Now, speaking of boys, if you just joined us, we traded a psychology textbook all the way to a $10,000 engagement ring for a guy called Paris. The following day when we got the engagement ring, we decided to do the proposal live on the radio show.
1: Genius plan, Woods. 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
3: Great producing from everyone as part of the team.
1: Creme de la creme commercial radio live proposal.
3: It really was. So. Oh.
1: We got us on out there. Good to hear. Well, Annalise's on her phone in here, so, you know, wouldn't be surprised if you guys had us out.
3: Switch on. So anyway, the audio here is going to start off from the moment that we went to the restaurant where we knew Paris was. He was there with his girlfriend, also called Paris.
1: Yep.
3: So you'll hear in the package, we call the man Paris, Paris man. Anyway, we sneak into the toilets. Paris man comes to the bathroom. This is all live on radio. And we had a little chat with him about the proposal. And then we showed him the ring for the very first time.
5: Have you thought about what you're going to say?
6: I have. I've practiced it. Hopefully I can get it out.
5: Okay. Do you want to see the ring, Paris man?
6: Sure.
5: Okay.
6: You want to see it? Yes.
5: Show him the ring, Will.
6: Oh, wow. That's incredible, guys. Yeah, she's going to lose it.
5: Yes, well, hopefully, let's not lose it.
3: There you go.
5: Worked very hard for that.
3: Great moment. I mean, you can hear the nerves on Paris.
1: Oh, yes.
3: He ducks back into the restaurant. We then go upstairs next door where there was this beautiful white carpet set out, beautiful views of the city, the sunset. It was perfect. Flowers everywhere.
1: Covered in flowers.
3: Champagne on ice. So let's kick off the audio if you did miss them. How about that violin? How about it?
1: You can see it on the socials, by the way, Will and Woody, Instagram, TikTok, if you want to check this out for yourselves.
3: Yeah. But we'll kick off the audio again from the moment that the elevator doors open up and the proposal goes down.
5: All right, here we go. They're getting in the elevator now and they're about to come up. Oh, it's coming. It's moving. Here we go.
6: 30 seconds away, Australia, from
5: I'd say 10
6: proposal.
5: Seconds. 10 seconds away.
6: Oh, my God. It's
5: where? Here we go.
6: We're a floor
5: Three.
6: Away.
5: Two, one.
6: Okay.
5: Elevator doors open. They're walking out. They're walking down the white carpet now. Wow, Paris can't get the smile off her face. God, you can hear how nervous she is. She looks great. Looks amazing. Paris man looks very nervous. What's he gonna say?
6: We're expecting us, were you? No doubt these...

0: Last 2 weeks could only be more described as surreal, and that may even be more of an understatement than it is. I feel incredibly excited and blessed to be here with you right now. I would be honoured to be your husband and you my wife.
1: Oh, wow, we've got tears. He's on one knee. He's on one knee.
2: He's got the ring.
1: He's doing it.
0: Paris, will you marry me?
1: Yes! You may kiss.
3: It's really on what I expected.
0: Oh, wow.
4: Beautiful stuff. Mm. What a moment. Hey, if you want to see the full proposal video, that's going to be on the socials. Will and Woody, Instagram, TikTok tonight. It's going to be great.
5: Great watch. Just pour a couple of glasses of champagne.
4: Well done. Well done to everyone, by the way, who was involved in that. Not just the back of house here, but more important, like, not more importantly, it sounds like I've got favourites, but more importantly, the people that actually swapped with us get a $10,000. We started with a textbook and we ended up with a $10,000 diamond ring. I don't know how many trades we made. Probably, Annalise, you'd know more than I would. How many trades do we make?
6: Nine
4: trades.
5: Was it only nine?
4: To everyone we swapped to, that was a massive, cool. Yeah.
5: Everyone who,
4: so cool.
5: Ten trades. Everyone who called up and even offered something, you all contributed to a dream proposal for Paris and Paris.
4: Absolutely. And as I said to you on the Nightwoods, even if we find out that they're brother and sister and they pawn the ring at a pawn shop to go and make some cash,
5: I don't remember this
4: I'm not even upset about that because that's just well played at this stage.
5: Well done.
4: They've done well.
5: Well done to the siblings.
6: You took me there.
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0: sleep when you have these two. It's Will and Woody keeping you up.
1: So right up next, we've been doing this show together for 2 weeks.
2: This whole time, I've got
1: something that I need to tell you, I think.
2: Why? Why now is it a confession?
1: I just feel, yeah, it's weighing on me.
2: You've done something to me?
1: And I haven't done something to you. I used you.
2: That's okay. Everyone uses me. No, I'm joking. It's not cool.
1: In like a really embarrassing way.
2: Oh, what do you mean? For me? You better not have embarrassed me. I think, live up to some cool factor.
1: I think by association, I've probably brought your cool down as well. But it's most embarrassing
2: so
1: for
2: much
1: me.
2: What people think of me. Oh, really?
1: Yeah.
2: Okay, good.
1: It's horrific for me.
2: Really?
1: I'm going to tell you.
2: I can't wait to hear it.
1: I'll tell you up next. It's Will and Woody with Sophie Monk.
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0: Listen to the Woody. You're either up early, up late, or maybe you're still out.
1: Bloody oath. Maybe you're heading to kick-ons right now. You're in the cab, you're in a car share, or maybe you've got a Dezo driver, heading towards kick-ons, and you're probably thinking to yourself, ooh, it's the cute boy that I'm interested in, but I just don't know how to talk to that cute boy. Well, listen to us right now, because we're going to have some sparkling banter and conversation, and just bring it up with those cute boys like you thought of it yourself.
0: Yep.
1: That's our gift to you.
0: Yep. I don't want to be involved in that.
1: Okay. That's just advice from Uncle Woody here.
0: Oh, don't call yourself Uncle Woody. Really, really, really sick. All right. It's Will and Woody.
2: Will and Woody for the drive home.
3: Will and Woody!
4: Chili.

0: you're up early. It's Will and Woody keeping you up.
1: It's Will and Reddit. Will and Woody. Will and Reddit. My God, it is. It pretty much is, though. That's what it is.
2: Will's Reddit.
1: Beware. It's Will and Reddit.
3: It does feel like you replace me with Reddit sometimes. Why don't you call me when you're on the toilet?
1: You don't listen to my heart like Reddit does.
3: Okay.
1: You don't. You don't. It's a safe place for me to go. Okay, so this is just the best of the internet, according to me, before you guys get a shot at $1 million. First one here. What does Jade Gresham offer to the Essendon Football Club?
3: Buzz.
4: What does he offer?
3: Boring. Nothing.
1: It's a good question. Nothing. It's a good question. Worth thinking about for everyone. Okay.
3: A weird swipe at an Essendon player.
1: I don't like him.
3: Well, yeah. I mean, you're banging that.
1: He doesn't
3: try. I've buzzed you.
1: Sorry. Okay, here we go. This one from... did you know that the first person in space is a guy called Yuri Gagarin? Now, Annalise does an excellent Russian accent. Give that to me in Russian, Annalise.
5: I don't know how to say
1: Yuri
5: that.
1: Gagarin.
5: Yuri Gagarin.
3: There you go.
1: Great Earth. Russian accent. And Earth. So he was the first person in space. So when he landed on Earth, he
3: on
1: had
3: Earth.
1: To... So he goes up to space.
3: Oh, when he returned
1: and he came
3: to
1: back.
3: Yeah.
1: He didn't just sail off into the sunset.
3: Well, some of them stay on the International Space Station, man.
1: Some of them do, but they come back down.
3: Yeah.
1: So he comes back down. He lands back on Earth.
3: Yeah.
1: He had to ask where a phone was in order to let the Russian authorities know that he had landed on the Earth.
3: They weren't tracking him?
1: No, it was before they could track stuff.
3: What?
1: So he crash lands. He crash lands in the middle of about 7 kilometers above the Earth. He ejected. He planned to parachute to the ground, right?
3: Yeah.
1: A local farmer and his daughter observed this like meteorite thing coming down to the Earth, and then they see a parachute pop out. Apparently, Gagarin said, when they saw me in my spacesuit, they just started running.
3: Fair enough.
1: Because they were like, oh, my God. And then he told them, don't be afraid, I'm a Soviet citizen. Can I use your phone to call Moscow?
3: So he landed in Russia?
1: Yeah, he landed in Russia.
3: In Russia.
1: Yes.
3: Gets a phone.
1: Yes.
3: So he obviously memorized the number.
1: Well, I think you just call the operator and you'd be like, hey, it's Yuri Gagarin.
3: Believe it, though. Can you imagine if you called the reception of NASA and you were like, hey.
1: Pranking, no one's pranking the US. No one's pranking NASA going, hello, it's Yuri Gagarin. I am back.
3: It's a great prank.
1: No one's doing that.
3: It's a great prank.
1: No one's doing that.
3: So he gets through and goes like, I'm back.
1: Yes.
3: Can someone come and pick me up?
1: Yes. Can you please come pick me up? I'm in the middle of it because they couldn't track him. Isn't that great? Did you find that interesting, Annalise? You
5: did.
1: I saw you. You're off with the pic. You're on your phone again?
5: I'm not on my phone.
1: No, you weren't on your phone.
5: That was actually interesting. I was trying to join the dots.
1: What dots?
5: Just like getting up to space and coming back down.
1: There's a lot of dots. Hey.
3: Great takeaway.
1: Great takeaway.
3: Can
1: you up to space?
3: Join the dots.
1: Wait, more questions. You've got questions. Come on. There's a few questions. No, come on.
5: Come on.
1: You feel free to ask questions.
5: I'll ask questions.
1: Off air. We'll ask questions. Yeah. Okay. Hey. This is a bit of audio that I've got. This is from the Academy Award, the Golden Globes, I think.
3: Mm-hmm.
1: This is probably 10 years ago when Sofia Vergara first came on the scene. Have a listen. This is her.
6: I grew up in Barranquilla, Colombia, in a very traditional Catholic home. My father told me that if I ever did anything artistic, I was going to look like a hooker. Oh. I told him, with these huge boobs that I inherited from your mother, I already look like a hooker. I am Sofia Vergara, and I am an artist.
3: Right.
1: Isn't that
3: That's
1: awesome?
3: Really funny. That's really funny. That's awesome.
1: Oh,
3: good on
1: really it. Gave me a lot. Any questions there, Annalise?
5: What's a hooker? Nah, just kidding. I know what that is.
3: What is it?
5: I don't know.
1: She's... No, you do know.
3: Oh, come on.
1: It's a derogatory term for a sex worker.
5: Yeah.
1: Yep. So there you go.
3: Anything else from Reddit there?
1: Oh, I've got more. I've got more if you want another one.
3: No, I think we're done.
1: No, come on. I've got one more. No.
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1: Call us if you're currently in a genuine dilemma on 131065. If you're currently in a dilemma, I'd love to hear from you on 131065 Woodrow. Mm-hmm. And now look, the reason I'm asking that is because I would like to try and solve some people's dilemmas.
2: Okay.
1: If we can.
2: You are good at this. You can be good at this. You're very rational.
1: I'd like to set up a you versus me scenario.
2: I'm also good at it.
1: Yeah, I think you are as well. Mm-hmm. So people can choose either you or me to solve the dilemma.
2: If you don't want to offend someone, come to me. Like, I'll find a way around it.
1: Yeah, great. Okay, cool. Well, look, yeah, you're an amazing fence sitter.
2: Oh, yeah. Oh, yeah. Live on it.
1: Now, the reason we're doing this, or the reason I want to do it, is because Kim Kardashian... this story makes no sense to me. But basically, I might go to Annalise on this one. So, Annalise, are you feeling confident on this, or would you like me to go to someone else? You want to go somewhere else?
3: Maybe go to Liv.
1: You want to go to Liv?
2: Look at the handballing.
1: Wow.
2: Look at the handballing.
1: Have a look.
2: Does anyone know the story?
1: So there's a new Netflix doco called The Crash.
4: Yeah.
2: Uh-huh.
1: Right. Now, Liv, you're not coming on air, mate.
3: Here
1: we go. Hang on a sec. Liv, turn your mic on. It's okay.
3: Oh, hi.
1: There you go. G'day. So... Kim Kardashian was contacted from a woman in prison during this doco called The Crash. Is that right?
3: Correct.
1: Okay.
2: Why is the woman in prison?
4: I can answer that.
2: Okay, here we go.
1: Here we go. Bit of a team effort. Love it.
2: Why is she in prison?
5: All right, so there's this girl, Sharilla. She was sentenced to 15 years to life in prison after prosecutors argued that she intentionally drove her car into a wall, killing her boyfriend and his best friend.
1: Oh. Wow. Tone shift.
2: She's in prison for that because they proved that she deliberately did it.
5: Well, the case is being explored in the Netflix documentary.
2: Whoa!
1: Hence called The Crash.
5: Correct.
2: Good naming.
1: So she's in prison and she calls Kim K.
5: No, there's a phone call.
1: Yes.
5: That's featured.
1: Yes.
5: Where you can hear her asking whether Kim K would represent her.
1: In court.
5: She wants that.
2: Oh, because Kim's done her law. She did her law studies, didn't she?
1: She hasn't passed the exam. She failed it for the third time.
2: But despite all of this,
3: I put the story in there for you.
1: Yeah, I know. I'm actually looking at it. There's more highlighted than not, if I'm honest.
3: Well, it's all really important.
1: It's hard to know
2: Did you look at the story before coming on
1: air? You know, I do a lot of prep.
2: Do we have audio?
1: For this show.
2: Do we have audio?
1: We've got audio of the phone call.
2: Look at me throwing audio.
1: But before we get to the phone call.
2: Yeah.
1: So can I ask a couple of questions here? Because, you know, despite all the highlighting being excellent, Liv, does she think that Kim Kardashian's actually going to support her? Like, are they mates or she's just a total punter?
3: Well, because this phone call was leaked after the documentary is getting media attention. So she's like, oh, maybe she's seen it now because it's going viral. And she's hoping that she'll be like, oh, a poor innocent girl. I will get her out of jail because that's Kim Kardashian's modus operandi to get innocent people out of jail.
2: Oh, that's right. No, she's done it before.
1: Love that.
2: Yes, she has. She's put her weight behind people before that she
3: We've
2: wants to get
3: the
2: out of jail. Nice, guys.
1: Well, yeah. I mean, if Liv hasn't read the sheet, we're all cooked, eh? And good work, modus operandi. Put it out there. Nice. Very good. The MO.
2: Can we have the audio of the
1: call?
2: Yes,
1: let's get the phone call.
2: Yeah.
6: Maybe Kim Kardashian scene. That's the only thing that might be good about the whole media thing. Maybe Kim will see it.
7: I don't know. You have to figure out because I'm real nervous and I want Kim Kardashian to be my lawyer.
6: Kardashian passed the baby bar. She's a lawyer.
7: Yeah,
6: she gets innocent people out of jail. Tell her I buy all her skins and I only wear skins.
2: That's great. That's really funny.
1: Pretty amazing.
2: That's
1: pretty amazing.
2: So is Kim going to do it?
1: I don't think so. She's not a lawyer. No. I mean, for starters, she's not a lawyer.
3: No, she came out and she said, a source apparently said that she defends innocent people and this case is not within her focus, i.e. she's not innocent.
2: Whoa.
1: She
2: doesn't think.
1: She also didn't pass the bar exam. She failed three times. The first time she blamed ChatGPT, the second time she blamed her sidekick. And she's flunked it a third time, no comment.
2: You're kidding.
1: Yeah, no, she's done.
2: Really
1: so she can't do it. But either way, what I would love to do right now, you guys have got that opportunity. Call a couple of celebs.
2: You and me.
1: You and me.
2: Yeah. Here we go.
1: And we'll solve your dilemmas right now.
2: You've got a law degree?
1: I've got a law degree.
2: I've got an
1: exercise. No blame here. No ChatGPT when I did it.
2: I've got a business degree.
1: No, you don't.
2: I do, mate. Majoring in sports management. I do. I'll bring in my degree. I'll bring it in with distinction. I'll bring it in.
1: Right up next, give us a call. If you've got a dilemma, we'll all bring in our degrees. It's Will and Woody.
8: Driving you home, it's Will and Woody. The three rules. rules of comedy are repetition, repetition, and surprise.
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0: early. 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
1: I got tickets to go and see Post Malone. 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Now, the reason we're giving these away was I'm asking if you've got a genuine dilemma on 131065 to call the boys like Kim Kardashian, who was, like, there was an attempt, there was a thought to call Kim Kardashian from jail that's on this Netflix documentary called The Crash. There's great audio of the woman actually talking about the fact that she wanted to call Kim to get her to defend her. Should we hear that? No, we've heard it. It's fine.
2: So I would get Kim Kardashian to represent me. I think she's like, she'd be powerful and strong.
1: Yeah, but
2: she's influential.
1: I think the whole point of the rule of law is that it doesn't matter how powerful or how strong you are, you've got to win, like your argument's got to work. And given that she's failed the bar exam 3 times and blamed ChatGPT for one of them and a psychic for the other one.
2: Yeah, it doesn't look good.
1: I'd probably just pay a lawyer, I reckon, someone who does it properly.
2: Fair points.
1: But let's go through. I think it's going to be a you versus me scenario. We'll just make it a little bit fun.
2: No one will choose me.
1: We've only got 30 seconds to go. Nah, let's rotate. You go Amanda and then I'll take Steph.
2: But that's not fair on Amanda.
1: What do you mean?
2: That's not fair on Amanda.
1: Amanda, you're up, mate.
2: No, but hang on. Amanda,
1: you're in prison. Oh, you're in prison, all right? You call Woods.
3: Yep.
1: Okay.
2: Amanda, hang on. No, hang on. Yep. I'm not forcing the decision. Who would you want to give you advice, me or Will?
3: I don't care. Rock, paper, scissors for it. I just want to get out.
2: All right, I'll take you.
1: Love
2: Amanda.
1: That.
2: I'll
1: Love
2: take
1: that.
2: It.
1: You take. All right. So you've got the length of the Law and Order music to deliver your Amanda to get your question out, and for Woods for you to solve it. It's got to be quick.
2: Okay. What's your dilemma, Amanda?
3: I'm in a current position. I've been at for 6 months. Brought over by a friend. Pays really well. Yep. They're at a new job. Offered me a new job there. Pays even better.
2: Yep.
3: Do I stay where I am because I really love it, or do I go for the money?
2: Cash. Money talks, Amanda. Simple. And the music. Follow the cash, mate. Follow the cash. No dramas. You won't regret that. I reckon, you know, otherwise, 5 years, 5 or 10 years, you're sitting there going, gee, I'm loving this, but...
1: No, that's not how it works. Most people go, oh, I followed this for the money, but oh, my heart's not in it.
2: Chase the cash.
1: Okay, great.
2: Chase the cash.
1: Okay, we just faded Amanda down. Can we go back to Amanda?
2: Amanda, are you happy with that, Amanda?
1: Amanda, how do you feel about that, Amanda? Amanda?
3: I'm going for the cash.
2: Bloody earth, Amanda. Lock it down.
1: She wants the cash.
2: Lock it down.
1: There you go. All right, let's go. All right, Lauren, you've got me. You've got the Law and Order music to give, and I've got to give you my help in the 35 seconds or however long this is. So you ready to go?
4: Ready.
1: Okay, off you go.
4: Okay, so I have an afterpay addiction, and I need to know, how do I get rid of the afterpay addiction, and how do I tell my husband?
1: You haven't told your husband. Christ. Okay,
4: no.
1: They're two separate things. All right, afterpay addiction, replace addiction with addiction. So get addicted to something else that's going to take your money.
2: Easy, Will.
1: I'd suggest...
2: Easy.
1: Easy, fitness. Will. Get addicted to fitness. Spend your money on a gym membership.
2: There you go.
1: And then tell your husband, spend some of your other money on a counselling session. Then you've got no money to pay the afterpay. And then you sit him down in a counselling session. You go, look, mate, I spent all my money on a gym membership because I'm looking hot. And now,
2: excuse me.
1: Sorry,
4: I'll take it. Sounds like a lot of work.
1: I'm trying to help you, Lauren. There's a lot going on there.
2: You're absolutely nowhere.
1: You haven't told you. How much do you owe?
4: Like $1,000.
1: That's a lot. That's a lot. And what's the interest on the afterpay?
4: I don't think you pay interest. If you make the payments on time, you don't pay interest.
1: No. But I'm saying you haven't paid them on time, right?
4: No, I'm paying them on time, but then as soon as I pay them, I'm back to doing it again.
2: You're back in it. Yeah. Hey, Lauren, my advice would be quick and it'd be simple. We're currently giving you guys the chance to win $1 million. Just win that.
1: You walk away.
4: Trying. I'd rather win Post Malone.
1: You know what you need to do, Lauren?
2: You sell them.
1: I think the great Robin Williams once said this. What you need to do is you need to go online. You need to buy one of those... like fat zappers that like they used to strap to your tummy, those silly ones you used to buy on TV.
2: Yeah.
1: Strap that to your head, turn it on full, and then yell at yourself in the mirror, I shouldn't buy stupid shit on the internet.
4: I need that.
1: I think you do.
2: Are you buying that?
1: You just need to get to that point.
2: Are you buying the zapper with afterpay though? Then you're
4: probably.
2: In it even
1: more. She probably is. She's doing it all on afterpay. Lauren, you've got the Post Malone tickets. Hey, we've sold it again. Take your husband to the kid.
2: Tell him there.
4: Yes, that's brilliant.
2: Now, don't you sell those tickets, though. Don't you?
4: I won't. I'll be going.
2: I want to see photo evidence.
4: Thank you
1: Speaking
4: so much.
1: Of selling tickets, I think you're in for trying to put forward a case for scalping up next, Woods.
2: Bloody oath. I think we need to bring scalping back. And that's a good reason why, and everyone's going to agree with me. They'll be picketing, saying, bring back scalping, Woody for PM.
1: We've said a lot that's crossed the line.
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0: 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It's Will and Woody keeping you up.
1: We need to bring back ticket scalping.
2: I condone this.
1: So those that don't know what ticket scalping is, basically, this is illegal now. I want to say that, like, it's illegal, and I'm not necessarily saying that you should go and partake in this illegal activity. I'm just saying we should make it legal again. So scalping is you buy tickets that you know are going to be in high demand, and then you sell them for a higher price. I'm just saying we should make it legal again. So scalping is you buy tickets that you know are going to be in high demand, and then you sell them for a higher price.

0: tickets for high prices. And let me tell you why, Wilbur. As a dad,
1: sorry,
0: I don't
1: know,
0: like...
1: You do know, like, a lot of the time that, like, they were selling... The reason this is also a massive issue is because you can't verify the tickets that they're selling at the front. So they're selling fraudulent tickets and then people would spend a lot of money on fake tickets.
0: That's the risk you take.
1: Okay.
0: And it would have been a risk that I would have been willing to take yesterday.
1: Okay.
0: Because, Wilbur, I caught the train with my daughter.
1: Yeah.
0: All the way to the netball. We were pumped. First time going to the netball. The Vixens v. the Swifts.
1: Why are you doing this? She hated the footy?
0: No, she didn't love the footy. So, okay, so Rem's getting, she's getting right into her ball sports.
1: Oh, yeah.
0: But at the moment, I take her to the pub a lot and we watch the AFL.
1: Yeah.
0: And we go to the AFL. She hasn't actually seen professional women play sport.
1: Okay.
0: At this stage, right? Okay. So I was like, I like netball as well. And I was like, Rem, I'm going to take you to the netball. And I was talking to her and I was like, this is girls playing netball. So we're going to go and watch girls play. And it's funny, I didn't realise that would be quite an exciting moment for her. Because to that point, the only professional sport she's seen has actually been guys.
1: Oh, fascinating.
0: Like, okay, this is great. We're going to go to the netball. And I was talking it up big time. I got like a little, I made a little hoop out of paper and I was like, this is how netball works. Works. You can't run with the ball. You got to get it in the hoop, etc. Building it up. The one thing I didn't do was organise tickets.
1: Why not?
0: That's just not me.
1: Well, you just go and get a seat.
0: Just rock up.
1: Wow.
0: Just rock it. It usually works out for me.
1: You're an idiot.
0: So we caught a train all the way into the netball. We were pumped. I was explaining to her what a...
1: In what world are you taking a three-year-old to something that you don't have a ticket for?
0: Do it all the time. That's honestly every weekend.
1: But that's worst case scenario is you get there and you don't have a ticket and the thing that you've promised them for a whole week you can't do.
0: Yeah.
1: That's why you get a ticket.
0: And that's why ticket scalping needs to come back because we caught the train there. We walked. It would have been a kilometre and a half from the train station, carried her the whole way. Me explaining to her what a vixen was. It's like a fox. And we were doing vixen faces to each other. We even had a photo. We had a photo in front of the arena where we were both being vixens. Right, send that to mum. Dad's killing it. go to the box office and I say, two tickets, please. And she laughed and goes, completely sold out.
1: Oh,
0: and I was like,
1: oh my God.
0: Not a problem. I was like, we'd just love some merch. So where's the merch place? And she was like, you've got to have a ticket to get in to buy the merch. And I was like, oh, I promised merch as well. So then from that point, we did a lap.
1: And this is where, so hard to listen to, isn't it?
0: This is where the scalping comes into it. So I did a lap of the arena and I was
1: looking for a scalper.
0: Just looking for two dudes in leather jackets. You know, hold their tickets. Who wants it? I would have paid.
1: To the netball.
0: I would have paid.
1: No one's scalping tickets.
0: Well, they
1: to the netball,
0: should. Mate. Well, they should, mate. Bring back the scalpers because where Remy and I found ourselves was we went back to the train station where there were just floods of people coming in and I was like, Rem, right, we're just going to play here in the grass. This is bad. I'll put my hand up and say this is bad parenting. All right? I'm going to make that very clear. Okay. But I was panicked and I really wanted to go to this game. And at that point, I was still telling her that we were going. And I said to her, just watch everyone coming out of the train station. If someone falls over and it looks like maybe they're really badly injured, let's go over and help them and then ask them if they still want their tickets.
1: I thought you were going to say, let's go over and rob them.
0: No, if someone falls over, I'll hold him down.
1: I said,
0: anyone takes a stack, we go over, we help them, and then we say, hey.
1: So hang on, how is that going to work out? So I've just got off the train, I've fallen over.
0: Hey,
1: I get
0: you okay? You okay? Oh my God, you look
1: really...
0: Yeah,
1: no, I'm fine actually, thanks mate. Just, yeah, it's all good. Thank you.
0: Are you sure you still want to use your tickets?
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0: focus on keeping your eyes open, because they have your ears covered. It's Will and Woody keeping you up.
1: Sof.
2: Yeah.
1: It's over for your small tenure on the show. Will is back tomorrow, which is obviously very exciting as well. Like, I don't want to make it seem like it's emotional.
2: No, it's great.
1: He's coming back. That's good. That's very exciting that Will is coming back. But I have had so much fun with you, Sof.
2: Oh, me too. Thank you. And next child, maybe I'll come around. Or puppy. Or cat.
1: Yeah, bloody.
2: Or bird. Whatever you have. I will be there.
1: Okay, great.
2: This music's making me feel so sad.
1: It's an emotional time. You said before, I just want to get this on record, I can call you whenever I want, any time of the
2: day. Doesn't mean I'll answer, but you ring me whenever you like. And if you see the green come up, it's because you're blocked. Thanks for having me.
1: Oh, thanks for making me laugh.
2: Thanks for listening to me, everyone, too, by the way. Sorry if I wasn't great, but... Kiss, kiss. Love you guys. They've been very nice on socials.
1: It's radio. Stop blowing kisses.
2: Oh, yeah, that's right. I thought they could hear it. And I said kiss, kiss anyway. Oh, well. Bye, guys.
0: Will and Woody. Will and Woody asking the important questions, like how much wood can a woodchuck chuck if a woodchuck could chuck wood? The answer was a lot.
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1: Said it wasn't you.

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1: Good morning, I'm Britt Aylin. An estimated extra 20,000 bulk-billed GP appointments are expected to open up for residents of the Meander Valley. Three pre-polling stations are open this week ahead of Saturday's Legislative Council election.
0: Delivering the local stories from the local voices that just simply can't get anywhere else.
1: The state government confirming our local storage capacity has increased. Search of the car reportedly uncovered a significant quantity of drugs, cash and ammunition.
0: Chile, part of the community across Launceston and the northeast, and leaders in local.
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1: Nico, with mum and her partner away, I've been looking after the farm.
2: Ah, yeah.
1: It's been up to me to feed the horses, look after the Shetland ponies,
2: move the
1: electric fences, tear around on the bike and look after the dogs and the cats and just general...
2: How many dogs and cats have you got?
1: Well, it's two dogs, two cats, two Shetlands, two racehorses.
2: What? Is this
1: two
2: the
1: art?
2: You're very selective with
1: and
2: that.
1: And a lot of native hens.
2: Even Noah couldn't stop that one.
0: It's Nick and Marcus for breakfast on Chilli. 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
8: Good morning, I'm Ebony Applett. In your national news this morning, tributes continue to flow for Neil Danaher. But first, in your local news, a 19-year-old from the state south has had his vehicle clamped for 28 days and is facing a raft of charges after police allegedly caught him speeding on the Midland Highway near Launceston at the weekend. At around 3:30 on Sunday, officers were conducting mobile speed checks on the Midland Highway at Simmons Plains near the V8 supercars event when they detected the Ford Falcon sedan travelling at 156 kilometres an hour in a 110 zone. Police say they pulled the man over and he was found to be unlicensed and with conditions not to drive. The Bridgewater man was arrested at the scene and charged with unlicensed driving, speeding and breaching police bail. The state government is preparing to defend its controversial new budget in state parliament today. Health funding set to be key of the debate. Health Minister Bridget Archer is being accused by Labor of continuing to mislead Tasmanians by denying there are $700 million worth of cuts.
9: There are no cuts to the health budget. Every part of government, there needs to be operational efficiencies.
8: Deputy Premier Guy Barnett on the defence there. Meanwhile, Federal Assistant Minister for Health Rebecca White says an increase in Tasmania's health funding in the latest state budget would be swallowed by inflation. The budget shows funding for the health department will rise by 7.8% over the next 4 years, but Treasurer Erica Betts has confirmed the department will be part of an operational efficiencies program, meaning it will need to find that $700 million in savings. The Lions MP says inflation in the health sector means any increased funding won't be felt on the ground. And Beaconsfield Primary School is one of three schools across the state to receive upgrades to their outside school hours capacity. It will enable more families to be able to access reliable before and after school care in the area. Final details, including the number of additional places available, are expected to be confirmed before the end of Term 2, with the services to be delivered by the 2028 school year. Your look at the day's national news and your sport check are both coming up next.
0: 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Chilly National News now.
4: Hi, I'm Joseph Price. Donald Trump says negotiations to end the war with Iran are going nicely as he demands America's allies in the Middle East sign a treaty forcing them to normalize relations with Israel. Saudi Arabia says it'll only do so when there's a pathway to a Palestinian state, while the possibility of peace has seen oil prices fall back below $100 a barrel. Neil Danaher is being remembered for his courage and spirit during his fight against motor neuron disease. The 65-year-old former Australian of the Year has died in Melbourne 13 years after diagnosis. He leaves a $100 million plus legacy, raising money for research through his charity, Fight MND. The organisation's CEO, Matt Tilley, says Neil was the heart of the organisation.
10: We've sold millions of beanies and we've led the world in research, but really, it's the driving force of one man.
4: And a new survey's found almost 5 million Australians have been rorted by dodgy cab or rideshare drivers. Almost a quarter of respondents say they've been stung. The tricks include pretending the meter is broken or taking a longer route to inflate the fare.
0: It starts with a hunger for great food, beach vibes, and a happy tribe. 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
8: In sport, Australian Olympian James Magnussen's flopped at the controversial Enhanced Games in Las Vegas. The 35-year-old finished last in the men's 100-metre and 50-metre freestyle, but he's told Nine he's not disappointed about it at all.
11: I mean, look, there is money on the line, prize money on the line. I was pretty realistic about my age and where I was at coming into the meet. I'm always super optimistic, so I always aim to win, but there's bigger opportunities involved in this than just the prize money on the night.
8: Magnussen will still make $50,000 for just turning up to the event. And mixed results for our Aussies at the French Open. Alexander Vukic and Rinki Hijikata have been knocked out, but Alex de Minaur is through to the second round. That is the latest in news and sport. I'm Britt Aylin.
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0: Chilly Chilly's 3-day forecast.
1: Your Launceston weather forecast for today, currently sitting at 11 degrees. Top of 17 today, a partly cloudy day and a medium chance of showers, most likely this evening. Tomorrow is rain, top of 17 and 90% chance there, and Thursday late showers, top of 19 as well.
2: It's going to get to a top of 16 today in Scottsdale. Expect a mostly cloudy day with a high chance of rain about the afternoon and evening. Rain and 15 on the way tomorrow and a top of 18 with a late shower Thursday. It's currently sitting at 8 degrees.
1: 12 degrees in St Helens, top of 16 there, very high chance of showers and winds reaching up to 30 k's. Tomorrow is heavy rain, 90% chance, top of 17 degrees there. And your Thursday, possible showers and a top of 18 degrees.
0: In a world of chaos, two legendary heroes were sent to bring peace and order to the planet. We couldn't afford them. So we're settling for the next best thing. Or what was available anyway. It's Nick and Marcus for breakfast on Chilly.
2: Yes, good morning. Welcome on in. 6 minutes past six. Nick and Marcus for show number 80. It's show number 80.
1: He's back.
2: Ah, oh, I'm back.
1: He's back, baby.
2: After two and a bit weeks. Only just got back yesterday at one.
1: The longest 2 weeks of my life.
2: Don't worry. It's a scary thing. It's something like, it's nerve-wracking for a hit radio station as well. I mean,
1: it was only day one or two where I got the jitters out.
2: Yeah.
1: And then it was just boredom. And then it was just like, okay, this is novelty's over.
2: Silence gets really loud, doesn't it? So maybe we just play silence for the rest of the show, because that's the loudest thing you'll ever hear from us. Marcus, how did you do over 2 weeks?
1: I think I did well.
2: They don't play Chilly in Japan, weirdly.
1: Oh, don't they?
2: No, I kept telling them, like, listen to Chilly. And they're like, no, we eat it. We don't listen. I'm like, oh, cool.
1: They weren't listening to you either. No, it was good. I think yesterday, for those that were listening, obviously caught my alarm dilemma.
2: Yeah, well, what's going on?
1: Yeah.
2: Let's talk about this.
1: Alarm didn't go off. I don't know what to tell you.
2: I leave for two in one day. 2 weeks, one day.
1: Yeah, this one day that I wasn't told about as well. Yeah. So I rock up thinking you're going to be here.
2: Yeah.
1: No, it's an extra day. Couldn't just round it out to a clean 2 weeks.
2: Well, I tried to leave on the, like, we left on the Sunday.
1: And I did say early days, I said, knowing Nick, he's going to be flying in literally the day before he has to come back on the show.
2: Yeah.
1: Not give himself enough time to rest and sort of like,
2: no,
1: reintegrate into society.
2: No, I'm so jet lagged, man. What were we? I think we're an hour ahead.
1: Behind in
2: Japan.
1: Yeah.
2: So I had time to, I think my first day that we finally got into Japan, yeah. I was messaging you and you were saying like, oh my gosh, look at the logs already. Like, they're horrendous.
1: Day one. Logs weren't in.
2: Also, by the logs, we mean all the music wasn't in. Yep. Imagine turning up to a radio station and you've got no CDs to play.
1: Yeah, 6 hours of advertising. Yeah.
2: Imagine that. Sometimes we've had it from like the first thing of a morning. Yeah. So for all those people who enjoy like hours on hours of ads, you get it.
1: You're welcome.
2: Yes, big welcome back. Thanks for having me back. I know there's so many forms you've got to sign to get back in the country.
1: Do you know what, Nick? We did miss you.
2: Thank you.
1: We missed you.
2: Let's see how long that lasts.
1: No, it's all right. I'll be good.
2: I'm a little bit sick at the moment as well. No. So you might have 2 weeks off yourself very soon.
1: Good.
2: You shimmy now. It's fuel. Chilly breakfast morning.

0: Jimma, Tilly Breakfast, Nick and Marcus, all thanks to Country Club Tasmania. Now, Marcus, an absolute circus of last couple of weeks, hasn't it been? How's your weekend? We haven't had a chance to catch up over the past couple of weekends.
1: No, we haven't. My last weekend was good. I just came up here to Lonnie. It was just a soccer day. We went and watched the senior men play. We had a little bonding session. We did like my team manager.
0: Snags?
1: She organised we didn't do snags, unfortunately.
0: Damn.
1: My team manager set up a little in-house trivia thing.
0: Oh, cool.
1: And we did like games and it was cute.
0: This sounds like an office bonding experience.
1: Yeah, it was. But it wasn't as formal and it wasn't as awkward.
0: Did you sit down? I remember first day of high school and college, we all had to sit around a circle and we all had to do that thing of you take the first letter of your name and come up with an adjective. So I'm nice Nick.
1: Yes.
0: And then you'd be I'm what's the name one?
1: I'm manic.
0: I'm manic Marcus.
1: And I'm multiple personality disorder Marcus.
0: Oh God. Yeah, that would be exciting.
1: Yeah.
0: What a great integration.
1: I didn't make friends early.
0: there was that 2% that people could make friends with.
1: They made friends with one of my personalities, I'm sure.
0: The rest of them would bitch behind their backs. Oh, man. It's been, absolutely nuts because I've been thinking, I've genuinely been thinking over the past couple of weeks, I wonder what Marcus is doing right now.
1: Yeah. That's cute. That's nice.
0: It's a little bit strange.
1: I realised because I messaged you being hey, dude, do you want to jump on and, give us an update of Japan and do a show and whatever? And then you ghosted me. And I went, no, that's cool. You know what? Respectfully, I understand. I've overstepped. I should have just left you alone. You're on a 2-week holiday in Japan.
0: Well,
1: what was I thinking?
0: Let me tell you. Let me clarify what happened then.
1: Sure.
0: Saw the message come through.
1: Yeah.
0: And my pockets are packed deep with receipts because they give you receipts and stuff.
1: I'm not looking for an answer on this, by the way.
0: I'm happy to give the answer because I saw it come through. And the only reason I couldn't call you.
1: Yeah.
0: Or I could have messaged back.
1: Yeah.
0: That's easy.
1: Sure.
0: But the ghosting's way easier.
1: Yeah.
0: No message is easier.
1: I get it.
0: I can't call from Japan because the SIM card doesn't work.
1: Oh.
0: That's the only reason I couldn't patch through a message or anything.
1: Gotcha.
0: And I was because I, yesterday coming.
1: Even on Wi-Fi?
0: Oh, that's an idea, actually. Why didn't you call and tell me that?
1: Well, no, it doesn't matter. Look, like I said, I'm not looking to justify it, but
0: you should have said, call me over Wi-Fi. Because in my head, I'm
1: stay in contact, if that's your excuse.
0: Well, I sent a pigeon.
1: I would have actually, I would have accepted, dude, I'm on holiday, maybe just leave me alone. I would have been absolutely. But no, now you've come up with some excuse as to why you couldn't contact me. That's worse. That's the dog ate my homework.
0: No, I honestly thought through that whole time, I was I would love to give an update on this because you would love to hear about this.
1: Of course I would have.
0: Can I say, the one thing, I wanted to call you on the toilet.
1: Sure. Oh, what, mid-bidet?
0: Yeah, mid-bidet. Because I wanted you to hear the toilet flush the other way.
1: Oh.
0: It flushes the opposite way up
1: there.
0: Yeah. It's insane.
1: That's weird. You don't think about it until it happens, hey?
0: Yeah, I know, and it freaks you out. You're where am I?
1: So, wait. It's now 16 minutes past 6, and this is the only update I've had from you on your entire 2-week trip to Japan.
0: Yeah.
1: Is toilets go the other way.
0: Toilets go the other way.
1: That's all you've got for me?
0: Well, there's so much.
1: Or are you pacing yourself?
0: Not that much with Japan. It's just the toilets go the other way. The language is a different story.
1: I'm dying to know what you actually did over there, and all you do is telling me about the toilet.
0: You're going
1: to
0: have a whole week of this because
1: okay, fair enough.
0: I've got something that I'm going to save up till the last day.
1: Okay.
0: I've got a gift for you tomorrow. I've got a little present and something for you to try tomorrow. The whole week is planned full of Japan.
1: All right, all right, all right.
0: It's Japan down.
1: It's Japan. Yeah, great. I like the Japan.
0: Welcome back.
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0: The queen of music, Olivia Rodrigo, dropped dead here on Chilli Breakfast. 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All thanks to Bolter's Grill Pizzeria, where you can score yourself $100 every Friday to one lucky winner with J-Halves. Now, Marcus, just come back from Japan as of yesterday. Already missing it lot.
1: Do you miss Japan or do you miss just being on holiday? Or a little bit of both?
0: Do I miss spending fortunes of money every day? But because everything's a little bit cheaper over there as well.
1: Yeah, but that's worse for your mentality because I know that you're a compulsive spender anyway.
0: I don't know if I told you this even before leaving, but I said to everyone, I don't think I'll get anything.
1: Yeah.
0: Like, I reckon I'll get a few mementos, like the jersey I'm wearing.
1: It's nice.
0: I'm wearing
1: I do like it.
0: It's one of the Japanese baseball teams, the Giants.
1: Yep.
0: It's got big Tokyo on the front.
1: Which is ironic because they're definitely not Giants.
0: No, not at all. And more as a person wearing it right now. He's a wee little lad.
1: That's cool. It's nice.
0: They love baseball over there.
1: Do they?
0: They love soccer as well. You should have seen every, like, Nike in Adidas store.
1: I was going to say, every second top would have been Spurs, Tottenham Spurs.
0: I'm not kidding. It's like they're going with the Japan, like, soccer team at the moment.
1: Oh, okay. Fair enough.
0: Yep. Pretty solid at the moment.
1: With the World Cup coming up.
0: Yeah. Gotcha. Like, the store is stacked. Like, I didn't see any basketball stuff.
1: Wow.
0: I thought there would have been basketball. Nothing. One thing I thought, like, I'm definitely going to miss about Japan.
1: Mm.
0: I mentioned it before on the show, is the toilets. I'm not kidding you.
1: You go halfway across the world and this is the thing you miss?
0: I miss it so much already. I went to the toilet here, like at the airport, Launceston Airport toilet, and it's not the same.
1: No.
0: It smells.
1: And you got to share the cubicle with someone.
0: And you're shoulder to shoulder.
1: Someone's asleep in there.
0: You feel like you're in the military.
1: Some poor staff members eating their lunch in there.
0: Yeah. Baggage claims in there. It's not a great experience.
1: No.
0: Over there, like, you, it's like sitting on something better than a king's throne.
1: Wow.
0: Like, you sit down, heated seat straight away.
1: Oof.
0: Like, it's a whole chunky bidet seat. So, you sit down and the seat is all warmed up, ready for you. Not like someone sat on it before.
1: I was going to say, you sit on a warm seat here, that is a red flag. Get off that immediately.
0: Because there's been a long line of people who just went to Macca's and sat down on the toilet for 5 minutes. Over there, it's like it's robots doing all the work. You sit down and there's like the control panel right beside you. It's like an armrest of controls. You go, sit down, do your biz. You sit there for a lot longer than what you should.
1: Yeah.
0: But you should sit for just the right time.
1: Yes.
0: Then you push a button.
1: Yeah.
0: And it squirts your hole. Squirts your turd hole. And
1: so do they just not use toilet paper?
0: They do. They use toilet paper.
1: Oh.
0: But they use one ply, which is annoying.
1: Yeah, that is annoying.
0: But you really don't need it if you're bidetting because it cleans the whole thing out. And at first I thought it's going to feel like a fire hose up my ass. But honestly, it's like a gentle sprinkler. And it works as a sprinkler from the right cheek, sprinkle, sprinkle, hole, left cheek. Like it moves its way through.
1: Like an irrigator.
0: Yeah, it's beautiful.
1: Yeah, great.
0: And then like, all of a sudden, you get off and you're like, I'm going to miss that experience.
1: Oh, no.
0: So, you're waiting for the next time you need a turn.
1: So, if you buy your own house over here,
0: yeah.
1: If you get around to owning your own home, are you going to install a bidet?
0: Yeah, 100%. Yeah. I'm actually going to ask our boss today if we can get some bidets in the office. Because I think we're all working.
1: We can't even get a plate of cookies here, mate.
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3: Good morning, I'm Ebony Ablett. Coming up in your national news this morning, another group of ISIS brides are expected to land in Australia later today. But first in your local news, a teenage boy who escaped from the Ashley Youth Detention Centre in December last year has been sentenced to 6 months in custody after they confronted a pair of visiting tourists and threatened them with a knife. The incident occurred in Penguin. The mother and son from the UK and the Netherlands handing over the keys to their car after threats a knife would be used if they didn't. The two youths involved in the incident were arrested around an hour and a half later. A large serrated bread knife found in the driver's side footwell of the car. The sentence was suspended for 2 years on the condition of good behaviour. He's also required to complete more than 100 hours of community service. To politics, Labor says the state government's funding cuts to primary care services will result in poorer health care for all Tasmanians. Moreton Group Medical Services will end its GP outreach services, and a Southern GP practice will end urgent and after-hours services after both organisations say their state funding deeds weren't renewed in last week's budget. Labor's Sarah Lovell says the reduced focus on primary care is short-sighted.
4: The impact of that will be increased presentations to the emergency department. It will be increased ambulance call-outs, all of things which will impact on the bottom line of the budget, all of things that will impact on the availability of those resources for other Tasmanians.
3: Health Minister Bridget Archer says the state can no longer afford to fund primary care, which is a federal responsibility. And there's concerns about the future of a proposed community sporting facility at Lagana after a request from the West Tamar Council for $5 million wasn't allocated in the state budget. The federal government has committed to partly funding the project, Mayor Christina Homdahl telling Seven they won't be able to create the vision initially put forward.
5: That $5 million for us would have meant the starting of a brand new facility that we know would be highly in demand.
3: The state government put $2.1 million towards the Elfin Sports Centre.
1: 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Chilly. National. News. Now.
6: Hi, I'm Joseph Price. The tributes continue for the late football legend and MND pioneer Neil Danaher, who has passed away after a 13-year battle with the disease. The 65-year-old will be honoured with a state funeral. Brisbane coach Chris Fagans told Seven it was Danaher that gave him a go as an AFL assistant.
7: We worked together for 10 years at Melbourne. We became great friends. Our families became great friends. You know, I think for me personally, like coming in from the outside, sort of a bit of a no-name, he just made me feel like I belonged.
6: Donald Trump says talks to end the conflict with Iran are progressing well as he pushes Middle East allies to recognise Israel under a new agreement. However, Saudi Arabia insists any deal must include steps towards a Palestinian state. The latest group of ISIS brides and their children are due back in Australia this afternoon. The 6 women and 14 kids are en route to Sydney and Melbourne. It's unclear how many, if any, are facing charges upon their return. And Melbourne researchers have found a link between frequent blood pressure changes and a heightened risk of dementia.
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8: In sport, premiership winning coach Chris Fagans says he wouldn't be in a job if it weren't for Neil Danaher. Fags, who's led the Lions to the last two AFL flags, says it was Danaher who helped him get one of his first coaching gigs.
7: I've got so much to be thankful to him for. As I said, I wouldn't be doing what I'm doing now if it wasn't for him picking me in the first place. And I still don't know why he did it, but I'm pretty happy that he did.
8: That's on 7 there. Fellow coaches Luke Beveridge and Adam Kingsley also paid tribute to the 65-year-old overnight. And an international tech boss is reportedly considering purchasing a minority share in the Hobart Hurricanes. Sanjay Govil's the owner of US cricket team Washington Freedom, which is coached by Ricky Ponting. News Corp reports he's now looking to invest in our state's Big Bash club. That's the latest in news and sport. I'm Britt Aylin.
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11: Your Launceston weather forecast for today. Sitting at 11 degrees, currently top of 17 today. Partly cloudy and a medium chance of showers, most likely this evening, as well as 35-kilometre winds coming through. Tomorrow, rain, 90% chance, top of 17 degrees. And Thursday, late showers with a top of 19.
12: Top of 16 and mostly cloudy in Scottsdale today. Expect a high chance of rain, most likely in the afternoon and evening. Rain and 15 on the way tomorrow and a late shower in 18 Thursday. It's sitting at 11 degrees right now.
11: 13 degrees in St Helens with a top of 16 there. Cloudy, very high chance of showers and more of those winds coming through at 30 k's. Tomorrow, heavy rain, 90% chance, up to 20 mil and a top of 17. And Thursday, possible showers with a top of 18 degrees.
12: Coming up to 20 minutes to 7, you got Nick and Marcus for your Tuesday goodness. It's the 26th of... What is it? What?
11: 26th of May.
12: May!
13: Let's get ready to rumble! Single.
14: You gotta fight!
12: Yeah, we're back with it. And this is a sorely missed little segment that we do that I missed.
11: Did you miss it?
12: No, not at all.
11: No.
12: I saw the stories go up every day and I thought, I'm so glad I'm missing that portion of work. Marcus and I put a song up each on the Instagram story. You go vote. It's all thanks to Blue Gum Loans that we get to do the spicy single. Your votes matter in this instance, where I think your wife, you were competing with her for 2 weeks.
11: Yeah, and I lost, and it was a bitter pill to swallow.
12: Happy wife, happy life. You seem like a very...
11: It was lose-lose for me, because if I won,
12: yep,
11: I was also losing.
12: That's right.
11: Do you know what I mean?
12: What would you rather, though? Would you rather lose here and have a happy wife at home, or win
11: 100%.
12: Here?
11: Don't ask me that question. Because that's also a trap.
12: Why are you winking at me?
11: No.
12: Stop winking. Oh, was that? Oh, sorry.
11: Yeah.
12: Yeah, we put a song up each. You go vote. What song have you selected today?
11: This is a song I've been meaning to play for a while and have held off. I've been waiting for the right time. Mm. And I'm feeling I'm in a good mood now you're back, bud.
12: Oh, thanks, mate.
11: So let's get jiggy with it.
12: Hey!
15: Getting jiggy with it. Getting jiggy with it.
12: When he was good too.
11: I know.
12: He was great.
11: He was great.
12: You're voting for like golden day Will Smith right here.
11: Yeah.
12: At his prime.
11: Yeah.
12: Getting jiggy with it. The song I've gone with today is based off my recent experience of going overseas. Done it once before as a kid. Hmm. Had a big, like this big camera that I had to take over to Singapore as a kid.
11: Yeah.
12: And never
11: Polaroid got... Polaroid thing or...
12: Yeah. Yeah, a big chunk meister.
11: Oh, yeah. Yeah, yeah.
12: Apparently you can't take one of those through an X-ray at the airport, but you have to
11: really?
12: Carry it on.
11: Oh.
12: Apparently the X-ray interferes with like how the way it develops.
11: Ah, that would kind of make sense.
12: So like any photo that you take of a person, it just turns up as bones. Like, you just see the bones of people. Okay. It's insane. Sorry, that wasn't a setup for that joke.
11: No, I think it was. I don't think that's how it works.
12: But based off my recent experience going overseas, apparently you've got to take a lot of pictures. So I took pictures, not of you, but of
16: pictures
12: other friends.
16: Pictures of you.
12: Yeah, no.
11: So let me get this straight. You went on holiday and you took some pictures. That's why you're playing the song today?
12: Yeah. I took lots of pictures. Actually, you didn't take a lot of pictures. I lied about that.
11: Yeah, I'm not a picture taker. I'm going to be honest.
12: No, I'm the person who gets pictures taken of them.
11: Yes, me too. And then I get in trouble because I didn't take more pictures of the other person who loves taking pictures.
12: Yeah, and then it's so weird that you can
11: I wasn't asking for it in the first place.
12: No. Got a caller on the line next. We're going to talk bidets right now, though. Lifehouse, hang by moment
11: it's
12: here on
11: the bidet for it.

0: Lifehouse hanging by a moment here on Chilli Breakfast. You got Nick and Marcus, all thanks to Country Club Tasmania. Don't forget to register for the burger build off. We'll talk more about it on the way. But right now, we've got a caller on the line. Sarah, good morning. How are you?
1: Not too bad, thank you. Look, I'm never usually up this early, so I don't get to hear the funny stuff. But I just listened to you guys chatting about the bidet. I just wondered whether you knew that there's actually portable ones.
0: What do you mean?
2: Portable bidet?
1: Yeah, you can get like a portable, rechargeable one. So you
0: stop.
1: Just
0: really?
1: Get up under there. Yep.
0: So I could have it in my bag at all times and just lay it down on the already presented seat.
2: No.
0: How's that work with the water, though? Is there a hose that goes in the toilet?
1: I believe you, fill it up beforehand, and it's a handheld sort of...
2: What?
1: You just hold it under there, a pressure button, and...
0: Oh, my God.
1: I mean, it doesn't sit on the seat, but it's more portable for you.
0: That seems so great for camping. Like, that's...
1: Yes,
0: that's
1: exactly.
0: Glamping. Like, dig your hole, put the bidet over the hole, jet blast your A.
1: Yeah.
0: Oh,
1: God. Yep, there you go.
0: Have you had a bidet, Sarah?
1: I have, and I work in people's houses, and a lot of people do have them.
0: What?
2: They really?
1: I definitely do. I have tested a few out at people's houses.
2: Wow.
1: They're great.
0: Can you tell a person who's used a bidet compared to someone who hasn't?
1: Oh.
0: Do you reckon that's a good judge of character?
1: Yeah.
2: What do you mean, just by their demeanour?
0: Oh, yeah. Every time I came off a bidet, I was a different person.
1: You've got to have the courage to go at it the first time.
0: Oh, man, I was full courage. I was nervous because there's two water functions, right? There's one which is a dry miss, and then there's one that aims straight for that big black hole. Nervous because there's two water functions, right? There's one which is a dry miss, and then there's one that aims straight for that big black hole.

0: put shares in it or anything like that?
1: Yeah, your name isn't Sarah Bidet, is it?
0: Yeah.
2: It definitely is not. No.
0: So this is a real feedback. This is a positive feedback.
2: I just wanted you guys to know that there's portable ones, just in case your boss won't let you have one permanently on the seat at work.
0: Well, I can tell you now he won't. So this is great.
1: It's got to go through a weird chain of like hierarchy, but
0: It's not a request form. We want to fill out.
2: Yeah,
0: health and safety.
1: That's right.
2: Yeah,
1: I'm walking around with dirty butt.
2: That's it.
1: Sarah, thank you very much for
2: have a clean ring.
1: Yeah,
0: that's right.
1: Sarah, I'm putting your number down for that form that we have to fill out for the bidet.
0: You can be our main contact.
1: Yeah,
2: no worries. Look, I'll have a chat to them if you like. It's no problem. Oh, I'll see what I can do for you.
1: Can you be our lawyer as well? Yeah. Wouldn't mind a lawyer if this gets too far. Sarah, thank you very much. Hold on the line, mate.
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0: Bombers home wrecker here on Chilli Breakfast. Good morning. Welcome in on your Tuesday if you're just waking up. Nick and Marcus with you, where Stephen Colbert is currently off the air now, Marcus.
1: He is. I wasn't sure if you were keeping up to date with news around the world.
0: No, not really.
1: I thought, why don't we take the opportunity just to catch you up as well? I know we're going to talk about Japan all week, which is cool.
0: It's going to bore people today, but it's all I've got.
1: That's it. So Stephen Colbert's final show.
0: Yes.
1: That was the late night show, wasn't it? That's right, which is a big deal. And there's
0: Who
1: a bit of controversy
0: that?
1: Around. Ooh.
0: Was that
1: Letterman? Maybe before?
0: Yeah,
1: Letterman?
0: Was that David Letterman? I think he started that show.
1: I think it was Late Night with Letterman.
0: Yeah.
1: Yeah. And there's a bit of controversy around the reasoning for Colbert's final show having been, you know, the show being brought to an end,
0: yeah,
1: as it were. A lot of speculation around him having openly criticised Trump far too many times. And
0: who in America doesn't?
1: Yeah, exactly right. But with that sort of platform, I think he's rubbed him the wrong way, effectively.
0: Did Colbert ever say, like, what? Are you kidding? What did I say?
1: Yeah, what did I say that no one else has said?
0: I don't remember what I did now. Like, I do that all the time when someone says, you can't say that. What did I say?
1: What did I do this time? But the funny thing is, so they've obviously pulled the plug on Colbert. He's done. He did his final show, which was massive. It was stacked full of cameos and all this sort of stuff.
0: Right.
1: But the funniest thing he's done is drop the Peanuts theme song. So the music to Peanuts, right?
0: Like Charlie Brown.
1: Brown, all that. And he's done all of that intentionally because they hadn't acquired the rights to it. And they are very expensive rights.
0: Great.
1: Which means that now CBS is going to get lumped with either a massive bill or get sued.
0: It's
1: his final mic drop to just be like, we're playing music that isn't copyrighted, guys. Let's do it.
0: So good. What a blessing to do, hey. That's a way out, isn't it?
1: What a champion.
0: I remember.
1: He's like, you're going to fire me? Hold my beer.
0: Yeah. And hold this legal paper.
1: Yeah.
0: I remember, like, Conan, one of his last shows, because he was taken off, I think it was like CBS or something.
1: Yeah.
0: It was that big Jay Leno debacle.
1: Oh, yeah.
0: And I think he did something similar where he was like, he was just playing music for the sake of playing music because he knew, you're going to have to pay for it.
1: These comedians, they're in their position in the first place, more times than not. I'm not going to say all of them.
0: Yeah.
1: But because they're highly intelligent.
0: Yeah.
1: And they're very switched on and they know the rules.
0: Are they
1: know.
0: Highly intelligent or do they just act really, really stupid so that the network has to clean up their act?
1: A little bit. I think like Colbert and Conan, I think, are very, very switched on. They're very highly functioning, intelligent guys that might come off as juvenile.
0: Yeah, that's it. That's a good way of talking about it.
1: Yeah, but they definitely know what they're doing. And this is like more to his credit. He knows exactly what he's doing when he's playing copyrighted music without acquiring the rights.
0: I didn't know Peanuts were going to like...
1: apparently it's really expensive.
0: Why wouldn't they go for Shakira or something? Do they have the rights to Shakira?
1: Yeah, I don't know. I think...
0: I feel like Kanye would go after them. Wouldn't you get Kanye? Yeah.
1: Kanye would go for the throat.
0: Although, isn't Ye and Trump like pretty tight? I don't know.
1: That's even better.
0: Just put one of Epstein's songs on, hey.
1: The Lonely Island.
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16: Good morning, I'm Ebony Ablett. Coming up in your national news this morning, new polling shows One Nation extend its lead over the Coalition. First in your local news though, Labor and the Greens are taking their metaphorical shovels to Parliament this week, digging into details surrounding health funding in the state budget. The opposition parties and unions saying there's a cut to funding. The Liberals adamant there isn't.
17: We'll be holding a blowtorch to Jeremy Rockliffe's terrible budget, which is going to cause not just pain but agony for Tasmanians. It is the cruelest of cruel budgets.
16: Greens leader Rosalie Woodruff there. Meanwhile, the federal government has launched an ad campaign to help women who are going through menopause and perimenopause. It's hoped the rollout across radio, TV and social media will help break the stigma.
18: This will help to change lives and in some cases save lives for those women who have felt at times that they are losing themselves.
16: Assistant Minister for Health, Lions MP Rebecca White there. The Rail, Tram and Bus Union has raised concerns over potential job losses at Metro Tasmania. The bus operator is set to close a storefront in the state's south. The union concerned it will get more difficult after a review into its corporate operations. Metro says that bus drivers and services aren't affected, with staff consultations underway. A Launceston family has released CCTV on social media of a crash occurring in Launceston in the early hours of yesterday morning. The footage shows a blacked-out four-wheel drive slamming into a parked white Volkswagen at around 1:50 a.m. The crash caused thousands of dollars worth of damage to the car and has been referred to authorities. It occurred near the intersection of Wellington Street and Westbury Road. Anyone with information or vision can contact police directly or via Crime Stoppers. And there'll be some disruptions to West Launceston and Prospect residents over the next few months as Taswater commences works on part of its Launceston sewer transformation project. From now until October, works will take place between 7am and 5pm on weekdays when the weather allows. Parts of the Hardwick Street Dog Park will be closed at times as construction gets underway. Your look at the days at National News and your sport check are next.
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19: Hi, I'm Joseph Price. Neil Danaher will be honoured with a state funeral after passing away in Melbourne. The former AFL player and coach has died at 65, 13 years after being diagnosed with motor neuron disease. He was named Australian of the Year in 2025 and his charity raised more than $100 million through events like the Big Freeze. One Nation has extended its lead over the coalition to its widest margin since Angus Taylor took over from Susan Lee. A poll by Roy Morgan has indicated primary support for One Nation has reached 25.5%, and that's well ahead of the coalition's 23% of the vote. The police officers who shot dead Desi Freeman were not wearing body-worn cameras, day one of an inquest has found. Footage of the fatal confrontation was captured by the police air wing overhead, while audio was captured by a mobile phone that Freeman had set up to record. And the Pope has warned that artificial intelligence needs to be disarmed. Pope Leo says the world is in danger of normalising the exploitation of people again due to the rise of AI.
15: Waterfalls, bushwalks, dirt bike and mountain trails, a great country pub, and a beer-drinking pig named Priscilla. It's got to be the pub in the paddock in Pyngana. Chilli, your sport now.
11: Sport now, and three Aussies have made it through to the second round of the French Open overnight. Daria Kazatkina, Thanasi Kokkinakis and Alex de Minaur all advancing. The Aussie top seed happy with his performance.
20: I thought I played a very consistent match. I did what I needed to do and happy to be in the next round.
11: But not so good news for Maya Joint, Talia Gibson, Emerson Jones, Rinky Hitch-Carter and Alex Vukic, who were all eliminated. And the AFL mid-season rookie draft is on tonight, with injury-plagued clubs hoping to boost their stocks. It'll be welcome relief for Essendon and Richmond, both managing more than a dozen players on the sidelines. The Bombers have the number one pick, followed by the Tigers and then the Eagles. That is the latest in news and sport. I'm Britt Aylin.
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1: 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Chile is your home of the hottest hits, like this. This. And this. Chile's three-day forecast.
2: Your Launceston and weather forecast for today. Currently sitting at 11 degrees. Top of 17 on the way. Partly cloudy day. Medium chance of showers most likely this evening and 35-kilometre winds coming in. Tomorrow, 90% chance of rain. Top of 17 degrees and your Thursday late showers with a top of 19.
3: Top of 16 and mostly cloudy in Scottsdale today. Expect a high chance of rain most likely in the afternoon and evening. Tomorrow, top of 15 and rain expected with a late shower and 18 Thursday. It's currently sitting at 10 degrees right now.
2: And 12 degrees in St Helens with a top of 16 there. Very high chance of showers and winds reaching up to 30k throughout the afternoon and evening. Tomorrow, heavy rain, 90% chance, top of 17. And your Thursday, possible showers with a top of 19 degrees there.
1: In a world of chaos, right. Two legendary heroes were sent to bring peace and order to the planet. But we couldn't afford them. So we're settling for the next best thing. Or what was available anyway. Nick and Marcus for breakfast on Chile.
3: Yes! Back for your Tuesday. It's 9 minutes past 7, 26th of a brand old month. Do people say that? Brand old month?
2: A brand old month?
3: Yeah. What does brand new mean? What does a brand and brand new mean?
2: Well, brand old, I guess, is, yeah, implies that we're basically through it. It's done.
3: Yeah. So brand old month.
2: Yeah, no. Yeah. I've just never heard it said before, but it makes sense.
3: Yeah, I mean, logically, like it's there.
2: New like a ways. Brand old day.
3: Yeah. On the way, we're going to be chatting about a fear that I hadn't thought about ever. And then when I thought about this one thing, I was like, maybe I've got a fear of it.
2: Okay.
3: Like I don't think it gets talked about a lot. I want to bring it to you.
2: Yeah.
3: I want to see if you share a fear.
2: Sure.
3: And maybe we try and conquer the fear, or maybe we avoid it.
2: Or like maybe I tease you for your fear.
3: No, I think you'll share it.
2: Okay.
3: It's just a big fat spider.
2: Oh, yeah. I'm out.
3: No. Who knows? You might get superpowers. No, it's not spiders. It's something way worse than spiders, I reckon. Also, talking about fears is maybe your fear of heights or something, because you might be going around the world with 15K. Could be money. You might have a fear of a lot of money.
2: Imagine a fear of winning competitions.
3: Oh, well, if you got that fear, try and conquer it. We're going to chat about around the world in 15K, but you might also have a fear of Japan, because I've made enemies in Japan. And I brought them here.
2: Inevitable.
3: Yeah.
2: Always going to happen.
3: I'll share the enemies on air next.
2: Yep.
3: Who did I make enemies with in Japan?

0: Haven and Caitlin Aragon. It's I Run here on Chilli Breakfast. Nick and Marcus, all thanks to Country Club Tasmania. Marcus, I made an enemy in Japan that you probably wouldn't... I wouldn't say it's a... It's
1: was a, it? Can I take a stab in the dark?
0: Go on.
1: Is your enemy the entire country of Japan?
0: Yes. Thank you.
1: Yeah, just and generalizing, but it was everyone.
0: There's
1: right?
0: a reason I came back eventually, and that's because I was run out of the country.
1: You're deported.
0: Yeah. I had to spend my last week in customs. No, it was the whole of Japan in a way where, like, I think I've fallen in love again. Like, in the sense of the country's amazing.
1: Oh, okay.
0: And it's taken all my money.
1: Wasn't sure where we were going with that.
0: Yeah. Her name is... I don't know her name, actually.
1: Her name is Dollar Bill.
0: Her name is Yen, actually.
1: Yen. Yeah, sorry.
0: Her name is Yennefer.
1: Yennefer.
0: I love the country so much, and I don't know if it loves me back, but it kept supplying me with gifts as I supplied it with money.
1: Okay.
0: Where do you...
1: Just so, hang on. No, no, no. Yeah. Sorry, we'll unpack that for a second.
0: Yeah.
1: A gift is not something you pay for. Huh? If someone's gifting you something, you're not exchanging money for it. That's
0: We're
1: not
0: exchanging
1: a gift.
0: Gifts.
1: No.
0: What's
1: Don't
0: okay.
1: say the country was gifting me something, I was paying for it. That's not a gift.
0: Look at this cool Japanese.
1: You bought that. That's not a gift.
0: I exchanged monetary. I exchanged a note.
1: Yeah.
0: For this jersey.
1: Okay, all right.
0: I gifted it to them.
1: Continue your story, because we're going to go nowhere with this argument. No.
0: But then I would have been in customs for a week and a half.
1: That's not a gift either.
0: Sorry. Where do you think I spent the most yen?
1: Outside of some sort of theme park something?
0: Was it a theme park?
1: Oh, okay.
0: You can go theme park if
1: Where would you have spent the most money? You love...
0: See what I mean? Japan's full of
1: food.
0: Toys.
1: It'd have to be food.
0: Well, I mean, food's an easy one.
1: Oh, okay. All right. If it's not that. Well, yeah. I mean, it would be... You're a knick-knack guy. You love just picking up like little knick-knacks.
0: Nick.
1: And, yeah,
0: why not take
1: that
0: knack,
1: little knick-knack? Knick-knack-a-nui. I don't know. I couldn't... It's so loaded for you to spend everywhere.
0: I know. And yeah. I pretty well did. I got a
1: was
0: lot
1: Was there
0: of
1: one
0: those...
1: place that you spent the most money at?
0: Well, I'll just start off by saying the Pop Mart's got me. And there's all these, like, little collectible figurines in mystery pocket, mystery box.
1: Yeah, yeah.
0: Mystery boxes.
1: That's it.
0: Crack them open. You end up disappointed, so you buy up another one. Disappointed again. I'll get the good one. I'll get that mystery one.
1: Yeah.
0: Never actually happened. I think I've fallen in love with a big tower. Its name is Tower Records. Do you know of this place?
1: I've heard of Tower Records, but I don't.
0: It's got to be one of the biggest record stores in the world, I believe.
1: You're a big records guy, aren't you?
0: I love records. And Tower Records is just stacked full of music. From bottom to top, there's a Tower Records cafe. It's a big yellow building.
1: Yeah, I can see it. It's
0: they
1: cool.
0: They pump music all the way through.
1: No music, no life.
0: That's it. That's their motto.
1: Yeah, that's cool.
0: And I was full of life there. And as soon as I exited, I was like, I got no life anymore.
1: Is it? I mean, it looks like a tall building.
0: It's a very tall building.
1: Does it go right up?
0: It goes right to the top, baby. They don't stop.
1: How many floors?
0: I actually don't know off the top of my head, but it just kept going. It was a gift that kept giving.
1: The photos make the interior look so dated. Is it updated? Like, is
0: yeah.
1: it oh, very
0: yeah.
1: new? Oh, okay.
0: For a record store, it is very new.
1: Okay.
0: Like, it looks very new. Smells clean. It's amazing in there.
1: Okay. Wow.
0: Absolutely stacked. Went in, and my partner said, all right, like, you know, go get whatever you want. I know
1: you're spending money.
0: Yeah. That was pretty well lit. It was like, okay, just like, you know, remember we got luggage, that sort of thing.
1: Yeah.
0: And I was like, okay, I'll go. Anyway, I'm on the floor. I'm searching. I'm on this one floor that's got all the vinyl and stuff.
1: Yeah.
0: Looking through. I'm scanning. And I'm looking through. She's picked up like three vinyls and come up to me. It's like, we've been here for half an hour now. I've got nothing in my hands. And she said, you're in your element right now, and you can't pick one vinyl.
1: There's too much to choose from.
0: I know. I was like a dog, and there was so many headlights.
1: I totally get it.
0: And then I was like, well,
1: it makes the exercise 10 times harder.
0: Yep.
1: That you have to limit yourself to one or two items.
0: Yeah.
1: In a store where you could quite literally, with the money,
0: yep,
1: buy everything.
0: It's so hard because it's not like that saying kid in a candy shop.
1: Yeah.
0: Because that kid would go after all the candy.
1: Yeah.
0: I couldn't get every vinyl.
1: No.
0: They're like $60 a pop.
1: Yeah.
0: So I instead picked up like a classic, maybe a Tokyo jazz album sort of thing. Because I thought, like, I kind of want to listen to a bit of jazz.
1: Is that really what you bought?
0: I got something.
1: You went into, what did you buy? You can't tell me.
0: I can. I think it was like an 80s jazz, 80s Japanese sound. Like it was, I'll have to play you a bit of the sound.
1: But wait, you went into Tower Records and you walked out with Japanese jazz.
0: Japanese jazz, and also I bought like a couple other albums, but on the way out.
1: No Led Zepp, no.
0: No Led Zepp, no. I went to the counter, bought these things.
1: No and Bowie.
0: On the way out, I did get a Bowie. I got Lodger, okay. Japanese special edition.
1: Cool, okay.
0: But that was after I bought my first load of vinyl. Right. Then I walked out and I was like, oh, wait, the Lost in Translation soundtrack's here. Of course I've got to get the Lost in Translation soundtrack because that's based in Japan.
1: Did you empty your load and go back in to refill?
0: Oh, yeah.
1: Okay.
0: Oh, yeah. I had to unload everywhere.
1: Gotcha.
0: And I was just right on the bottom, stacked my arms full of vinyl. That place got me good.
1: Great.
0: And it was right at the beginning of the trip.
1: I'm so happy. Oh, at the beginning?
0: Yeah.
1: No.
0: So I'm broke.
1: It's the worst time to
0: When's
1: lose pay your money.
0: Yeah. When's payday?
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4: 100 words or less.
0: 100 words or less. It's like a classic magazine. You know, magazines always say, like, oh, if you want this prize bundle, yep. 25 words or less.
4: Yep.
0: Why do you want Teenage Mutant Ninja Turtles movie?
4: That's right.
0: Now we're doing it with
4: highly specific example.
0: But I just remember doing it as a kid. Didn't win. Okay. Didn't win as a kid. But I know someone is going to win this massively. And you've got to be in it to win it.
4: You do.
0: We've got a lot of entries.
4: But keep them coming in. And we will be chatting to, I think it's getting nailed down to two finalists.
0: That's right.
4: As of tomorrow.
0: We're going to
4: get your entries in.
0: That's right. That's right. All the entries. I've only just caught up with it today and a bit last night. These are amazing. Like, these
4: really
0: are
4: good stories here, hey?
0: I would have just honestly put, just need a break.
4: Yep.
0: I just need a quick holiday.
4: Yep.
0: I would probably try. This is what I'd try to do.
4: Yep.
0: I'd try and go everywhere with 15K. Like, I'd try and do a little bit of everything.
4: So it's 15K flights and 15K spending money once you get there. Yeah, yeah.
0: I'd try and experience a little bit of everything, like Amazing Race.
4: Yeah, okay. Really?
0: Well, like the movie Around the World in 80 Days.
4: Yeah.
0: I'd see how far I can get with 15K. And
4: don't think very far.
0: I would live wherever it finishes.
4: Okay.
0: So 15K gets me to Puerto Rico. That's where I'm living for the rest of my life.
4: Now I live in Nepal.
0: Oh boy, it's cold here.
4: And I packed for Greece.
0: Damn it. Now, this is amazing. Get your entries in because, was it right? You said we announce a winner tomorrow?
4: I think it's down to the finalists as of tomorrow. Don't quote me on that, but I believe that's what's happening. And we will be getting whoever our two finalists are, Nick, we will get them on the line to have a chat about their entries. It's not to say that they are definitively a winner or a loser yet.
0: Yep.
4: That will be decided later on.
0: I just went to Japan, if you haven't heard it already.
4: Did you?
0: Yeah, I did. 2 weeks. 2 weeks away.
4: Yeah.
0: I highly recommend going overseas.
4: Dude, honestly, we've got, so many.
0: I did see someone ride in Japan.
4: There's so many Japan entries here.
0: Japan's amazing.
4: Yeah.
0: I highly recommend it because you can spend a lot with 15K as well.
4: Yeah. It feels like 60% of the entries are mentioning Japan at some capacity.
0: I would love the ultimate around the world Disney adventure. Mm-hmm. Beneath the lanterns of Tokyo Disney Sea, race through Shanghai, Tron, fairy tale streets of Disneyland Paris. They just want to do a Disneyland trip.
4: This is great.
0: Around the world with 15K and Disneyland. That sounds like the way to go about it.
4: There's
0: like
4: a guy here who's mentioned, and this is something I would love to do. He's saying cruising Route 66, rooftop down, hitting the road, no real plans, just see where the road takes you. Basically, like an Arizona desert sort of drive of the US.
0: Yeah.
4: The US is not where I want to jump to right now, but definitely down the track is somewhere where I think
0: why not do it now?
4: No, when it loosens up a bit, it's a bit like the Wild West at the moment. I'm good.
0: That's full loose though.
4: Yeah.
0: Wild West is as loose as you can get.
4: I know.
0: Get your entries in. We're gonna select a few and it's gonna take a long time to go through all these.
4: It is.
0: I'm not going to
4: enjoy. Lucky you've rested well over 2 weeks because you can sit down and do it on your own, buddy. I'm going to put my feet up somewhere.
0: You're so right. I'm going to pick that one. Oh, that says my place. Damn it, they're not coming over.
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4: Good morning, I'm Ebony Ablett. Coming up in your national news this morning, missed red flags before the Bondi terror attack. But first, in your local news, a teenager who was one of several that broke out of the Ashley Youth Detention Centre last year and threatened two overseas tourists at knife point has received a suspended sentence. Aged 16 at the time, he pleaded guilty to aggravated armed robbery over the incident where he and an accomplice took car keys from two overseas tourists at Penguin in the northwest. The offending was described as extremely serious, and if committed as an adult, it would attract a sentence measured in years. He was sentenced to 6 months wholly suspended for 2 years on the condition of good behaviour and the completion of more than 100 hours of community service. No conviction was recorded, though, Justice Stephen Estcourt mentioning both his age and good prospects of changing his approach to life. State Parliament returns this morning with the government preparing to defend its new budget in question time. Health funding expected to dominate debate after a war of words in recent days. Post-budget lock-up, unions said there were around $700 million of cuts in health. Labor accusing the Liberals and Health Minister Bridget Archer of misleading Tasmanians. Deputy Premier Guy Barnett on the defence.
5: There are no cuts to the health budget. Every part of government, there needs to be operational efficiencies.
4: Meantime, Labor leader Josh Willey will give his budget reply speech in State Parliament later today, understood to also be making a new policy announcement alongside it. The Greens will unveil their alternative budget tomorrow. And former Australian of the Year Professor Richard Scollier and his family have added their condolences to a growing list of sympathies following the death of Neil Danaher. The Launceston-born researcher saying his fighting spirit and commitment to raising awareness and vital funds to progress research leaves a lasting legacy of hope for others. Professor Scollier saying one of his most treasured memories is handing over the Australian of the Year baton to Neil in January 2025. You'll look at the Today's National News and your Sport Check next.
3: 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Chilly National News now.
6: Hi, I'm Joseph Price. Classified files have revealed that there were hotline tip-offs on Bondi shooter Sajid Akram in 2007 and 2014. A royal commission into anti-Semitism is continuing today, with scrutiny ramping up over misread flags before the massacre at the Jewish festival last year. ASIO Director General Mike Burgess was among those who gave evidence yesterday.
7: We can't be everywhere all at once. We're not all seeing and all knowing, and we don't aspire to be.
6: Labor's been asking supporters to dig deep to counter the recent rise in support for One Nation. It's begun a social media ad campaign asking for donations of between $10 and $27. It says the money will help stop the party's momentum. A new survey has found almost a quarter of Australians have been ripped off by a taxi or rideshare driver. Finder says the tricks include fake tolls and drivers pretending their meters are broken, while others take a longer than necessary route to inflate the fare. And the cost of sending snail mail is about to go up again, with Australia Post seeking to lift the price of a stamp from $1.70 to $1.85.
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4: In sport, premiership-winning coach Chris Fagan says he wouldn't be in a job if it weren't for Neil Danaher. Fags, who's led the Lions to the last two AFL flags, says it was Danaher who helped him get one of his first coaching gigs.
7: I've got so much to be thankful to him for. As I said, I wouldn't be doing what I'm doing now if it wasn't for him picking me in the first place, and I still don't know why he did it, but I'm pretty happy that he did.
4: Speaking on Seven there, fellow coaches Luke Beveridge and Adam Kingsley have also paid tribute to the 65-year-old overnight. And injury-plagued AFL clubs will be hoping to boost their stocks with younger players from today's mid-season rookie draft. Bottom-placed Essendon will have first pick, with Richmond and West Coast rounding out the top three selectors. That's the latest in news and sport. I'm Britt Aylin.
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1: Your lawn system weather forecast for today. Currently sitting at 11 degrees with a top of 17 there. It is a partly cloudy day, medium chance of showers most likely this evening, and 35 kilometre winds coming through as well. Tomorrow we are looking... I can't find my weather. It's just all over the place. Here we go.
2: It's
1: tomorrow rain.
2: Hard.
1: Yeah. 80% chance of rain tomorrow, top of 17, and Thursday, late showers, top of 19.
2: It's going to get up to 16, mostly cloudy day today. High chance of rain, becoming less likely, more likely, late this afternoon and evening. Rain in 15 on the way tomorrow, and a top of 18 late shower expected in Scottsdale Thursday. It's currently sitting at 9 degrees.
1: And 12 degrees in St. Helens, top of 16 there, very high chance of showers and 30 kilometre winds coming in, cloudy day ahead. Heavy rain tomorrow, 90% chance, 20 mil and top of 17. And your Thursday, possible showers with a top of 18 degrees.
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2: Yes, it is. Welcome on into Tuesday. If you're just waking up with us, 20 minutes to 8, you do have Nick and Marcus, all thanks to Country Club Tasmania, where you can register for our burger build-off. We're going to be celebrating International Burger Day.
1: Oh, yeah.
2: Or National Burger
1: National
2: Day.
1: National Burger Day. International?
2: It should be international,
1: I'll
2: shouldn't it?
1: Let's say international, yeah.
2: Let's say international for this very, very sake of the show.
1: Yeah, sure.
2: Of being possibly wrong.
1: It is International Burger Day, May 28th.
2: Hey, that's better. That's better than national. When the whole...
1: Mr. Worldwide.
2: That's right. When people were celebrating.
1: That's right.
2: None other than Burger Day. Register at chillifm.com.au for that. We'll chat more about that on the way. But next, I want to talk about a fear that I think I've got now. Just by thinking about it.
1: Yeah, was it a fear of missing me?
2: No, because I did it and did it comfortably.
1: You know, it's now 41 minutes past 7, 42 minutes past 7. You haven't said I missed you yet.
2: So on the way, going to be talking about fears. Nah, I missed you, mate, of
1: yeah,
2: course.
1: Yeah, good. There it is.
2: Everclear, Santa Monica
1: Doesn't
2: now.
1: Doesn't count now. I had to force it out of you.
2: I had something crossed on my body.

0: Everclear, Santa Monica, chili breakfast. Nick and Marcus returned once again. It's a quarter to eight. Marcus, what is your number one fear on earth?
1: I've got three that come to mind.
0: Straight away. And these are big roadblocks. How do you react when you see these?
1: Well, spiders is one. Yep. I've always had a real thing with spiders. It's something I'm navigating very slowly.
0: Did you have a bad spider experience?
1: Yeah, my mum's horrendously terrified of spiders, and I grew up being equally as terrified. But there's specific examples of where not only me, but anyone else in the same situation would probably be scared of spiders too.
0: It's a hereditary thing.
1: It is.
0: That's unfortunate.
1: It started as hereditary, but then it was like, there used to be these Looney Tunes mugs that came out from McDonald's.
0: Yeah, and I've got one.
1: Have you?
0: Yep.
1: I had a Daffy Duck one.
0: Oh, great. You still got it?
1: No.
0: Okay.
1: But I was drinking out of it. Mum poured some Cotty's cordial into it, and I'm drinking out of it. And as I'm drinking, this huntsman leg comes climbing out of the Cotty's onto my lip.
0: Oh, my gosh.
1: There was a huntsman in the mug when Mum filled it.
0: Oh.
1: And it climbed onto my mouth.
0: A little sweet treat.
1: Yeah. Mum also jumped out of a moving vehicle while driving, leaving me in the passenger seat. Leaving me in the passenger seat and the car still rolling forwards, and she's running backwards down the other end of the road.
0: I'd be scared about my mum leaving me after that.
1: Yeah, there's real trust issues there now. Anyway, that's spiders. I'm also, I'm scared of, I fear death.
0: I reckon you're, that's
1: don't want to get too deep on this, but I have a real thing about dying. And I also have an irrational fear about the deep, deep ocean.
0: Oh, yeah.
1: I love the ocean, but not the deep ocean.
0: I don't fear death, but I do fear the deep ocean.
1: Yeah.
0: Death is just
1: like
0: going to happen.
1: Imagine floating in the middle of the ocean with nothing around you and not knowing what's beneath you. I don't like that.
0: Yeah. It comes to a point at the beach when you're walking out and you're like, okay, now it's too deep.
1: That's deep enough.
0: I can't feel anything. Oh, no. I feel like something spiky just hit my foot.
1: Yeah.
0: Do you get that? Yeah. I hate when something spiky hits my foot and I go, damn it, I'm the next Steve-O in
1: here. Soon as I know that I'm at predator depth, that's it, I'm out.
0: Yeah, and then you don't know if it's one of those like poisonous barbs going through your foot, and you're like, now I've got to run in, probably piss on my foot here and like make a fool
1: of
0: myself.
1: Let's be honest, you were doing that anyway.
0: Yeah. I
1: mean, got to warm up.
0: For a safety thing, though. It's safety.
1: Water away the
0: sharks. Preemptive it. I think I've developed a fear of this thing only by thinking about it.
1: Yeah.
0: It's hot air balloons.
1: You know what?
0: Yeah.
1: I think I'm with you. I never want to get in one.
0: Thing only by thinking about it.
1: Yeah.
0: It's hot air balloons.
1: You know what?
0: Yeah.
1: I think I'm with you.
0: I never

0: But the landing was rough, and the guy's busy like grabbing.
1: Oh, did you do one?
0: No, I'm watching the video.
1: Oh,
0: of it. Yeah. No, I would never do one.
1: Right.
0: I don't think I would.
1: I that's what you're telling me. Okay.
0: After
1: go on.
0: Watching this video, I saw this guy pull the pulley system that lets off the fire that builds a balloon up.
1: Yeah.
0: And the landing was so rough, and I thought, that wouldn't be the scariest bit of the whole thing.
1: No.
0: The scary bit is that flame is, like, building the balloon up.
1: Let's have some paper-thin tissue holding us up in the air, and let's put a flame as close to it as we possibly can.
0: Yeah. And it's like, in the sky, oh, let's rely on wind. Yeah. Wind will guide us. And it's like, don't always go where the wind takes you. That's
1: There's no
0: saying.
1: Logic to it. No. I think it's the most horrendous thing. It's just a death trap.
0: But how high does a hot air balloon go? Can it go up to space?
1: Well, no. Obviously,
0: like, does it get right
1: if
0: before
1: space? If it
0: hits
1: some
0: space?
1: Sort of, like, atmospheric pressure, it's going to pop.
0: Well, this is my thing. Like, at what point is a hot air balloon... Can you get up to the clouds?
1: You can if the driver's had a bad day. If he decides he wants to go that high, he's going to take you.
0: You'll all be walking on clouds straight after
1: I
0: that.
1: I don't... Yeah, no. Driver. Good, thank you.
0: I thought about it, and I was like, no, actually, that's a fear.
1: Yeah.
0: Because it's not... I wouldn't even... Would you try it?
1: No.
0: Yep,
1: no.
0: Same.
1: No, that's it.
0: We ran
1: like
0: that
1: a
0: one
1: hard
0: out.
1: No for me. Love winning.
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0: morning. Welcome on in. Nick and Marcus here on Chilli Breakfast. That one, Noah Kahan, The Great Divide, where we've got some jackass news. What do we got, Marcus?
1: Well, the new Jackass film, Nick, is coming out, June 26th?
0: Yeah, that's
1: right. To Village Cinemas, and this is the final iteration. This is the final hurdle for the Jackass boys. They've gotten back together again. It's going to be a big mix of brand new stunts. They're also doing, I think there's going to be like an archival footage sort of release of,
0: oh, great,
1: of things we haven't seen before.
0: Yeah, that'll
1: as
0: be
1: well
0: sweet.
1: As sort of a recap of like, it's sort of like a day in your life sort of thing of the Jackass boys. Like, you're going to see old stunts that we've seen before.
0: You can make a TikTok about those now.
1: Yeah.
0: Day in the lives. But
1: so we're going to see Bam Margera, I think, is still returning. They haven't said at what capacity. It's unclear because it's some... I know. They're like, is he going to be there actually doing brand new stunts, or is it just going to be like rehashed old footage of Bam doing stuff? So I don't really know that yet.
0: It could be in that... Because I feel like if they brought Bam back in, like, to be on the movie...
1: Yeah.
0: It would definitely be behind a cage. All right, Ben, today's stunt, you're going to be sitting in that chair watching us.
1: We're going to let you out for 20 seconds. Please don't do anything stupid. And when we tell you not to be stupid, we mean it.
0: I hate you, Johnny. All right, back in the cage. Go on, mate.
1: But this is... So there's some footage just circulated around of Johnny Knoxville doing an interview.
0: Mm.
1: And it is the first time I've ever seen that man cry.
0: Johnny Knoxville cried.
1: He cried, and it made me nearly cry. And it was, it's kind of...
0: This is a guy who has been through so many painful instances.
1: I know.
0: And there are points where people would, they would have tears bawling out.
1: That's right. And but this is the thing. You're going to laugh at why he's crying.
0: Oh, no. Oh, no. So, but you were almost crying with him.
1: I know, I was. And then I sort of almost laughed as well. Like, it's a weird moment. I'll explain why. In the interview... He informs us that he is no longer cleared to do stunts with bulls.
0: With bulls, okay.
1: With bulls, yeah. Right? He's not allowed to be in a bullpen anymore. He's not allowed to get
0: he's
1: hit by
0: some,
1: a bull. This is the thing.
0: Yeah,
1: this is like, and I read some comments on it because I was like, he's crying. He's genuinely upset at the news.
0: Yeah, okay.
1: And the guy's like, hey, Johnny, are you crying? He's like... Yeah, I just like to play with them. And it's genuine. Like, it's not... He's not trying to be funny when he says that. He misses the bulls. It's so funny to me that that guy gets punished by these creatures. And that's... But then I understood. Then I sort of... I understood why he was getting upset. It's being like... It's like if an F1 driver's told he can't drive anymore.
0: Oh, yeah. It's like, you know, tearing a teddy away from a kid.
1: Yeah, it's like a baseball player tearing a ligament and they can't throw a baseball anymore. Like,
0: it's like Macca's like letting everyone else through and then saying, oh, no, you can't come through.
1: Yeah,
0: we know you're a big spender. You can't do it anymore.
1: And you know it's bad for you, but it's a part of who you are.
0: Exactly.
1: You know, it's his whole identity. And
0: although
1: so,
0: Macca's is good for me, so it, that's good.
1: It was, but I felt really bad for him because in this moment he was being so sincere about the fact that he can no longer have a ball.
0: And he was genuinely bawling his eyes out.
1: Not bawling, but like he was crying.
0: Bawling his eyes out.
1: He was bawling his eyes out.
0: Yeah, okay.
1: He looked genuinely quite upset.
0: Oh,
1: and it
0: no.
1: made me really sad, and then I laughed because I was like, this is absurd that that upsets you so much that you can't have a bull nearly kill you every time.
0: You
1: insane.
0: Crying at the fact that he will never get a horn through his guts at one point.
1: Yeah.
0: Poor Knoxville.
1: Anyway.
0: That's so sad.
1: Jackass movie's coming out. I'm so, so excited. I don't care what anyone says. It is juvenile, but it's shaped a lot of us to who we are today.
0: It's going
1: to
0: be a great movie.
2: It's Will and Woody. For the drive home.
3: Have you received a compliment from a doctor that's really stayed with you?
4: I had to do a procedure. He took my heart rate and he just went white. He goes, you must be really fit.
1: Oh, there we go.
5: You know, my compliment was the same. Got knocked off my bike. Checked the pulse, couldn't believe it.
6: Yeah.
5: Checked it again. And he said, mate, I think you've got the lowest resting heart rate of anyone I've ever met.
6: Bloody hell.
7: It feels good, doesn't it? It feels good.
5: I did.
7: Put your finger on your neck right now. Just let me know when it's beating.
5: I'll tell you.
7: Just go. Just do the beat for me.
5: Boom. Boom.
7: That's unbelievable.
5: That's it.
7: Boom.
5: Boom.
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15: Good morning, I'm Ebony Ablett. Mobile police patrols set up near the site of the supercars over the weekend have allegedly caught a 19-year-old more than 40 kilometres over the limit. It's alleged the Bridgewater teen was caught at 156 kilometres an hour in a 110 zone on the Midland Highway and Simmons Plains at around 3:30 Sunday afternoon. It's alleged he is unlicensed. He was arrested at the scene, had his vehicle clamped for 28 days, and is facing multiple charges, including driving without a licence, speeding and breaching police bail. Question time in State Parliament today is expected to be dominated by questions about health expenditure over the next 4 years. Moreton Medical Services says it's being forced to end its GP outreach services and a Southern GP practice will end urgent and after-hours services. Both organisations say their state funding deeds weren't renewed in the budget last week. Labor's Sarah Lovell says the reduced focus on primary care is short-sighted and will result in poorer health outcomes for all Tasmanians.
16: The impact of that will be increased presentations to the emergency department. It will be increased ambulance call-outs, all of things which will impact on the bottom line of the budget, all of things that will impact on the availability of those resources for other Tasmanians.
15: Health Minister Bridget Archer says the state can no longer afford to fund primary care, which is a federal responsibility. Meanwhile, Federal Lions MP and Assistant Health Minister Rebecca White says an increase in Tasmania's health funding in the latest state budget will be swallowed by inflation. Budget papers show funding for the health department will rise by around 7.8% over the next 4 years, but the Treasurer has confirmed the department will be part of an operational efficiencies program, needing to find $700 million in savings. Ms White says inflation in the health sector means any increased funding won't be felt here on the ground. And briefly, there's disruptions ahead for West Launceston and Prospect residents with work underway to upgrade underground Tas water infrastructure. The Hardwick Street Dog Park closed at times during construction, which will take place from now until October between 7am and 5pm on weekdays if the weather allows it. Your look at the day's national news and your sport check are next.
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10: Hi, I'm Joseph Price. A woman is speaking with police following the death of a child west of Brisbane overnight. A crime scene's been established after the child was found unresponsive around 11pm before being declared dead at the scene. Donald Trump has used a Memorial Day address to pay tribute to the 13 American soldiers who've died in his war in Iran.
17: These incredible men and women gave their lives to ensure that the world's number one state sponsor of terror will never have a nuclear weapon. Oh, and they won't.
10: The US president says negotiations to end the war are progressing nicely, but Iran says a deal is not imminent. A new group of ISIS brides could be arrested when they arrive in Australia tonight. Four women and seven children will be looking to stay in Sydney. The other two women and seven kids will continue to Melbourne. It's unclear where the charges will be laid. And two in five Australian women are now giving birth via C-section, an increase of 5% since 2020. More older women having babies, higher levels of chronic diseases and obesity are just some of the reasons for the rise.
14: Get the jump on your next project with the mighty helpful team at Mitre 10 and check Mitre 10 socials for the latest offers and updates. 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
15: Sport now, and Australian Olympian James Magnussen's flopped at the controversial Enhanced Games in Las Vegas. The 35-year-old finished last in the men's 100-metre and 50-metre freestyle events. But he's told Nine he's not disappointed about it at all.
18: I mean, look, there is money on the line, prize money on the line. I was pretty realistic about my age and where I was at coming into the meet. I'm always super optimistic, so I always aim to win, but there's bigger opportunities involved in this than just the prize money on the night.
15: Magnussen will still claim $50,000 for just turning up to the event. And a blow for the Socceroos just weeks out from the World Cup. Riley McGree's been ruled out of the tournament after injuring his hamstring at the weekend. That's the latest from the newsroom. I'm Fruit Aylin.
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0: Chilli. Chilli's three-day forecast.
1: Your lawn system weather forecast for today. Sitting at 11 degrees currently, top of 17 on the way. A partly cloudy day and a medium chance of showers with winds reaching up to 35 k's. Tomorrow is rain, 90% chance and a top of 17 there. And Thursday, late showers, also with a top of 19.
2: Top of 16 and mostly cloudy in Scottsdale today. Expect a high chance of rain about the late afternoon and evening. Winds getting up to 30 k's per hour. Rain and 15 on the way tomorrow with a late shower Thursday and 18 on the... Let me check that. Thursday. Currently sitting at 11 degrees.
1: 12 degrees in St. Helens. Top of 16 on the way. Very high chance of showers and more winds reaching up to 30 k's throughout that day as well. Tomorrow is a heavy rain, up to 20 mil, 90% chance and a top of 17 there. And Thursday, possible showers with a top of 18 degrees.
0: In a world of chaos, two legendary heroes were sent to bring peace and order to the planet. But we couldn't afford them. So we're settling for the next best thing. Or what was available anyway. It's Nick and Marcus for breakfast on Chilli.
2: Yes, good morning. Welcome on in. Nick and Marcus back together, reunited. 11 minutes past 8, Chilli breakfast. We're on the way. We're going to be chatting about the burger build-off. It's your last few days to register for it. We're going to tell you some of the recent creations that we've been handed through and what hopefully that inspires you to register right now, because you've got to be in it to win it.
1: Don't quote me on this. I think today is the last day to register for it.
2: Turns out today is the last day for it. So hopefully we inspire you very well, because we want to hear them today.
1: Get those entries in, because Nick and I will be taste testing a lot of the entries tomorrow.
2: Are we going to have little mini burgs?
1: I reckon we go full burg. I reckon don't have breakfast. Let's go full burg.
2: All of them?
1: Yep.
2: There's like hundreds of entries.
1: There is hundreds of entries, and I reckon we go full burg.
2: I wouldn't mind little canapé ones, little
1: brioche sliders.
2: Yeah. And we just get all the flavours and we go, I reckon that's a way to do
1: it.
2: Let's
1: do that.
2: Okay. All right, that's a scientific way of doing things. Also, Olivia Rodrigo is back with a brand new song. Have you heard it yet?
1: Oh, geez, it was a pleasant 2 weeks of not talking about Olivia Rodrigo.
2: What are you talking about? Two new big songs. And you can't be happy about her?
1: No, I can. We'll talk about her.
2: We can start. We'll save it for later. On the way next, Burger Battle. How can you register? We'll tell you that right after Pink.
1: Blow me.
2: One last kiss.

0: 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But right now, we've got one of the biggest battles going on in the world right now.
1: In the world.
0: They've narrowed it down to the north and northeast of Tasmania. It's called the Chilli FM Burger Battle.
1: Out of everywhere in the world.
0: They picked us. Yeah, that's right. Now, basically, we want all you soldiers at attention, please, because we've got a large, massive list. And I would love to make a mega burger with all the things that have been named on this list. We want to hear the name of your burger and what you'd put in your burger. Because when you register that, Hello Georgie will make that burger for you.
1: That's right. On a limited time menu, it will go up. But not only that, Nick, you also get to win 4 free burger meals at Hello Georgie. That is one a week for the month. That is chips, burger and drink.
0: Glorious.
1: Over at 95 George Street. Hello Georgie.
0: Hello Georgie do amazing burgers. We got Uber Eats for Hello Georgie one time.
1: I've yet to go there. Like, I've been saving up for this. I've been desperate to go, but I thought, we're doing this comp, I'm going
0: to
1: wait.
0: It's a great battle to have. It's a battle of, like, arguing with your partner about why you should spend money on burgers. And it's a worthwhile battle to have because amazing burgers. Can I read one I just read on this list here?
1: Yeah.
0: Danielle's registered her burger called Let's Go Chili. Beef patty, cheese, chili flake, jalapenos, another patty, lettuce, cucumber, onion, and bacon, and hot chili sauce.
1: That sounds like it's going to fall apart. That is so many ingredients in that burger.
0: It holds together with all the chili.
1: Yeah. I'm seeing a lot of jalapenos being used in burger recipes here.
0: Yeah, yeah.
1: A lot of jalapenos.
0: People think we love chili.
1: Yeah. I also saw there's a burger there called the Jackie Lammy, which I think is great.
0: Oh, yeah. Wait, is this the one? I see a luring lammy.
1: Oh, maybe there's not. Maybe it was a luring lammy. Maybe I've just made up a burger name that should be there. Oh,
0: the Jackie Lammy sounds amazing.
1: The Jackie Lammy.
0: Yeah, that's great. Also, we've got one in from Troy saying the Donut Delight. This is chili bacon jam along with double beef patties, cheese, double bacon, bourbon barbecue sauce, two glazed donuts used as the bun.
1: No.
0: Get creative with it. Really? I think that'd be amazing. With
1: a glazed donut.
0: Oh, yeah.
1: I would go I would go like a cinnamon donut or something.
0: Yeah, but I mean, this
1: glazed.
0: Yeah, glazed would be amazing.
1: Sugar, yeah, maybe
0: some nice warm crispy cream.
1: Don't knock
0: crispy creamed.
1: Crispy clean.
0: You'll be get crispy clean straight after that. Register them in because we want to hear. We're going to announce a winner very soon.
1: We are.
0: So get them in real quick. Today's your last day to have the battle with the burgers.
1: Yeah.
0: All thanks to Hello Georgie.
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0: Good morning, welcome on in. That's London Beat. I've been thinking about you here on Chilli Breakfast. You got Nick and Marcus for you Tuesday, where Olivia Rodrigo is back with a brand new song. Now, I believe this came out like late last week.
1: Okay.
0: Came out late last week. I just want to say that. It's called The Cure. It's her second one for a brand new album coming out very soon. Okay. Olivia Rodrigo is her name. She is the queen of music at the moment.
1: I mean, she's a name, sure. She's in there. She's in the mix.
0: Yeah, at the top. Top of the mix.
1: Yeah.
0: You're right.
1: No, I didn't say that.
0: Well, I thought you said it. You must be implying it then.
1: Olivia Dean's pretty good.
0: Olivia Dean is great, but she's not the best Olivia. Mm. There's Olivia Rodrigo who's better than her.
1: Olivia Munn.
0: Don't go through all the Olivias. I don't want to hear another Olivia, except Olivia Rodrigo.
1: I'll happily derail this conversation, but let's not. Let's
0: okay.
1: Do this. What do you want to do?
0: You can try your best because I heard your lips back together.
1: Didn't. This is Olivia's new song. It is the second on her new album. Is that right?
0: That's right. Brand new
1: the
0: single.
1: The Cure.
0: Just came out. I want to draw your attention, because the last time we did this, last time she released a new song...
1: It sounded like a generic pop song.
0: Did not sound like a generic pop song.
1: Wait, what did it sound like? It sounded like a Taylor Swift song.
0: It sounded like
1: a
0: mix of Amy Shark...
1: Yeah.
0: ...along with Chappell Roan...
1: And Taylor Swift.
0: ...along with Taylor Swift...
1: Yeah.
0: ...and I believe there was another bit in there.
1: That's right. Has she done it again?
0: She put a lot in the mix. Well, I'm going to play you the start to the song.
1: Has she done it again?
0: Because immediately when I heard it...
1: Oh, no. Okay, all right, yep.
0: When I heard it, I was straight away like, oh, that sounds awfully similar.
1: Okay,
0: here's the beginning to The Cure.
1: The Cure.
0: Great guitar.
1: Yeah, it sounds like two songs, but there's one very obvious one straight away.
0: What do you think?
1: It's 100% Everlong.
0: Wowzers. Very similar.
1: Wowzers. It also sounds like there's a Smashing Pumpkins song. Disarm, I think. It sounds like the start of Disarm by Smashing Pumpkins.
0: I could probably get that up.
1: If you want to get it up.
0: Is it at the start? Don't tell me.
1: No, it's at the start. It's right at the start.
0: All right. Yeah. Ah, here we go.
1: Yeah.
0: Disarm. No swearing? Let's hope not.
1: No.
0: All right, let's give it a shot. Right. So none of these bands are original.
1: I'm just saying. It's very Everlong, though.
0: I mean, Olivia's
1: It's more probably, Everlong than it is to some.
0: But Olivia's more original than those two combined.
1: No! We've just proven she's neither!
0: So that was immediately my first thing. I was like, oh my gosh.
1: Oh, God.
0: I thought I played that in, like, Guitar Hero or something.
1: Yeah.
0: I played Olivia Rodrigo on a 2005 Guitar Hero game.
1: She's so ahead of her time.
0: Yeah, she's so far advanced. Now, the other bit I thought, I want to bring this to your attention. I want to see if you can hear the similarities.
1: Okay.
0: But I remember when I first heard it, I was like... I listened to it and I was like, that does sound like something else, but I'm not sure what it is.
1: All right.
0: This is a portion of the song. This is like the chorus bit, I think.
1: Okay.

0: it's on the tip of my tongue. What is it?
1: Yeah, you've got the same rhythm.
0: Yeah.
1: Now, I don't know. I'm trying to put my, like, I know it's something else.
0: Yeah, it is.
1: But the one that grabbed me first, because I was doing that same rhythm over and over again.
0: Yeah.
1: And this is what I got. I got Sabrina Carpenter's Nobody's Son.
0: On it. Yep.
1: Have a listen to this, though.
0: Yep. You understand what you're doing here. You're further proving my case.
1: What do you mean? You don't have a case.
0: That it's just generic pop.
1: It's not,
0: like,
1: it's not J-pop. It's not G-pop.
0: G-pop.
1: It's the G-spot.
0: What is that?
1: I know it's something, isn't it?
0: Da-da-da-da-da.
1: It's like an old song.
0: Okay, 633-15901. If you know what that is... Please help us out, because this is going to drive me insane.
1: Let's play that one portion just one more time.
0: Yep.
2: My head is full of poison and my heart is full of doubt. I got
0: I nearly had it.
1: Come on. You gotta have it. Let me play it one more time. Except this time, let me play the whole song.
0: Okay.
1: I can play Olivia all day if you want. You got to see Marcus's face right now.
0: Oh, it's bugging me, man. I will find it. I will find it before the next break.
1: You look like you're in a moment of zen, except the complete opposite is going on in your mind.
0: Well, yeah,
1: right
0: it was the opposite of zen, because I was trying to think, and then I heard your voice going, blah, blah, blah, Olivia, blah, blah, blah, blah, blah, blah.
1: No, stop it.
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11: Good morning, I'm Ebony Ablett. Coming up in your national news, scrutiny on security agencies ramping up after the Bondi terror attack. First, though, in your local news, Alonza's Stent family is calling for answers after their car was hit in the early hours of yesterday morning. CCTV released to social media sees a four-wheel drive slamming into the parked white Volkswagen near the intersection of Westbury Road and Wellington Street at around 1:50 a.m. Monday. They reported it to police but are asking locals with any information to come forward, the incident causing several thousand dollars worth of damage to their vehicle. Sparks are set to fly in Parliament today for question time after a war of words over health spending in last week's state budget. The opposition parties and the unions saying there's a cut to funding. The Liberals are adamant, though, there isn't.
12: We'll be holding a blowtorch to Jeremy Rockliffe's terrible budget, which is going to cause not just pain but agony for Tasmanians. It is the cruelest of cruel budgets.
11: Greens leader Rosalie Woodruff there. Meanwhile, the rail, tram and bus unions raised concerns there'll be job losses at Metro Tasmania as the operator prepares to shut its storefront in the Hobart CBD. The unions concerned more jobs will go after a review of corporate operations earlier this year. Metro saying bus drivers and services aren't affected and consultations with impacted staff are underway. Interstate wine connoisseurs have touched down in Tassie as part of a trade mission to the state. Our top drops set to be tasted and wineries in our region visited, hoping to boost our industry on the mainland.
13: We know how good we are. We know the produce that we've got here is incredible, and it's really through these trips that we're able to share that with some of the most influential wine trade based in interstate cities.
11: That's Wine Tasmania's CEO Sherilee Davies speaking there. And Beaconsfield Primary School has been announced as one of three schools across the state to see a boost to their outside school hours care service. Final details, including the number of additional places in before and after school care, are expected before the end of Term 2. The service is to be operational by the 2028 school year. Your look at the day's national news and your sport check are both coming up now.
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14: Hi, I'm Joseph Price. A Royal Commission into Anti-Semitism has heard there were hotline tip-offs on Bondi shooter Sajid Akram as early as 2007. The missed red flags before the massacre at the Jewish festival last year have ramped up scrutiny on security agencies. New South Wales opposition leader Kelly Sloan has told Nine it's concerning that red flags were raised a decade ago.
15: How do you grapple with that question of what if? What if that red flag had stopped them buying the guns? Mm. What if that red flag had remained?
14: The latest group of ISIS brides and their children are due back in Australia this afternoon. The six women and 14 kids are en route to Sydney and Melbourne. It's unclear how many, if any, are facing charges upon their return. The World Health Organization admits it faces an uphill battle to contain the latest Ebola outbreak in parts of Africa. So far, it's claimed 220 lives. And tributes continue for the late football legend and MND pioneer Neil Danaher, who's passed away after a 13-year battle with the disease. The 65-year-old will be honoured with a state funeral.
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16: To sport now, and Brad Scott has reportedly been sacked as Essendon coach. It's believed the Bombers have parted ways with him despite Scott still having a year to run on his contract. The Dons are currently dead last on the ladder with just one win this season. Dean Solomon now likely to take over as caretaker coach. It comes just 2 weeks after Michael Voss parted ways with Carlton. And three Aussies have made it through to the second round of the French Open overnight. Daria Kazatkina, Thanasi Kokkinakis and Alex de Minaur all advancing. The Aussie top seed happy with his performance.
17: I thought I played a very consistent match. I did what I needed to do and happy to be in the next round.
16: But not so good news for Maya Joint, Talia Gibson, Emerson Jones, Rinky Hitchikata and Alex Vukic, who are all eliminated. That's the latest in news and sport. I'm Britt Aylin.
17: Hi, this is Sharon from the Rivermouth Cafe Scamander, where every coffee comes with a side of stunning views. 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

0: Chilly Chilly's 3-day forecast.
1: Your lawn system weather forecast for today, currently sitting at 11 degrees, top of 17 on the way, a partly cloudy day and a medium chance of showers with winds reaching up to 35 k's there. It is a 90% chance of rain tomorrow with a top of 17 degrees for your Wednesday, and your Thursday late showers with a top of 19 degrees.
2: Top of 16 and mostly cloudy in Scottsdale today. Expect a high chance of rain, most likely in the late afternoon and evening. Tomorrow, top of 15 and rain with a late shower and 18 on the way Thursday. It's currently sitting at 11 degrees right now.
1: And 13 degrees in St Helens with a top of 16 there. Very high chance of showers and more winds reaching up to 30 k's. Cloudy day ahead. Tomorrow we do have heavy rain, 90% chance and 20 mil, as well as a top of 17 there. And Thursday, possible showers with a top of 18 degrees.
0: 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From the revolutionary Hills Hoist to breaking the sound barrier and inventing ultrasound and boldly asking the question, why dial-up and weaken Wi-Fi? Now, prepare yourselves for the greatest discovery of all. It's Nick and Marcus for breakfast on Chilli.
2: Welcome on in. It is Nick and Marcus for your Tuesday. Welcome on in if you're just joining us. 20 minutes to 9, where we've got two songs up on the Chilli Instagram story right now. You go vote. And you've got that face. I'm so sorry, but we have been through the news. We just played Olivia Rodrigo's brand
1: new
2: song,
1: The Cure. It's
2: really
1: bumming me out, yeah.
2: And there's a portion of the song that we just can't nail. I'll see if I can... Okay,
1: I didn't see this bothering me as much as it is.
2: 6331 5901, getting callers. If you think you know what this sounds like...

0: Dude, there's a song out there. I know. I can't find it.
1: I know. And you know the best bit about this?
0: I was broke.
1: We get to listen to as much Olivia Rodrigo as I want till we nail this song.
0: Oh, no.
1: That is the best bit of that whole thing.
0: It hurts me twice.
1: All thanks to Blue Gum Loans. We've got the spicy single. What have you selected for the people to vote today?
0: I've gone Getting Jiggy With It.
1: Getting Jiggy With It. That sounds an awful lot like Will Smith. Is that right?
0: It is.
1: Oh, what are the chances? I can nail that, but I can't nail anything else.
0: Getting Nicky With It.
1: The song I picked today is Pictures of You, The Last Good Night. Pictures of you. Because I took a lot of pictures in Japan.
0: You did, yep. I think.
1: Well,
0: you had to show me any.
1: And a lot of pictures of beer. Mate.
0: Why are you taking pictures of beer?
1: Because I had like a lot of big ones. Okay. They had a lot of big beers for like little prices.
0: Yeah, wow.
1: It was like you would think it's heaven over there.
0: Wowzers.
1: Oh, you're not much of a beer drinker anymore.
0: Oh, I used to be, not so much anymore.
1: Yeah. Well, take you back to the beer days.
0: I would have been on the whiskey train.
1: I felt like I was Scrooge McDuck, and instead of piles of money I was diving into, it was just glorious, glorious Asahi. It was so nice. On the way next, we're going to catch up with J-Haz, see where she's at on the streets of Launceston with your freebies. Right now, though, it's Sombers Undressed here on Chilli.

0: Sombers Undressed here on Chili Breakfast. You got Nick and Marcus.
1: That's the one.
0: What?
1: Oh, I found it.
0: You think you found the one?
1: Yeah, we'll do it tomorrow. All right.
0: Marcus thinks he's found the song.
1: I found the song.
0: Marcus.
1: That's the one.
0: What?
1: Oh, I found it.
0: You think you found the one?
1: Yeah, we'll do it tomorrow.
0: All right. Marcus thinks he's found the song.
1: I found the

0: Good morning, Jay Harves.
1: Good morning.
0: Good morning. Harves, how have you held down the fort? How have you managed to cope with Marcus on his own?
1: We've been all right. We've got through it. How was your holiday? Did you have a good time away?
0: Harves, I'm so sore. I'm legitimately so sore from Japan. It's broken me.
1: What did you do?
0: Well, you got, like, luggage to take around this whole busy city, and, like, I'm
2: He had to carry bags, and he's sore.
0: Yeah. I'm not a bag boy. It's not my job to carry bags. I know you see me as a...
2: God forbid he actually exercised or played sport. It's none of those.
0: Boring.
2: He just carried some bags.
0: I do all my heavy lifting in video games. Harves, how was your hot lap, by the way? I saw the video.
1: Oh, my God. It was good. I was a little, like, worried.
0: Yeah.
1: Like, to start with, but as soon as we got going, I was loving it. I was telling him to go faster.
0: Well, could he?
1: Well, maybe.
2: Without going through a barrier, probably not.
1: You did a hot lap last year, didn't you, Nick?
0: I did do a hot lap. Now, the thing I've got to ask you guys... with your hot laps, did your body just feel hot after it?
2: No, I didn't get hot. No.
0: Oh, was that just me?
2: Yeah, maybe you were just nervous.
1: I don't know. I feel like
0: my body got so hot after the hot lap. How many laps did you actually do?
2: Was your driver really handsome? Did you get hot flushes or something?
0: Chaz. Yeah, it was Chaz.
1: It was like one and a bit laps.
0: Was it? I think I got a filthy three.
2: Yeah.
0: So that's why I got so hot.
1: We
0: got
1: to take another one. Yeah, okay.
0: Chaz and I recreated that one Titanic scene where I put my hand on that steamed up window.
2: Was it just you and Chaz out on the course, though?
0: No, there were other races.
2: Oh, I was going to say, because there was about, like 8-9 of us at one time, wasn't
1: there? Yeah, there was heaps.
2: Yeah.
1: Like, pretty much all the drivers were out there.
0: Yeah. So weird, because I don't know if you guys got this experience, but Chaz is like, hey, I've got to eat this burger. Do you mind taking the wheel? And I was like, Chaz, that's not safe driving, but all right, man. And then he took his foot off the accelerator, and then we ended up swapping seats, and I was driving and won the race.
1: Oh, crazy.
2: And won the race. It was a race now.
0: For the world. I won the race.
2: For the world. The world race.
0: Now, Harves, where should people be racing to find you today?
1: They should be racing to Apple Isle European Automotive Warehouse.
0: Hey.
1: I'm just here. It's just behind the door of Hope if you want to swing on by. Come say hello. I've also got some bags with me, but we had a bit of an issue with the bread.
0: Hey, what's up?
1: We only had a couple of breads there this morning, so
2: what?
1: I've only got...
0: Have we got another one of those, the York Street...
1: bread thief on the loose?
0: Yeah. No. York Street sillies. Someone got the York Street sillies.
2: Is Brad Pitt out there stealing...
0: Yeah. Or Bradley Cooper.
1: Yeah,
0: oh, nice.
1: So we've only got two breads this morning, but we've still got your Red Bull. I've stacked up the other bags a little bit more with some Macca's vouchers, some veggie chips, and some Valhalla ice cream as well.
0: The team out at Apple Isle European Automotive Warehouse are actually really great because I went to look to buy a brand new car end of last year, and they had so many great options for they worked around my budget, everything like that. So if you're looking for
1: awesome.
0: A car or anything, go find
2: them. Is that the car you've ended up with?
0: No, it wasn't in the end.
2: Well, that's good. That speaks volumes for their stock then. Because the one you've ended up with is not good.
0: No. Yeah. Little Henna's the Honda. Unfortunately, it is named after you.
2: Yeah.
0: Harves, one last time. Where are you at? Where can people find you?
1: Come on down to Apple Isle European Automotive Warehouse.
0: Oh, how good.
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0: Thanks, guys.
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0: Bruno Mars, I Just Might, here on Chilli Breakfast. Nick and Marcus reunited once again. Marcus, can I actually mention this?
1: Sure.
0: People in Japan love Bruno Mars.
1: That does not surprise me.
0: He is like an icon over there.
1: Universally loved dude, though, the music industry.
0: They love him on the next level.
1: Yeah, I get it. I see the appeal.
0: His face is everywhere.
1: You look at... He's so malleable when it comes to his type of music and switching up genres.
0: Yeah.
1: Whereas K-pop being as big as it is around the world.
0: But they had a hot, like, it was almost like when I went to Tower Records, which is a place completely packed with music, they had a whole section for J-pop, which they love over there.
1: Yeah.
0: And then it almost felt like they had a whole section for Bruno Mars.
1: That doesn't surprise me.
0: He's like the Messiah over there.
1: Yeah, right. Why not?
0: And he's the White Knight. Love Bruno Mars. But right now, we got to pick a song.
2: Let's get ready to rumble! It's the Spicy Single.
3: You gotta fight!
1: The Spicy Single, all thanks to Blue Gum Loans, where Nick and I pit two songs head-to-head. It's been a hot while since I've done this. 2 weeks off, and he's come back strong.
0: I hate that your partner won so much over you. Like, it proves that maybe I'm just the biggest loser.
1: It shows that she's better than both of us.
0: Yeah. Which she is. I currently owe her $120.
1: Yes, you do. I'm glad you said that, and I've got that audio clip now.
0: I'm more than happy to admit my mistakes. Whether I'll fix my mistakes, though, that's another story.
1: Yeah, no, of course. So today I've decided, in celebration of Nick returning...
0: Thank you.
1: I'm in a good mood, so I'm getting jiggy with it.
0: Hey!
4: Getting jiggy with it.
0: All right, Will Smith, hard choice, like really big one to go up against. I picked the last Goodnight, Pictures of You.
5: Pictures of you, pictures of me, hung up on your wall for the world to see.
0: I don't have access to the poll anymore.
1: What do you mean? Have you still not fixed that?
0: I don't have my phone back.
1: Oh, my gosh. The longest phone fix of all time.
0: You think product care. They care for your product. I haven't seen my product.
1: No, they care for your product. They care too much to not release it.
0: Imagine sending your kid to daycare and they're like, oh, I swear he's in the playground. Yeah. Like, we'll go get him in a second.
1: You can have him back in 7 months.
0: Anytime now.
1: Let's go drum roll on this one, please.
0: Oh, getting jiggy with it. Nice work. Oh, no, this is... Yeah,
1: it's
0: no, I know
1: jiggy.
0: This one.
1: It's not real jiggy at all.
0: Well done. Catch you tomorrow. Thanks for joining us. Bye.
1: Bye.

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0: 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You're part of it.
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25: Good morning, I'm Ebony Ablett. Coming up in your national news this morning, tributes continue to flow for MND pioneer Neil Danaher. But first, in your local news, a teenager who broke out of the Ashley Youth Detention Centre in December last year and threatened two overseas tourists at knife point has received a suspended sentence. Aged 16 when the incident occurred, now 17, he pleaded guilty to aggravated armed robbery over the incident. He and an accomplice taking car keys and a vehicle from two overseas tourists on the northwest coast. The offending was described as extremely serious and would have attracted a sentence measured in years if committed as an adult. He's 6 months behind bars, suspended for 2 years under the condition of good behaviour and the completion of 105 hours of community service. The federal government has launched an advertising campaign to help women who are going through perimenopause and menopause. It's hoped the rollout of the campaign across TVs, radio and social media will help to break the stigma.
2: This will help to change lives and in some cases save lives for those women who have felt at times that they are losing themselves.
25: Assistant Minister for Health, Lyons MP Rebecca White there. To state politics briefly, where Labor leader Josh Willey will give his budget reply speech in state parliament later today, understood to be making a new policy announcement alongside it. The Greens will unveil their alternative budget tomorrow. Greens leader Rosalie Woodruff saying they'll take a blowtorch to the Liberal spending. And there's concerns about the future of a community sporting facility proposed for Lagana after funding requested by the local council wasn't handed out in the state budget. West Tamar Council Mayor Christina Holmdahl telling Seven without it, they won't be able to create the full vision.
10: That $5 million for us would have meant the starting of a brand new facility that we know would be highly in demand.
25: The state government giving $2.1 million to Elphin for upgrades.
23: 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Chile. National. News. Now.
12: Hi, I'm Joseph Price. Police have launched a homicide investigation following the death of a child near Brisbane. Emergency services found the child unresponsive at an Ipswich home last night and was declared dead at the scene. A 31-year-old woman is speaking with police. A second cohort of ISIS brides are expected to arrive down under today after leaving Syria. It's understood the 6 women and 14 kids will arrive in Sydney and Melbourne this afternoon, though it's unclear if any of them will face charges. Melbourne landmarks have lit up in honour of the late AFL great and MND pioneer Neil Danaher. The 65-year-old has lost his 13-year battle with the disease, leaving behind a mighty legacy with his Fight MND charity raising more than $100 million since its inception. CEO Matt Tilley says he had a gift not many possess.
14: To harness the power of community. That's what Neil was about, the power of community, about saying, you're not against one of us, you're against all of us.
12: And the annual cheese rolling competition has taken place in the UK. The event sees people chase a 3 kilo cheese wheel down a steep hill.
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19: Sport now, and another AFL coach has been sacked. Brad Scott reportedly shown the door by the Bombers despite having a year to run on his contract. Essendon's currently last on the AFL ladder with just 1 win in the past 12 months. An emotional victory for Tanasi Kokkinakis at the French Tennis Open overnight. The Aussie advancing to the second round with a marathon 5-set win over local Terence Atman.
20: For me, it's the little wins and the small victories and stuff like today where that's the reason I kept trying to come back from these injuries, to have moments like that on court.
19: Alex de Minaur and Daria Kazatkina also advanced. And an international tech boss is reportedly considering purchasing a minority share in the Hobart Hurricanes. Sanjay Govil's the owner of US cricket team Washington Freedom, which is coached by Ricky Ponting. News Corp reports he's now looking to invest in our state's Big Bash club. That's the latest in news and sport. I'm Britt Aylin.
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